I went down to Eli's, got my suit out of pawn, took the other little change of hand, and put some new shoes on. Then I took a real slow trip right down the avenue, a fine tender thing. She wanted to go along too. I said, hold on, baby.

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Anyway, the Wizards of the South Side on the Chess label. Anyway, that was Muddy Waters. There was a whole bunch of people on that one, actually. Muddy Waters is what we just heard, Mannish Boy. And then Bring It On Home with Sonny Boy Williamson. And I'm a Man with Bo Diddley. Anyway, all that was the Wizards from the South Side. Then we heard from Roy Buchanan off of Hot Wires. Ain't No Business. Anyway, with Roy Buchanan. And then we heard from Johnny Otis off of the greatest Johnny Otis blues and oldies. Anyway, and Willie and the Hand Jive. Etta James off of The Second Time Around. And The Fool That I Am and Don't Cry, Baby. And then Sugar Pie DeSantos off of Down in the Basement. And I Want to Know, and then Down in the Basement, Part 1, anyway, with Sugar Pie. And then started that off for the vinyl side was Joe Hinton off of Funny How Time Slips Away, and that was the title track. All right, and then we actually got out with Muddy Waters All Aboard, and that was Muddy and the Wolf. So we kind of started with Muddy and ended it with Muddy. Anyway, hey, it's about 5:33 here at KKUP. Cupertino, 91.5 on your FM dial. You got the conductor here with you with Blues, Blues, Blues. I'll be around till 7 o'clock. Jackie will be in to take it on over with the Moonlight Trail. Little country, western, bluegrass, and beyond. Anyway, also, I want to let you know, this weekend is KKUP's Oldies Marathon. All kinds of great music. Starting tomorrow and Saturday and Sunday. Anyway, give generously. Become a part of KKUP if you're not. Get the t-shirt. It's a great-looking t-shirt. I'm looking at it right in front of me with the Raylettes. Anyway, check it out. But in the meantime, you got the blues. And speaking of the blues, I got Tadashi Trucks Band Made Up Mind and... Part of Me is what we're going to hear. So let's just get right on back to it and see where we go.

right, there it is. J.C. Smith Band off of Defending Cool and A Fool For You. And that's KKUP's own J.C. Smith. Anyway, back a few years back. And then we heard from Joe Louis Walker off of The Hornet's Nest and Don't Let Go. Kenny Wayne Shepherd Band off of The Traveler and A Woman Like You. Then we heard from Marsha Ball. Live down the road. Anyway, and Just Kiss Me. Marva Wright off of Heartbreakin' Woman. And that was the title track, was Heartbreakin' Woman. And then we heard from Tadechi Trucks Band off of Made Up Mind and Part of Me. And that's where we started it off back about a half hour ago. It's 2 minutes past the hour of six here at KKUP Cupertino. 91.5 on your FM dial, just hanging out on the rim of the cup, playing the blues. And I got all kinds of them. So as we're kind of moving on down the tracks, got some Taj Mahal on the other side. I'll be around for like another hour. Jackie will be in to take it on over for the Moonlight Trail at 7. Grateful Duck from 9 to 10. And then from 10 to midnight will be Cricket with a little psychedelia to round out your evening right here at KKUP. And speaking of rounding it out, you know, tomorrow starts the Oldies Marathon. All kinds of great music. Check it out. Give generously. Support KKUP. That's what it's all about. But in the meantime, I'm going to get back into it. I got Taj Mahal off of The Best of the Private Years and Ooh Poop Adoo. So with that in mind, let's just roll the train forward.

right, there it is. Ron Thompson and his resistor's office still resisting. And I'm shaken. And then James Thackeray off of Extra Jimmy's and Licking Gravy. And then we heard from Ike and Tina off of The Sexy, Seductive, and Provocative and A Fool in Love. And then we heard from Johnny Winter off of Step Back and Can't Hold Out, Gotta Talk to My Baby. Coco Taylor off of Royal Blue and Blues Hotel, and that had B.B. King sitting in on that one. Then we heard from Maria Muldaur off of 1 Hour Mama, the blues of Victoria Spivey, and Gotta Have What It Takes. And that was a duet with Taj Mahal, and then started that off was Taj Mahal, off of The Best of the Private Years and Ooh Poo Padoo. There it is. Hey, it's 6:30 here at KKUP. Got the conductor here with you. Blues, blues, blues. I'll be around for another half hour. Jackie will be in to take it on over with the Moonlight Trail. A little country, western, bluegrass, and beyond. So check it out. Anyway, also I want to let you know I'm going to be on vacation starting next week and probably be back about Halloween time. But I'll be out, and I hope you've enjoyed the show. But it's time, you know, as retired people do, they got to go out and do things. So we're getting there with that one. Not to worry. Tom Ballantyne will be sitting in, and he'll do you a great job. He always has a lot of fun with it. It's a challenge for him to find different things in the blues, but he really enjoys it. So anyway, he's signed up for it again, so we'll see how that all goes. And then, you know, we started off with the old scratchy vinyl. Joe Hinton started it off this evening with all kinds of different people. The last hour's just been CDs all over the map. But I always like to wind it down with newer things in the blues or new things in the blues. And I actually have a bunch of new things from the blues. I don't know if we'll finish out the show with it, but definitely I got 4 or 5. I got the latest from Chris O'Leary off of Blue Collar, I believe it is, and also So and Birchwood. So let's see what happens and where we go. But let's just kind of mosey on down the tracks with A New Side of Life.

said, hey, I'm about out of time. And anyway, and for a surprise, Jackie's not going to be here tonight. And we've got Rayanne is going to sit in for Jackie. So she'll take it on over with the country, bluegrass, and beyond. But I wanted to let you know you were listening to J.P. Riley. Grateful Blues is what that was off of. And I Need a Miracle. And then we heard from Curtis Salgado off of Legacy Rewind at 25. Anyway, and Nobody But You. And then Bridget Purdy. Mother of All Crossroads. And then before that, we heard from Ryan Blue Wrath Newman. Anyway, off of The Wrath of Blues. And Good to Me as I Am to You. And then we heard from Selwyn Birchwood off of The Electric Swamp Funkin' Blues. Anyway, and we heard Soulmate and started that off with Chris O'Leary off of Collar or Blue Collar and Justice Must Be Blind. All right, hey, there it is. Speaking of blind justice, I'm about out of here. I want to thank everybody for all the calls. It's been another fun, lively evening. I will be back in kind of a couple months' time, but you'll be in good hands. You got blues headed your direction, so enjoy. But in the meantime, I'm going to leave you here with John Garcia off of To All of My Heroes and Close to Me. And remember, check out the Oldies Marathon. It'll be a good time this weekend.

Welcome back. That was Sugary, Jerry Garcia, Dollar Bill Bar. Before that, Sierra Farrell, 4 Days Gone, Buffalo Springfield, The Birds, You Ain't Going Nowhere, Old and in the Way, Midnight Moonlight. And I started it out. I came in and I got a little bit discombobulated, so I played another song before Jackie's theme song here, Luden Wainwright III, You Can't Fail Me Now. And yeah, I'm Ray, filling in for Jackie this evening on Moonlight Trail, so I hope you will stick around. I'll be here till 9, and yeah, after me is, of course, Ducky with the Grateful Duck, and Cricket takes us into the wee hours with his show, Brave New World. So I hope you'll stick around. Great night of music. And yeah, I hope everyone's going to come to the Oldies Marathon. I'm going to be here. I'm going to be here all weekend. And yeah, it's going to be great. There's so much great music and there's so many people involved. And I've been looking at the premiums in the phone room today, and wow. So you guys are in for a treat. The t-shirt's beautiful. And anyway, I'll stop gabbing and we will get back in to some music. Let's see, what have I got here? I think I know what I'm gonna play. Okay.

I just love that. Man, what a voice she has. I saw her a couple years ago at the Mountain Winery, and yeah, what a trip. She's so good, and she looks great, and I don't know, she loves performing. Anyway, that was Bonnie Raitt, that song about the Midway. Before that, Loudon Wainwright, the swimming song. We've all been there, burned our eyes, swimming around. Ray LaMontagne gave us For the Summer, and Hey Me, Hey Mama. And you're listening to KKUP, Cupertino 91.5 on your FM dial, kkupfm.org, streaming. I'm filling in tonight for Jackie until 9 o'clock, and this is Ray, Rayanne, on Moonlight Trail. So I hope you'll stick around. What do I got up next? What do I have? Oh, Stan Peters, KKUP.

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1: And thank you for that, Jackie. I'm back. It is coming up the top of the hour, almost 8 o'clock. 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And that was, of course, Marie McLaughlin, Down by the Henry Moore. And I was just texting somebody and explaining that I'm from Toronto, I'm from Canada, which I think I've mentioned a few times before. But anyway, the Henry Moore is a very famous sculpture in downtown Toronto, and it's kind of known by everybody. It's been, students have sat on it for for years, but it's a really cool statue. So if you go there, you should check it out. And yeah, in that song, it just reminds me of Toronto because it's all the places that I've been to, like the Silver Dollar Room and Kensington Market and all the rest. So anyway, I thought I'd play that for you. So before that, Doobie Brothers gave us a couple, Toulouse Street and South City Midnight Lady. Saw them a couple years ago, and they played it exactly like the record, so I was pretty impressed. And we started out with Carry Me with the Stampeders, and they're also from Canada, so giving my props to my homies today. Anyway, so I'll stop talking again. It's 8 a.m., or 8 p.m., sorry, a little bit. I don't know what's going on with me today. Anyway, it's 8 o'clock, and you're listening to KKUP Cupertino. I'm filling in for Jackie, and I'll be here for the next hour. So I hope you hear something that you like. Let me see. What do I have up next here? Oh, da, da, da, da. What do I have? Flying Burrito Brothers. You always got to love them. Okay, let's just get back into music. Be quiet, right?

Well, shake off those demons. Brewer and Shipley and what else here? Get Together, the Young Bloods, Can't Find My Way Home, Blind Faith. Stephen Stills gave us So Begins the Task, and we started it out with Just Can't Be, the Flying Burrito Brothers. And just want to say hi to the people calling, and David O, avid listener and wonderful support of our show here. 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And I'm in until 9 when Ducky comes in for Grateful Ducks. I hope you'll stick around for that. And we'll just get right back into some music here with, what do I have up next here? I have the Buffalo Springfield. I think I'll play KKUP.

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There you go. And I hope everybody will be listening and making our phones ring. That would be wonderful. It's going to be a great marathon. I've checked out the schedule. It's going to be fun. I'm going to be here. And I hope everybody will call in and enjoy the wonderful music everybody has planned. So anyway, we're back. I'm Ray, and I have been filling in for our good friend Jackie on her show here, Moonlight Trail, and Ducky is in the house, so he'll be coming up at 9 o'clock, so we're going to put another 15-20 minutes here, and so I will just hop back into some music, but please stick around, and after Ducky is Cricket with Brave New World, so we've got some great music this evening for you, and Jackie will be back next week. All right. What do I have up for you now? Little Three Dog Night here on KKUP. Enjoy.

0: And welcome back. That was, I have to look back here. Of course, that was Cowboy, Please Be With Me. Before that, we heard Three Dog Night, Out in the Country, The Heartbeats. No, that's not right. I don't know what happened. Oh, I know, of course. That's because I played a promo. I'll be all right. I'm moving things around here, getting ready for Ducky to come in here. So before that, we heard the Monkees, As We Go Along. We started out with Ozark Mountain Daredevils. And I'm going to play a few more songs here before I leave at 9 o'clock. But the Duckman is here. Hey, Ducky.
1: Oh, whack.
0: Quacking away. So you got a good show lined up for us?
1: Yeah.
0: All right, right on. We look forward to that. I'll be listening in. And then Cricket comes up at 10 o'clock till, I think he's here till 1, or is it midnight? Oh, I don't know. I'm confused. So we have a great night of music. Please stick around, and I hope you'll join us for our marathon on the weekend. So on that note, I'll split. We have a few more songs here, but yeah, thanks for listening in. Appreciate it. And Jackie will be back next week.
2: I guess you didn't.

Well, thank you. Thank you, Rayanne, for a wonderful program. Enjoyed listening to it driving over here. And Jackie is out tonight, but you filled some big shoes, kiddo. This is KKUP Cupertino. My name is Nashville, and this is time for the Grateful Duck. And got some interesting things to share with you tonight. Talk about a bit later. One of them is the Further bus will be making it down to the Bay Area in September. That's the original bus. You know, there's two of them. So there's some details on that I think I can share if I can find them. So that's coming up. And also, we're going to share some music by Michael Falzarano. You may recall that he released an album called Kaleidoscope Christmas a few years ago, and he has a new one out called Sunrise Over the Unknown. And we'll be interviewing Michael Falzarano next week, and he'll call in about 9:30. And we'll give a shout out to my buddy Bob up in Ashland. I hope you're doing good up there. And also to friend Rishi, who might be interested in KKUP. So hope you're listening, Rishi.

Alrighty, alrighty. We've been listening to some songs from the album Keystone Encores. I'm Earl Saunders, Jerry Garcia, John Kahn, and Bill Witt. This is from 1988 was the release. We heard High Heel Sneakers, It's Too Late, She's Gone. I second that emotion. Jerry Garcia, Merle Saunders. Keystone Corner was a great, great venue. I remember being there a few times. Probably not enough times, but a few. I want to let you know about a couple of interesting things. One is that, as I mentioned, we'll be interviewing Michael Falzarano next week, about 9:30, so I'm going to play one of his songs off his new album, Sunrise Over the Unknown. Very interesting guy. Used to play with a bunch of folks like Yorma Kaukinen and then Cassidy and those folks. So that'll be an interesting interview. And I want to tell you about something else that I just learned about in bits and pieces. And here's some more info on it. This is from a Facebook post by a fellow named Axum. And I quote, 60 years ago, a colorful psychedelic bus became one of the most recognizable symbols of San Francisco's counterculture, carrying Ken Kesey and his circle through an era of cultural experimentation and social change. The bus represented far more than transportation. It became associated with a generation questioning established traditions while embracing ideas centered on community, creativity, freedom, and cultural transformation. Now, six decades later, the legendary vehicle is returning to San Francisco, the city where its story became closely connected with one of America's most influential cultural movements. Ken's son, Zane Kesey, agreed to send the historic bus back, believing its return could reconnect the vehicle with the city and spirit surrounding its original journey. The timing gives the story another layer. America is again experiencing political polarization, cultural conflicts, and social uncertainty, making the bus a striking reminder of an earlier period of national transformation. In return, its return brings an unusual piece of American counterculture history back to the place where its journey became legendary. And that's going to be coming down to the Bay Area, I think, in September. We'll get more details on that. And I believe it will be in Golden Gate Park, but all this stuff is not 100% sure on the timing and location, but we'll know. I can't wait to see it. I've seen the second bus rather closely, actually. And but the first one, you know, it's another world. I mean, it is from that time, and it really is of that time. And that time was something else. Oh, let me tell you. Okay, so let's see. Okay, we got some other stuff coming up here. And this is The Grateful Duck, and it's always a pleasure to come in and share some Grateful Dead information and news and interviews with Grateful Dead-related folks.

0: Let me hear that one. Let me hear the whole thing, would you? Just through the phones.
1: All righty. KKP Cupertino.
2: Hey, Cricket. How are you tonight, man?
1: I'm doing great. And I feel classic.
2: Yeah, a little bit of studio kind of working through the idea for Unbroken Chain. What a great song.
1: Oh, man. It's beautiful. Yeah, it's really like you want to test out your stereo, play that song.
2: Oh, it's all good, Cricket. So what you got for us tonight?
1: Well, we're going to have leftover casserole from last week, 70s casserole.
2: Oh, I hope
1: no, no, I don't know. I mean, I had a lot of fun with Ray last
2: week. Yeah, it was a great show. Week. It was fun. Listen.
1: So, yeah, we were doing 70s, or, you know, songs that we enjoyed growing up. And so that's going to continue tonight. And we're going
2: to that'll be great.
1: Dust off the old bell bottoms. And well, actually, I'm wearing them right now, but here we go. Here we go. KKEP Cupertino. Thanks, Ducky, for Grateful Dead music.
3: Go back.

KKAP Cupertino. All right. All right. Well, continuing playing some 45s here from last week, which I had Ray down here helping me put together a 70s show, and she brought down some of her favorite songs, and I still have a whole bunch that were left over, so that's what you're hearing tonight. And like I said, I don't know if you heard earlier, but Ray and I were thinking about doing a once-a-month 70s show, spotlighting our favorite 70s tunes, you know. Could be all kinds of different genres, well, within, you know, a certain parameter, you know, rock, soul, country rock, progressive rock, hard rock, and pop 45s, which I'm playing tonight. Let's tell you about those records. And yeah, so once a month, I'm not sure, let's see, that. Looks like September 3rd, we'll be doing a 70s show. So tune in. That, we're still working on a name. I don't know. I was thinking about, I don't know. I better not. We'll say that for later. But anyways, let's tell you what you've been listening to. And then I'll tell you more about what's happening here at the station shortly after. So we had Eric Clapton with Let It Grow on RSO label from 1974. And a big one for the Hollies, they came back with

of easy breezy 70s tunes. But that's okay. We're going to start off that way and then escalate into some more kind of weirder and maybe some more rocking tunes. So, yeah, I got a box still that's not even close to being a quarter touched, but we'll see. Having fun picking them out as we go. We had America with Tin Man from 74. Big hit there. Steely Dan, Any Major Dude Will Tell You. And the flip side, Ricky, Don't Lose That Number. What a great 45. 74. And then we had Electric Light Orchestra, commonly known as ELO. Telephone Line. And it's a green record. It's a green vinyl. That's how it came out back when... a lot of these records I bought when I was a kid, you know? I mean, I was collecting records. That was my... I guess the epitome of my cell phone, were collecting 45s and just staring and watching my records spin around and wondering, what does that mean? Cats in the Cradle, Harry Chapin, big one, 1974 on Elektra. Seals and Crofts, yeah, couldn't go anywhere without hearing those guys in the 70s. I'll Play For You, that's a really great song as well. 75 on Warner Brothers. Midnight at the Oasis, a big one for Maria Muldaur. She made some change off of that record. The Doobie Brothers, Another Park, Another Sunday, edited version. Wide label promo, radio promo. It's kind of cool. It has a mono side and a stereo side. I think I played the stereo side. And then we had Joni Mitchell with Free Man in Paris. That was a big album too. Court and Spark. On Asylum. Started off with Cat Stevens, Oh Very Young, on A&M Records. Well, I hope you guys are having fun out there. I'm having fun. I don't know. Listening to this kind of music makes me feel like I'm, I don't know, snuggled in one of those patchwork quilts. You know? Drinking some herb tea. Well, let's go back into that 70s twilight. KKP.

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0: All right, KKEP, Cupertino, home of the hits. And let's tell you what we've been hitting on here.
1: All right.
0: Yeah, 70s tonight. Yeah, in case you
1: didn't know.
0: Kind of my leftover box from last week. We had Rianne came in and sat in and played some of her favorite 70s tunes, and so did I. But we didn't have much time, and we had a lot to play. And so that's what I'm doing. I'm playing my leftover casserole. I don't know. Anyways, let's talk about it. I kind of got into I'm really into this. Like, it's kind of melancholy right now. Woo! It's like a sort of a window into the melancholy world. We had Gordon Lightfoot, Carefree Highway from 1974 on Reprise Records. And we had yet another America tune, Lonely People, from 1974 on Warner Brothers. And Neil Sedaka, had to do it. Laughter in the Rain from 1974 on the Rocket record. Of course, Elton John had something to do with that there on MCA. Big hit for Neil. And he passed away earlier, I think earlier this year? I think it was. And what I've heard, he was just a really warm and, you know, very loving and just loved to talk about music. Have very no ego. So good old Neil. Before that, we had Jefferson Starship, With Your Love, on the Grunt label. Sort of, yeah, 1976. And then I played a very well-worn copy of Magic Man, which I actually wanted to play the other side, but somehow I had Magic Man on there. And that was the long version. And you don't really... hard to find that on a 45 because they shortened it down. But if you look, their early ones had the 5+ minutes of Magic Man. But I was going to play How Deep It Goes on the flip side. Maybe I'll put that aside. Let's see what goes. We had Firefall and Cinderella from Atlantic Records, 1976. That was a fun one. Love Is Alive, Gary Wright, 1975, Warner Brothers. Ambrosia, 45 version of Nice, Nice, Very Nice. That first Ambrosia record is really good. On 20th Century, both those Ambrosia records, first two ones are really good. I think the first one's really good. On 20th Century Records, 1975, Bungle in the Jungle by Jethro Tull on Chrysalis. And that was a big one, 74. We had Prelude in their version of After the Gold Rush from 74 on Island Records. Elton John, big hit from early 1974, Goodbye Yellow Brick Road, released in 73, but really charted in 74. I remember that was one of the first records I bought with my money. So excited to buy that record. I'm Not in Love. 10cc is what started it on Mercury Records. All right. I'm definitely knee-deep in the 70s right now. I mean, I'm in the middle of the mirrored ball here. So, hey, to me, this is not complete if you don't play this song. This is, unfortunately, kind of a weird song now, but then, you know, it's like, that's what it was all about, man. Cruising in your van. KKEP.

minute. 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
1: Do it to it, breaker.
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1: Yeah, what's the handle?
0: Breaker, breaker.
1: What's it about?
0: It's about this old boy, Chuck Norris. He's a trucker in a mess of trouble with the Smokies.
2: 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We ain't through with you yet.
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0: 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Well, 7/3, 88ths of the Pretty Ones, Whiskey Tango number 8. It's PG. We clear?
8: Roll on!

0: Breaker, Breaker. Do it, Breaker. Hey, good buddy, I just saw a far-off flick called Breaker, Breaker. It's about this old boy, Chuck Norris. He's a trucker in a mess of trouble with the Smokies.
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3: What you say, boys? Time we waste this town.
2: Breaker, Breaker. Rated PG.
4: Yeah, Breaker 19, this here's a rubber duck. You got a copy on me, Big Ben, come on. Yeah, 10-4, Big Ben, for sure, for sure. By golly, it's clean, clear to Flagtown, come on. Yeah, it's a big 10-4 there, Big Ben. Yeah,

Tulsa town, we had 85 trucks in all. But they's a roadblock up on the cloverleaf, and them bears is wall to wall. Yeah, them smokies as thick as bugs on a bumper. They even had a bear in the air. I says, calling all trucks, this here's the duck. We about

0: story, Big Ben. You're still too close. See how them hawks are starting to close up my sinuses. Mercy sakes, you better back off another 10.
1: Well, we rolled up Interstate 44 like a rocket sled on rails. We tore up all of our swindle sheets and left them setting on the scales. By the time we hit that shy town, them bears was getting smart. They'd brought up some reinforcements from the Illinois National Guard. There's armored cars and tanks and jeeps and rigs of every size. Yeah, them chicken coops was full of bears and choppers filled the skies. Well, we shot the line, we went for broke with 1,000 screaming trucks and 11 long-haired friends of Jesus in a chartreuse microbus. Woo!
0: Rubber duck to Sodbuster. Come on there, yeah. 10-4, Sodbuster. Listen, you want to put that microbus in behind that suicide jockey? Yeah, he's hauling dynamite. He needs all the help he can get.
1: Well, we laid a strip for the Jersey Shore, prepared to cross the line. I could see the bridge was lined with bears, but it didn't have a doggone dime. I says, Pigpen, this here's a rubber duck. We just ain't going to pay

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That's right. Coming up this weekend. I'm really looking forward to it. And yeah, it starts all tomorrow. No, today. Tomorrow, today. Today at noon, right? I think it's at noon with Flathead Bob. So, so I'll be here Saturday night right after the Rhythm Doctor. Looking forward to it. Not sure what I'm going to be playing, but I'm really looking forward to it. So check out our website and check out the marathon t-shirt featuring the incredible Ronettes, Ronnie Spector. Yeah, so yeah, I'll probably definitely be playing some girl group stuff. So that's, I mean, there's just so many things to choose from, but that's just the beauty of it. That's what I'm doing tonight. It's kind of funny. I just got into this trucker's little trip here. The 70s were not complete without truckers. Yeah, hanging out at the truck stop, watching all the big rigs move from state to state. So the convoy, C.W. McCall, big one from 1975 on MGM. Merle Haggard, moving on from the theme to the TV show, moving on. That's a great tune, man. Merle Haggard and the Strangers. I remember that TV show a lot. That was cool. They would fix up a lot of those trucks and custom paint them just like the vans and make them all kind of, they still do that, but not like it used to be with the crazy paint jobs I used to see in those, on the vans. Anyways, we had, what else do we have? We had Joe Stampley and Roll On Big Mama from 1975. Yeah, that was fun, on Epic Records. And then the theme from Rockford Files, another great TV show of its time. Of course, James Garner. In 1974, Mike Post, Rockford Files. I think Mike Post lived up in the Bay Area. I think he lived up in Berkeley. And imagine that. He wrote that song while living up in Berkeley on MGM Records. Jimmy Buffett from 74, Come Monday. That was a big one for him before the whole Margaritaville. On Dunhill, ABC Dunhill. We had a big one for The Who, Squeezebox, a Peter Townsend song from 1975 on MCA Records. We had Wet Willie and Dixie Rock, 1975 on Capricorn Records. You know, the South was going strong back in the 70s. There was a lot of Southern pride with the rock. We had to have the Eagles, and we had One of These Nights by the Eagles on Asylum. Long Tall Glasses with Leo Serra. That was a fun song, too. 1974. I Can Dance. We had Pure Prairie League, and I could say that, and a big tune called Amy. That was kind of an early tune. I think that came out in early 70, maybe 73, maybe. I don't know. So that's on RCA Records. We had Ozark Mountain Daredevils with If I Only Knew from 1975. Great. Another great group from the 70s, Ozark Mountain Daredevils on A&M Records. And then a big one from Michael Murphy. And we all remember this one, Wildfire on Epic Records, 1975. And we started off with something that you really can't say you're proud of if you're cruising around with your van. I mean, I guess if you have one of those wreck vans, but I don't know. Times have changed, I think, you know. But anyway, Sammy Johns and Chevy Van, 1974, somewhere around there, 74, 75. Yeah, van culture still alive. It's definitely in Florida and Southern California. There's definitely still people get on to the old front road and cruise with their vans. I used to have a 66 Ford Econoline. It was cool. That was a great van. Anyways, thanks for tuning in, and I hope everyone's feeling groovy out there.

0: In a chase that will leave you stunned and breathless. In a story too bizarre to be fiction. In the great tradition of American thrillers comes The French Connection. From one end of town to the other, from the penthouses to Skid Row.
1: I'm Popeye's here.
0: The meanest cop in the toughest city in the world is after The French Connection, and he's moving at high speed.
2: You want to take a ride here, Batman?
0: Popeye Doyle. He fights dirty and plays rough. He's bad news, but he's a good cop. He's got a nose for trouble, and this time he smells $32 million worth, and every penny points to The French Connection. Popeye Doyle. He cracks skulls, breaks cases, and shatters the rules. Watch him bust The French Connection.
3: All right, nobody move! Put your hands in the air!
0: Gene Hackman is Popeye Doyle in The French Connection. In color from 20th Century Fox. Rated R. Under 17. Not admitted without a parent. The French Connection is smashing entertainment. A supreme movie, says Judith Crisp. The French Connection.

0: We're here on the beach where a giant shark has just eaten a girl swimmer. Well, Mr. Jaws, how was it?
1: Dynamite!
0: And what did she say when you grabbed her?
2: Please, mister, please.
0: I know sharks are stupid, but what did you think when you took that first bite?
3: How sweet it is.
0: Mr. Jaws, before you swim out to sea, have you anything else to say? Is the local sheriff. Sheriff Brody, the shark will be back for lunch. What do you intend to do?
4: Do a little dance, make a little love, get down tonight.
0: Just arriving is oceanographer Matt Hooper. Sir, if someone is attacked by a shark, what should they do? We are going aboard the fishing boat of Captain Quint. Captain, will you be able to catch this giant shark?
5: I will.
0: Thank you, Captain. When you catch one of these sharks, what do you feel like?
6: Like a rhinestone cowboy.
0: We've just sighted the shark again. He's coming straight for us. Captain Quint is shouting something at him.
7: Get your baby one of these nights.
0: Hey, Jaws, the captain says he's going to catch you. What do you think of that? Uh-oh, here he comes again. They've hit him. Mr. Jaws, why doesn't anything seem to hurt you? He's coming right onto the boat. Mr. Jaws, why are you grabbing my hand?
8: Wouldn't you give your hand to a friend?
0: No, wait. Mr. Jaws, that's not the way this record is supposed to end. Help! Help!

KKUP Cupertino. Well, well, well. The 70s party will be put on hold there until, let's see, I think, what is it, September 3rd, I believe? Yeah, September 3rd. We'll be doing a 70s show. Tune in. I'm not sure if I'll be doing one next week, but you never know. Anyways, we just had Electric Light Orchestra in One Summer Dream from 1975 on the Jet label. That sounded really good. Yeah, these things have kind of been with me for a very long time, so the condition, you know, I mean, I hate to say it, but I think our needles are pretty worn. I've been noticing that the last few shows, so I'm not sure if we're going to correct that sometime soon, hopefully. We had Venus and Mars Rock Show by Wings from 1975 on Capitol Records. David Bowie, Golden Years on RCA Records, 1975. Carpenters, There's a Kind of Hush All Over the World on A&M Records. From, you know, these are all mid-70s, 74, 75, 76. We had Alice Cooper and I Never Cry on Warner Brothers, 1976. Paul Simon, 50 Ways to Leave Your Lover from 1975 on Columbia. Rhiannon with Fleetwood Mac, Will You Ever Win? That's it. Rihanna, Will You Ever Win? And that's the 45 version, too. So I don't know if you noticed that. It's a little bit different mix than the LP. And then I flipped over Magic Man and played How Deep It Goes by Heart on Mushroom Records, 1975. That was cool. And let's see, we started off with Phoebe Snow and Poetry Man on the Shelter label, 1974. Oh, wow, it's past the Twilight Zone into the Outer Limits here. Where do we go? Where do we go now, St. Peter? I'll be back here Saturday night for the Oldies Marathon. Tune in all weekend. It should be fun. I'm looking forward to it. And thanks again for tuning in. And we'll see you back here next week.

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1: Ladies and gentlemen, we take you now behind the scenes of a police headquarters in a great American city, where under the cold, glaring lights will pass before us the innocent, the vagrant, the thief, the murderer. This is The Lineup.

0: Well, you can sit right here, Charlie.
1: Yes, Lieutenant. Lieutenant, I don't...
0: It's all right, it's all right. They won't be able to see you. If you identify one of them, they won't know who you are.
1: Yes, Lieutenant.
0: And now just take your time and make sure. We've got to have these men, Charlie.
2: May I have your attention, please?
0: Have a cigarette?
1: Oh, thanks.
2: You people out there on the other side of the wire in the audience room, may I have your attention, please? Thank you. My name is Greb, Sergeant Matt Greb. I'll explain the lineup to you. Each of the suspects you will see will be numbered. I'll call off a number, their name, and charge. If you have any questions or identifications, please remember the number assigned to the prisoner as I call his name. At the end of each line, when I ask for questions or identifications, call out the number. If you're sure or not too sure of the suspect, have him held. The officers who took your name will assist you. They're seated among you. Please be prompt with your questions or identifications. When the prisoners leave here, they are sent to the bathroom and dressed back into their jail clothes. It makes it quite difficult to bring them back after they leave here. The questions I ask these suspects are merely to get a natural tone of voice. So do not pay too much attention to their answers, as they often lie. Bring on the line. All right, move up to the end of the stage. That's right, keep it moving, keep it moving. All right, now turn and face front. Hands to your sides, look straight ahead. Number one, Alex Polk, breaking and entering. Where do you live, Alex?
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2: On the night of November 16th, you broke into the house of R.R. Forster, 2243 South Rockford Street.
3: I didn't take nothing, nothing.
2: Well, you don't have to in this state, Alex. Just breaking in is enough.
3: Yeah? What do you know? As long as I didn't get nothing, I should have rang the doorbell, I guess.
2: Number two, Peter Machinsky, narcotic suspect. Where do you live, Peter?
4: Fairmont Hotel, Madison Avenue.
2: That's a pretty nice hotel, Peter.
4: Services for good.
0: How about it, Charlie?
1: What do you want, Peter?
4: I am working right now, Sergeant.
2: Stand still.
4: I'm sorry, I'm nervous.
2: You got a monkey on your back?
4: No, Sergeant. I put the junk down a long time ago. A year anyway.
2: Number three, Nicholas Garcia, disorderly conduct. What's your business, Nicholas?
5: I work for the city, Sergeant.
2: This is your first offense, Nick?
5: Yes, Sergeant.
2: You were pretty drunk.
5: My wife left me, ran off with a guy.
2: He wasn't a policeman, was he?
5: No.
2: You used some pretty rough language on Patrolman Duff.
5: I don't remember, I'm sorry.
2: Well, watch your language the next time. Some of the boys are sensitive.
5: Yes, Sergeant.
2: Number four, Oscar Cook, narcotic suspect. Where do you live, Oscar?
0: How about that one, Charlie?
2: You have quite a stash on you, Oscar.
6: Well, it's a frame. The pig slipped it on me when he picked me up.
2: This is your third offense. It's going to be pretty rough.
6: I wasn't hauling, see? The coolest. The pig stashed it on me.
2: Look who's calling who a pig. Number five, Ernest Schaefer, narcotic suspect. Where do you live, Ernest?
7: 76 East 103rd Street.
2: Where do you work?
0: How about it?
7: I don't work, son.
1: Not that one either.
2: And how long have you been putting it down, Ernest?
7: Huh?
2: What are you dreaming about?
7: Beats me. It's pretty crazy, though.

0: Matt?
1: Oh, hello, Ben.
0: This is Charlie, Matt.
2: Hello, Charlie.
3: Hi, Sergeant.
2: I'm sorry you couldn't identify any of those men.
3: Yeah, so am I.
0: Yeah, take him down and show him the mug file. Maybe you can find one of them there.
2: Yeah, sure, sure.
0: I'm going up to narcotics. I'll be in Captain Walters' office.
2: Okay. Come on, let's go, Charlie.
3: See you later, Lieutenant.
0: Yeah.
4: 271
5: South Lincoln. Attention,
0: all units. All units in
5: the vicinity of 45th Avenue and 108th Street. A 211 and a shooting. Code 3. Attention, all units.
0: Hello, Ben.
5: Hello,
0: Bill.
5: Relax. Yeah. Old boy identify any of them?
0: No, but we'll keep trying.
5: Well, I'll have the boys keep hauling them in. Charlie can look at every narcotic suspect we've got a package on. Some we haven't.
0: It's a rotten mess.
5: Yeah, rotten. You sure this old bum can identify the three men?
0: Charlie says he can. I don't know. He was flopped under the bridge, says he heard the car pull up and stop. Got scared. Couldn't figure who'd be stopping that late at night.
5: And he saw these guys kill Fisher?
0: No. He didn't see them kill him. He heard the shot and looked up. Saw the three men lift Fisher over the railing and drop him in the river bend.
5: And he could recognize three men standing up on a bridge late at night?
0: He says so. Couple of lights on the bridge, only 20 feet to the river bend. He says so. I hope he can.
5: I went over and saw Fisher's family myself.
0: Yeah. I've had dinner over there. Mom's a great cook.
5: She took it pretty hard. So did his wife, Jean.
0: Fisher was a good cop. Boys in the precinct are taking it pretty hard, too.
5: We'll get the guys.
0: Fisher was going to make the contact at 8 tonight.
5: Yeah, you're supposed to meet a man named Black. Francis Black. My department's been trying to bust this ring for a long time. Fisher was close. This Black was a pusher for the stuff. Fisher got his confidence and made a deal to buy 10,000 in heroin. He was supposed to meet Black last night at 8 o'clock in the bar, and then Black was supposed to take him to the big boy. We had a stakeout in the bar and across the street. Fisher met Black all right. They got into Black's car and drove to the river where they took the ferry. We staked out a car on the other side.
0: And they switched cars on the ferry.
5: Yeah. So we didn't catch on until Black's car didn't drive off.
0: Had it all set up. Must have known Fisher was a cop before Black met him in the bar.
5: Yeah.
0: Now, what about Black?
5: He's got his apartments staked out, but he won't show.
1: Ben.
0: Come on in, man.
2: Oh. Hello, Captain.
5: Hi.
2: You want to go over there now, Ben?
0: Yeah, I guess so.
2: I've got Charlie looking at the mugs with Sergeant Quine.
0: Okay. Well, we'll see you later, Bill. He thought we'd take a few minutes and go over and see the Fisher's family.
5: It won't make you feel good.
0: Mom Fisher's fed the whole department at one time or another. She's a fine person. I'd feel a lot worse if I didn't stop by.

0: Well?
1: Yeah?
0: Well, go on. Ring it.
1: Okay.
0: Hello, Jean.
2: Hello, Ben. Hello, Matt.
3: Hi.
2: Come in.
0: Thanks.
1: Where's Mom?
2: In the kitchen, fixing young Jeffy's dinner. Be back from school soon.
0: He's in school?
2: He'd already gone before Bill. Came over and told her.
0: Jane.
2: I'm all right. It won't be bad for a while. Till I get lonesome. Till I miss him. I'm just kind of numb now. Mom's in the kitchen.
1: Little Jeff doesn't know?
2: Uh-uh. He was already in school when we heard. I'll tell him tonight. After his dinner. After he watches television. Mom?
0: Hello, Mom.
1: Hello, Mom.
4: Hello, boys. Matthew, Benjamin. I'm fixing Jeff something for his dinner. Some cookies, too, for later. Oatmeal cookies. He likes them. Would my two big policemen like some cookies?
0: Well, we can't stay long, Mom.
4: I shouldn't have to entertain you in the kitchen. But the little ruffian has got an appetite like you, Matthew.
0: Nobody's got an appetite like Matt, Mama.
1: It's your cooking, Mom.
4: Yeah, I'm a good cook. The men in my family are particular. Jeff's now 8, and he's very particular. Jean is a fine cook, too. I guess we spoil our men, don't we, Jean?
2: Oh, Mama.
4: Jean, look in the oven and see if my cookies are done.
2: Yes, Mama. They look done.
0: Mom.
4: Oh, you have to be going, Benjamin. Jean, you take the cookies out of the oven, and I'll go with my two big policemen to the door.
2: Yes, Mama.
0: Bye, Jean.
1: Bye.
2: Bye. Please come back. Soon.
0: Sure, sure.
4: Jean's a good girl, fine girl. My son was lucky.
0: What should we say, Mom?
4: Say, Benjamin, you have said it without saying it. My two big policemen, you have said it.
0: Bye, Mom.
4: Matthew.
0: Mom.
4: Benjamin. Oh.
0: What is it, Mom?
4: The little ruffian, little Jeff, running this way down the block. I'll have to hurry and get him a few cookies so he can eat them while he watches Hopalong Cassidy.
1: Mom.
4: Yes, Matthew.
1: God bless you.

0: Ben.
1: Yeah, Bill.
0: I didn't want to call you over at Mom's.
1: Hey, what's the matter?
0: I just brought a guy in, a 211 shooting. Francis Black.
1: Dead?
0: Very. Four slugs them. I was just going to get that old bum for an identification.
2: He's down with Sergeant Quine.
0: Yeah.
1: Yeah, let's go get him. Where did they find the body?
0: 45th and 108th Street. Witness say he came out of a hotel and somebody opened up across the street with rifles. Man who runs a jewelry store caught a wild shot in the hip. How was Mom?
2: Oh, magnificent.
0: Yeah.
2: I feel terrible.
1: I want to get those guys, Bill.
2: Quine.
3: Matt?
2: Yeah. Bring Charlie here.
3: Huh? He found something. Charlie found something.
1: He spotted one of them?
4: I found one, Lieutenant. I found one.
1: You sure?
3: Well, he says this is one of them. I just tagged it. I'm just going to call you.
4: Yeah, that's one of them, all right. That's one of the fellas that pushed that guy off the bridge.
3: Here's his package.
1: You know him, Bill?
0: Yeah. Joseph Bolger.
1: Mm-hmm. FBI kickback here.
0: We've had Bolger before. You sure this is one of them?
4: Yeah, I seen him clear. Him and two others.
1: Charlie.
4: Yeah, Lieutenant?
1: No mistake?
4: No, sir, I mean it, Lieutenant. That fellow right there is one of the men.
0: I'll put out a pickup.
1: We'll be in the morgue.
2: Come on, Charlie. We got another one for you.
4: Another one?
1: Down in the morgue. He was mixed up in it. Might have been one of the three who pushed Fisher off the bridge.

0: I, Matt?
1: Lieutenant.
2: Hi.
1: The one you just got in, George. 211, the shooting.
0: Francis Black?
2: Yeah, that's right.
0: Right here.
2: Come here, Charlie. Stand right.
3: Okay.
2: That's it.
1: Pull it back, George.
0: Sure.
2: Well, no one?
3: I...
2: Well, yes or no?
3: I think so.
2: You do?
3: It's hard to tell with him lying down.
2: Sit him up.
3: Oh, but look...
2: It's all right. Sit him up, George.
0: Sure.
2: Well, Charlie?
3: That's one of them.
2: Sure?
3: Yeah, I'm sure, Lieutenant.

0: I've got a dragnet out on Joseph Bulger.
1: Well, if Charlie's identifications are right, we've tagged two of them, Bill.
0: Pretty easy to figure why Francis Black was killed. The guys with those rifles didn't like him getting mixed up with a cop. Knew we had him spotted. So they blasted him before we could pick him up.
1: Yeah. You said that Fisher made his contact with Francis Black in a bar. What bar?
0: A place on 73rd Street, Angelo's. We've got a man watching it.
1: Uh-huh. Well, what about the guy who runs it?
0: No record. Name's Angelo Giuseppe. We talked with him, showed him Black's picture. Never saw him before. Didn't remember him coming in last night.
1: Has he seen the mug on Joseph Bulger?
0: Not yet. You want to take it over?
1: Yeah, long shot. But I don't want to sit around and wait.
0: Don't blame you.
1: Let me know if you get anything. I don't want to miss it.
0: Nobody does. Everybody wants in on this one.

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Songs for Sale gives these new writers a great chance. 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

0: Sure, Lieutenant. I talked with some of your boys this morning. They showed me the picture of some guy named...
1: Francis Black Angelo?
0: Yeah. He was supposed to have been in my place last night. Supposed to have met that cop who got killed, but I never saw him.
1: I see. Well, how about this guy?
0: Oh, let me get my glasses.
1: All right. Name's Joseph Bolger.
0: Yeah. Let's see.
1: Yeah, Joseph Bolger.
0: Hey, Lieutenant.
1: Yeah?
0: This one's been in my place many times.
1: Joseph Bolger?
0: Well, he don't call himself Joseph Bolger. Al, I think. Al something.
1: When was the last time he was in, Angelo?
0: Oh, 2-3 days ago, I think. Comes in once or twice a week. Been coming in once, twice a week for about a year. Once or twice a week.
1: I see. Well, how well do you know him?
0: Well, not too well. He don't say much, you see. I know he calls himself Al, I don't know, something.
1: Never said where he lived?
0: Well, never said nothing, no. I heard a couple of guys call him Al one time or another.
1: Yeah.
0: I always said, hello, Al, when he came in. It's a good policy.
1: No, yeah.
0: Customers' names make them want to come back.
1: Look, Angelo, you haven't seen him in 2 or 3 days?
0: No, but he'd probably be in. I'm sure he lives around here.
1: Oh, well, why are you sure?
0: Well, a guy don't keep stopping into a bar once or twice a week for a year in the evenings if he don't live close by. You know, you go out of your way to a real classy joint, maybe, but not to my place. It's nice, it's comfortable. I don't water my drinks, but class, I ain't got.

0: Angelo.
1: Yeah. Yeah, Lieutenant.
0: Yeah, this is Sergeant Greb, Angelo.
1: Oh, hello, Sergeant.
2: Hello, Angelo.
0: Angelo, starting now, there'll be two officers in your place from the time you open in the morning till you close at night.
1: Uh-huh.
0: Sergeant Greb and I'll take over for today. Tomorrow, there'll be probably two others.
1: All right, Lieutenant.
0: Now, look. If Joseph Bolger comes in, try to act like there's nothing wrong, understand?
3: Yeah, but get out of the way. Go to the back room or something.
0: And we'll try to take him without any shooting.
1: Yeah, yeah.
0: And now we'll sit over at that table. Bring us a beer or something.
1: Okay. Glad I paid my insurance last month.
3: You think Bolger will show?
0: I hope so, man.
3: The captain's got a bunch of boys out with pictures covering this area for about 3 miles each way.
0: That's a lot of walking.
3: Yeah, yeah.
1: Here's a beer.
0: Oh, thanks. Now, just forget about us, Angelo.
1: Well, that ain't easy.
0: And then try to act like it.
1: Well, that I can do.
3: What's the time?
0: It's 3:40.
3: Cop spends half his time waiting.

0: 5 o'clock, boys.
1: Yeah.
2: Well, there'll be two more tomorrow morning.
0: Sure, sure.
1: Good night, Angelo.
0: Good night, good night.
2: Yeah, I hate to do that every day.
1: Yeah. Yeah, I can't think of anything more terrible than sitting all day and half the night watching a perfectly good beer go flat.

0: Morning.
1: Morning, Ben.
0: Well, 3 days now, Bill.
1: Yeah. Quine and Asher are in the bar today.
0: And Matt and I go tomorrow again.
1: Wish we'd get something.
0: Well, take it easy, take it easy.
1: How close can you get? Got one, identify the other. My boys have showed Bulger's picture to everybody in that area. Nobody knows him, nobody's seen him.
0: Yeah, I know. Too bad more of us couldn't have been to Fisher's funeral.
1: I'm sure Mom understood. Ben, we've run in every narcotic suspect we can get our hands on. We've sweated stoolies. For 3 days now, we've questioned every hood in the city. We've got all the roads covered. Airports, bus stations. Where is Bolton?
0: I wish I knew. I'll see you later. I gotta go down to the line.
1: Okay.
2: Ben!
0: Yeah?
2: Get Matt. Just got a call. Bulger's in the bar now.

0: I told Klein not to take him till we got here.
1: How do we do it?
2: Well, the more of us, the less chance of Bulger's using his gun. Matt, cover the alley.
1: Right.
2: All right. Let's go, Bill. Now, let me go in first. I'll get next to him. Let's see. Give me about 30 seconds.
0: Okay.
2: Hello, Andrew.
3: Oh, hello, hello.
2: A beer, please.
3: Coming up. There you are.
2: Thanks.
3: How you been?
2: Oh, fine, fine.
3: Oh, my gosh.
2: What's wrong?
3: I forgot to call my wife. She'll kill me.
2: Don't move, Bulger.
0: He said don't move.
4: Look out. Fine. Asher, go.
5: Let me go.
4: Get him out in the alley.
5: I got his gun.
4: Move the door there.
5: Come on. Get out there.
6: Hey, what is this?
5: Now, wait a minute.
0: We want the other guy.
5: What other guy? What are you talking about?
0: You know what we're talking about, you lousy cop killer.
5: No.
6: You're going to tell us where he is.
5: No, wait.
2: Bulger, you got 10 seconds to make up your mind.

0: Hello, Lou.
1: Hi. What'll it be?
0: Better make it a Thompson and a shotgun.
1: One Thompson, one shotgun. Here's the Thompson. Okay. Oh, guess the shotgun.
0: I'll take it.
1: Okay. How much ammunition?
0: Two drums for the Thompson, six rounds for the shotgun.
1: Here, sign off.
0: Okay. What's the number on the Thompson, then?
1: 67612.
0: 67612, one Thompson. The shotgun?
1: 645128.
0: 645128?
1: Yeah.
0: 645128.
1: Two drums for the Thompson, six rounds for the shotgun.
0: Okay.
1: I sure been hopping the last half hour. Everybody's been down here.
2: We've got a lead on the third guy who killed Fisher.
1: Yeah, I heard. Some guy named Shaw.
0: Yeah.
1: Well, this is one time I don't mind being busy.

0: We've got the area closed off. Two men at the alley entrance. Cars at the end of the blocks. Three cars on the street here.
1: Where's Shaw?
0: We talked with the hotel clerk. Says Shaw hasn't come in yet. Usually comes in between 7 or 8. Quine's sitting in the lobby.
2: Mm-hmm. Do we wait in his room, Captain?
0: Yeah. It's nearly 7 now. Shaw's room is 208. Clerk.
3: Yes, sir?
0: Give us the key to 208.
3: Yes, sir. There you are.
0: Quine.
4: Yes, sir?
0: We're going up to the room. If Shaw comes in, just get behind him. Follow him up.
4: Right, Captain.
0: Take the elevator. Mm-hmm.
5: 2?
0: Yeah. Office called. Bolger signed a full confession. Bolger and Black were pushing the stuff for Shaw.
5: Mm-hmm.
2: Down this way.
0: Shaw and Bolger met Black and Fisher on the ferry. Shaw recognized Fisher as a cop. Drove the bridge. Killed him.
5: Yeah. Oh, here. 208. Bolger still says Shaw pulled the trigger?
0: Yeah.
6: Hey, hey. Come on, let's go. Take the stairs, man.
3: Captain, Shaw came in and shot that officer.
0: Yeah. Quine. Quine.
7: Went down. He saw me start after him. He started shooting. He's down in the basement.
3: Stairs, right over there.
0: Get an ambulance.
8: Have to warn the men on the street.
0: Go and tell them and get an ambulance. Come on, Matt.
8: Yeah. You, clerk, stay with this man.
3: Yes, sir.
0: Down here, Matt.
7: You want some light?
0: No. I go around that way.
7: Right. You must have gone through that door.
0: No. Huh? Matt, look. Service elevator.
7: He's going up.
0: Yeah. The roof. Come on, let's go.

0: He can't get off. He's 10 stories up. Two boys coming up the fire escape.
1: He's probably waiting for us to come through this door. Now stay low. Go through one at a time.
0: What about that Thompson? He'll throw slugs all over the city.
1: I won't use it unless I have to.
2: Keep the door open. I'll go first.
0: Okay, Matt.
2: Go, right.
3: I got him pinned down.
0: Let's go, Bill.
3: He's behind that row of vents. Near that big air conditioning unit.
0: Spread out.
3: Look out, Captain. Sure. Give it up. We're all around you.
0: He's coming around your way now, Matt.
3: Stay where you are, Bill. Just a minute. All right. I'll go around this way. He's coming back.
0: He's circling. Watch it, Ben.
3: Sure.
0: Ben.
3: Okay, boy.
0: You get him, Ben?
1: Let's get him off the roof. Get out of this wind. I should have worn a heavier coat.
2: Yeah. Yeah, a guy could catch a bad cold up here.

0: The Lineup, where before you pass the innocent, the vagrant, the thief, the murderer. Listen again next week when we again bring you The Lineup.
1: May I have your attention, please? You people out there on the other side of the wire in the audience room, may I have your attention, please? Thank you. My name is Greb, Sergeant Nat Greb. I'll explain the lineup to you. Each of the suspects you will see will be numbered. I'll call out the number, their name, and charge. If you have any questions or identifications, please remember the number assigned to the prisoner and my caller's name. At the end of...
0: The Lineup, starring William Johnstone as Lieutenant Ben Guthrie and Wally Mayer as Sergeant Matt Greb, was written by Blake Edwards with music by Eddie Dunstetter. Featured in tonight's cast were Junius Matthews, Stacey Harris, Larry Dobkin, Jay Novello, Lou Krugman, Jack Moyles, Ida Reese Marin, Ed Begley, and Virginia Gregg. The Lineup is produced and directed by Jaime Del Valle. 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

0: time is an interesting phenomenon. A ticking clock, the running sands of an hourglass, all these have captured the imagination of men. But time is more. It exists now, and then, and in the future. Suppose we are in the year 1950. Coexistent in time may be worlds we have never seen, the worlds of the past and of the future. The year was 1950. It was a spring night in Mexico, fiesta time. The fireworks shot up into the clear, dark sky, and a papier-mâché bull ran about the plaza chasing boys and laughing men. Mr. and Mrs. William Travis stood on the edge of the yelling crowd, smiling.
1: Oh, what is it, Bill? What are they saying?
2: Well, they're cheering for the bull. Here he comes. He's good, isn't he? I wonder how they rigged up the choir for you.
1: Wonderful. I've never enjoyed myself so much in my life.
2: It's terrific. Well, they brought the bull. Bravo Toro.
1: Bravo Toro. Oh, it will go on, won't it? I mean, our trip.
2: Ah, Sue, don't worry. I have enough traveler's checks for a lifetime. Relax.
1: But suppose they find us.
2: Forget it. They haven't a chance.
1: But suppose they do. Suppose they take us back.
2: They'll never find us now. Relax. Enjoy yourself.
1: Oh, it could only last.
2: Come on, darling, let's get out of the crowd. I think you'll need a drink.
1: All right. Let's try something different this time. I want to try every drink there is in the world.
2: Oh, don't worry, darling. There's no rush. We've plenty of time now. All right, in here. Oh, there's a table over there. Come on.
1: Bill.
2: What's the matter?
1: Don't look right away, but over your left shoulder, right by the end of the bar, that man.
2: What is it?
1: I saw him this morning in the plaza.
2: Well, darling, take it easy. The town is full of tourists.
1: But he was at Juarez in Tasco. Bill, I'm afraid.
2: Well, now, don't stare at him. Come on.
1: I know it's the same man. He was wearing the same white suit.
2: Sit down, Sue. All right, now, come on, dear. Smile. Act natural.
1: Bill, he's been following us. He's a searcher. I know he is.
2: Quiet. Oh, a boy. Here, boy.
3: Si, senor. Si.
2: Benedictine and brandy. Two.
3: Two. Si. Si, senor.
1: He's watching us, Bill.
2: Oh, you quit worrying, darling. The chances are 1 in 1,000 that they found us. Probably it's just a coincidence.
1: I want to lie down. I think I'm going to be sick.
2: Susan, hang on, will you? If he is looking for us, we can't run out. What's he doing now?
1: He stopped our waiter. He's asking him something.
2: He may just want a drink.
1: Bill, I can't stand it. I've got to go upstairs and lie down.
2: All right, all right. As soon as we finish our drinks. What's he doing now?
1: Well, he's nodding at me. Oh. As if he knows me. And he's smiling. Bill, he's coming over here.
2: Now, watch yourself. We've got to go right on in front of him. So if he is what we think he is, he won't suspect.
1: I couldn't.
2: We've got to. Now, come on. So I said to David, I said, Dave, that's ridiculous. You know that the thing is that it's never going to take...
4: Preston.
2: What?
4: You did not pull up your pants leg when you sat down.
2: Oh, well, I'm afraid you have the wrong person. My name isn't Chrysler.
4: Chris Ten.
2: No, well, I'm William Travis. I don't see what my pants leg has got to do with it.
4: Mind if I sit down?
2: Well, yes, I...
4: Everyone nowadays pulls up his pants leg when he sits down. Like this. Keeps the trousers from bagging at the knees. But of course, if you're not used to this style of clothing...
2: Now, see here. We don't know you. We don't...
4: I'm sorry. I thought I knew you.
2: Look, this is our table. If you don't mind...
4: You see, I'm looking for two friends of mine. A man and his wife. Very much like you. The man is an atomic scientist. The wife, a bacteriologist. Very important people. They work on government business.
2: Just what are you talking about?
4: When I find my friends, I'm going to take them home with me.
2: Look here, Mr.
4: Sims. That will do for now.
2: All right, Sims. I understand that you thought you knew us. But you can see you're mistaken. Now, if you'll excuse us, my wife and I were just going up to our room. We have to make an early start in the morning.
4: Going for a trip? Up Acapulco, perhaps? lovely
2: Never
4: spot.
2: Mind where we're going.
4: Yes, yes, of course. You don't like crowds, tourists. I'd probably like to get off the beaten path. You know, I've got a vacation folder here that might interest
1: Please,
4: you.
1: Please, Bill, let's go.
4: Oh, wait, Sue. It's put out by an outfit that calls itself Travel in Time Incorporated.
1: Travel in Time?
4: Yes, they've come up with a rather intriguing idea. Would you like to actually witness the burning of Rome? Sail with Columbus in 1492 on his voyage of discovery to America? Meet Cleopatra? Then why not take your vacation in time as well as in place? Perhaps you've seen this leaflet before.
2: Of course not.
4: Then you'll be interested in hearing the rest. Travel in Time Incorporated can costume you, put you in the crowd at any place and time in history.
2: Look,
4: we guarantee to teach you any language you need to move freely in any year without risk of detection. This summer, why not escape from the worries of our modern world? Take your vacation in time.
2: Well, that's impossible, of course.
4: Ah, but think what it would mean. A chance to escape all the tensions of an unpleasant life. War, insecurity, fear.
2: Sims, I...
4: Suppose you... We're a scientist working on a dangerous bomb project. Oh, you, Mrs. Travis, suppose you were a bacteriologist working on disease cultures. And you had a chance to escape all that, to take a vacation 200 years in the past. Would be wonderful, wouldn't it? Escape to a more peaceful world? A trip back to, 1950?
2: 1950? But you said a vacation in the past.
4: So I did. But, you see, 1950 is the past if you come from the year 2155.
1: 2155?
4: Mm-hmm. Terrible times. Most unpleasant. A war raging. An atomic bacteriological war. Terrible times. With none of the little comforts we enjoy today, like this fine Havana cigar.
1: Bill, I want to go upstairs. I want to lie down.
4: If you were living then, think of how wonderful it would be to take a vacation in time. Back to now.
2: Oh, you're crazy. I don't know what you're talking about.
4: Suppose a young couple like yourselves took a trip to 1950 and didn't want to come back. You know what would happen? The government sends a searcher back to look for them.
2: This is all fantastic nonsense.
4: A searcher finds them and brings them back. Well, do you think I'll find my two friends, Mr. Travis?
1: Bill, please take me upstairs. I don't feel well.
4: Oh, is the lady feeling a bit sick? How unfortunate.
3: Here are the drinks, senor.
4: Well, shall we drink a toast to 2155? To the future.

0: inside, quick.
1: Bill, what are you doing?
0: Shoving a chair into the doorknob.
1: He knows. He has been following us. Bill, he's a searcher.
0: Can you keep quiet, Sue? I want to think.
1: Bill, take us back.
0: That isn't over yet. Oh, I've got a headache.
1: I'll get you an aspirin. What will they do to us?
0: I don't know what they'll do to us. Something slipped. Something must have slipped.
1: But we were so careful.
0: Well, the searchers are trained to watch for detail. Things like not pulling up my trousers. That started him thinking. There is a man who isn't used to ancient clothes. Could kill myself for giving it away.
1: No. It was my walk. These high heels.
0: Oh, careful now, Kim.
1: Here.
0: Thank you.
1: Bill, I won't go back. I won't go on filling tubes with typhoid and bubonic plague.
0: Now, take it easy, sir.
1: There must be some way. We don't have to go back to 2155, do we?
0: The nerve of that Sim sitting there looking us up and down like animals smoking those stinking cigars.
1: That's how I first noticed him at Tasco. He had four bottles of liqueurs and a pile of chocolate.
0: Yes, well, he still hasn't gotten over that first greedy hunger. We've got to look out for that suit. It's the sure sign of somebody from the future trying to make up for a lifetime of shortages by stuffing themselves sick. Remember our first night?
1: Bill, I can't stand it. We've got to get out of here.
0: What are you doing?
1: Packing. Getting the suitcases out.
0: That's no use, sir.
1: What do you mean? We can get to Acapulco by morning.
0: Don't you think he's watching us?
1: We could get away.
0: No, no. We've got to sit tight. We've got to wait right here for a break. I don't know what, but something has got to break.
1: Darling. Darling, I'm afraid.
0: No. Maybe he isn't sure of us yet. Maybe we can still figure out some way to escape. Come on, now. We better try to get some sleep.

0: No, I won't go back. Security, police. The bomb. The bomb, it's falling. It's falling.
1: Sue, Sue,
0: no.
1: What's the matter? Sue.
0: No.
1: Sue, Sue, Sue, wake up, darling.
0: Bill,
1: Sue,
0: Bill,
1: wake up.
0: Where are we?
1: Shh,
0: Bill.
1: All right, now calm down, honey. You were dreaming now. It's all right.
0: Bill, where are we?
1: No, no, we're still in 1950. It's all right. You must have had a nightmare.
0: It was awful, Bill. Bill, there was an explosion, a terrible explosion, and my hand burned and wrinkled, and the buildings broke. Oh, Bill. Bill, we won't go back there, will we? Ever.
1: No. Go to sleep, honey. It's all right. We're in Mexico, 1950. And we're going to stay here.
0: Oh, Bill.
1: Sue. I've been lying awake here thinking. That may be that he's still testing us. That he's not absolutely certain. That may be why he hasn't moved.
0: Well, maybe he's just playing with us.
1: Yes, maybe. I wouldn't put that past him either. He's got all the time in the world. He can stay here as long as he likes, then bring us back to the future 60 seconds after we left it.
0: They can't make a scene, can they? They don't dare come out in the open.
1: No. That might change the future. They're afraid of that.
0: Oh, Bill. If we could only tell somebody, ask for help.
1: Now, Sue, you know we can't. That's why we had to submit to the psychological block treatment before they okayed our vacation. We couldn't tell if we tried. The block is too strong.
0: Well, maybe we can break it, Bill.
1: And what if we did? Who'd believe a crazy story like ours? Who would believe that we come from 2155? No, Sue, that would do no good. But this is important. They have to get us alone to put us in the time machine to send us back.
0: Well, then that's it. We'll never be alone. Listen, it's still fiesta time. It'll be easy to stay in the crowd.
1: Yes, that's our only chance. We must not let him get us alone. He won't get us back to that war and that insane world of it.
0: Bill.
1: It could be the room clerk.
0: At 3 a.m?
1: I'd better answer it.
0: No, don't. Don't, Bill, don't.
1: I've got to. Hello? Hello?
2: Mr. Travis?
1: What is the idea of this? It's 3 a.m.
2: Yes. I just wanted to remind you, the rabbits may hide in the forest, but a fox can always find them.
0: What was it, Bill? Bill?
1: No, never mind, darling. Come on, let's get some sleep. Why, we can.

0: Buenos dias, senor.
1: Good morning, Senor Gomez.
0: I trust you are spending pleasant days in my hotel. Yes, the time is the best.
2: Oh, it's been lovely.
0: Your special table is all ready for breakfast.
1: Oh, fine. What is all that racket?
0: Great excitement, very great.
1: Boy, what is it?
0: They come with four trucks and innumerable automobiles. A motion picture company from Hollywood.
1: Oh, what are they doing down here?
0: They make pictures of our fiesta for the backgrounds.
1: Oh, yes.
0: We have a very beautiful town. Beautiful. Yes, very beautiful. That fat man, the one with the most colorful shirt, he is the chief, the director.
3: Manager, where's the manager of this adobe flea bag?
0: Coming, senor, coming. You will excuse me. Oh, I hope the table is satisfactory. Coming, senor, coming.
1: Sue, this is a break. That movie company will draw crowds, and that helps
2: us. But when can we leave, Bill?
1: Not today. We'd be sure then. It'd be easy to catch us above on the road. We better stay and try to lull Sims.
3: Okay, kids, end of the line. Chow! Get up, Buster. Lay out the pepper. I got an ulcer.
2: There's Sims, Bill. There's the dining room.
1: We can't do anything now, not with these actors coming in.
3: Okay, follow me, kiddies. Hey, Glory, you sit next to Papa. Hey, Max, make sure nobody monkeys with the trucks and the gear. Right, Chief?
4: Do we have to eat at this crummy joint, Joe?
3: Cheer up, sweetie. Your mere presence makes this chasins and the truck roll into one.
4: Not this early in the morning, Joe. I couldn't stand it.
3: Okay. Anything you want, that is, it's on the deal.
1: Look, Susan. Maybe I could hire two of them. I could say it was a joke.
2: Why?
1: We could dress them in our clothes, have them drive off in our car sometime when Sims couldn't see their faces.
2: Where would that get us?
1: Well, with him off on their trail, we might make it to Mexico City. It'd take years to find us there.
2: Shh, Bill. That movie man's coming over here.
5: Oh, excuse me. You folks are Americans, aren't you?
1: Yes, that's right.
5: Boy, am I glad to see you. Yeah, I'm so sick of hearing Spanish, I could kiss you. Hey, come on over and eat with us, huh?
1: Oh, well, I don't think we should intrude.
5: Come on, misery.

0: happened to you, brother?
1: Get out! Oh!
2: Just a moment, Mr. Travis. I thought you might be breakfasting with me. Alone.
3: Sorry.
4: Oh, no. I got him first, Mac. You want to join us?
2: No. I've already ordered. Mr. Travis, I think you'd better talk with me now.
4: Hey, is this guy giving you trouble?
3: It's all right.
4: Well, you say the word, I'll have Max pitch him out on his ear.
3: No. It's all right. We'll be right over, Mr. Melton.
5: Oh, Bill.
3: We'll talk to Mr. Sims. Mr. Melton, sort of keep an eye on us, huh? After all, you found us first.
4: Yeah, sure. Well, come on over soon, kids.
6: Joe, what?
7: Hey, Charlie, you sure took
2: it. Sit down, Mr. Travis. I hope you slept well.
3: Did you?
2: I'm not used to spring mattresses. But there are compensations. I stayed up half the night trying new cigarettes and foods. A whole new spectrum of sensation.
5: What are you talking about?
2: Still acting, huh? But it's no use. You can't stay in crowds all the time. I'll get you alone soon enough. I'm immensely patient. Let's come to the point. It took me a month to trace you down and be sure of you. Now, if you come with me quietly, I might be able to get you off with no punishment. If you agree to go back to work on the bacteria bomb.
3: We don't know what you're talking about.
2: Stop it. Use your intelligence. You know we can't let you get away with this escape. Other people in the year 2155 might get the same idea and do the same. We need people.
3: To fight your war.
5: Bill.
3: It's all right, Susan. We can talk on his terms now. He's got us. We can't escape.
2: At last. Really, you've both been incredibly romantic. Running away from your responsibilities.
5: Running away from horror.
2: Nonsense. Only a war.
3: Only? With half the world dead, the other half dying?
2: Yes. But we can't have you escaping here while we drop off a cliff. Dying people love to know that others died with them.
0: Hey, kids, break it up. We're waiting on you.
2: The longer you keep me waiting, the harder it will go on you.
3: What do you mean?
2: We need you on that bomb project. Return now and no torture.
3: Torture?
2: Yes. You see, later we'll force you to work. And after you finish the bomb, we'll try a number of complicated new devices on you.
5: Bill.
2: As you say, you can't escape. We have all the time in the world. Here in 1950.
3: Sims, I'll make a deal with you. I'll come back now if my wife stays here alive, safe, away from that war.
5: No, Bill,
3: keep quiet, sir. Well, Sims, you need me for that bomb. You can duplicate her work.
2: It exceeds my authority. But all right. Meet me in the plaza in 10 minutes.
3: I'll pick you up in the car.
2: Good. We'll drive out into the country to some deserted spot, and I'll have the time travel machine pick us up.
5: Bill, I won't let you.
3: Don't argue, Sue. It's settled.
2: Good. I'll meet you in the plaza in 10 minutes. Your wife may stay here as long as she wishes.
3: All right, Sims. It's a deal.
2: Don't try anything now, Travis.
3: I know when I'm licked. We just want a few minutes to say goodbye.
2: I'll be seeing you then.
5: Bill, I won't let you do it. I won't let you.
3: Please, Susan.
5: I'm going to tell the truth. I'm going to get help.
3: You can't. The psychological block
5: won't... It's our last chance, Bill.
0: Hey, aren't you two going to join us? I thought
5: Mr.
0: you...
5: Mr. Melton, I've got something to tell you, and you've got to believe me.
2: Sue, it won't work.
5: I've got to try.
0: Go ahead, kids. Spill it.
5: You've got to understand. You see, we really... Bill. Bill, my head. I can't think, but... My head.
0: You need a bromo, honey.
3: It can't work, Sue. Now, the block is too strong.
5: Bill,
3: come on, we'd better get the car.
0: Hey, someone's crying. Now, breakfast, no time for people to cry. Now, what in the world could a good-looking kid like you find to cry about?

0: Bill, I won't let you do it.
1: Don't make it harder, Susan.
0: Let me go back with you. We'll get through some way.
1: You think I'm going to let you go back to that war? Sue, please stop. We haven't got much time.
0: It was so wonderful here, Bill. Oh, Bill.
1: And there he is. Smoking those cigars of his, waiting for us.
0: Oh, there must be some way that we can both stay here.
1: Maybe there is.

0: going to do?
1: Hang on, Sue, and duck when I tell you.
0: No! No, Bill, you're heading right for him.
1: He's not going to get either of us now.
0: Oh!
1: Down, Sue, down!

0: Bill? Bill?
1: It's all right, darling. It's all over now. This is the mayor, dear.
2: Senora, your husband has been officially cleared in this most unfortunate affair. It's obvious this Senor Sims died of an unavoidable accident.
0: An accident? Yes. Yes, of course.
2: Adios, Senor. Senora.
1: Adios.
0: Will they want to see you again?
1: No. I'm clear. I lost control of the car. That's the way it stands. Oh, Sue, I hated to kill him. I never wanted to do anything like that in my life.
0: Where will we go now? Mexico City?
1: Well, the car's in the repair shop. It won't be ready till 4, then we'll get out of here.
3: Hey there, Travis! Wait up!
0: It's the movie man, Bill. Oh. He was very good to me when they had you in there.
1: Oh?
3: Hey, I heard what happened. They sprung you, huh? Great,
1: yes.
3: Great.
0: It was an accident.
3: Well, it's lucky you didn't get hurt yourselves. Everything okay now?
1: Yes, I think so. Well,
3: that's fine, but you both look a little rocky. Say, you want to get your mind off your troubles? We're through for the day. Cloud's fouled up our shooting schedule, so we're going to put a header on it up at the hotel.
0: Well, I don't think we'd better. Well,
3: you've got to wait till your car's fixed, don't you? Oh, come on up. It'll do you good to relax. It'll get your mind off what's happened. Gloria's cracking the ice now.
1: Well, maybe we will join you. I've got to go check up on the car and then...
3: Oh, don't miss the party, kiddies. I'll see you upstairs.
0: Bill, I don't think
1: we... Oh, come on, honey. We've got the break now. Sims is dead. Before they can put another searcher on our trail, we'll have time to make a clean getaway.
0: Bill, I'm so tired.
1: I know. And what you need is a little excitement. We raid a celebration, honey.
0: Well, I guess it would be nice to... unwind.
1: Sure. We'll go up to Melton's room, have a couple of drinks and a few laughs. Honey, it's all over. We can relax.

0: kiddies.
1: Well, we thought we'd join you, Mr. Melton.
0: Oh, great, great. Call me Joe. Hey, Gloria, yank another cork. We got company.
2: Way ahead of you. Here you are, kids.
3: Thank you.
0: You kids rate a drink. That was a pretty messy business, but it's all over now, huh?
4: Yes, it's all over.
0: Yes, well, it's time to unlax. Grab a glass, honey.
3: Well, thank you.
0: Hey, quiet, everybody. Quiet, quiet. How about a toast to our guests?
5: Oh, sure. You're back.
0: All right. To a very beautiful lady, lovely enough for the movies.
3: Oh, why, thank you.
0: No, I'm not kidding. That's why I came over to you in the first place. I might even give you a test.
3: Oh.
0: No, I mean it, honey. You're pretty nice. I could make you a movie star.
3: Oh, and take me to Hollywood?
0: Well, at least to get us out of Mexico.
3: No, you're not serious.
0: Sure I am. Gloria, how about a refill?
2: Coming up.
3: Well, it sounds wonderful, doesn't it, Bill?
4: Yes. Los Angeles is a pretty crowded city, isn't it?
0: Crowded? Wait till you see the Sunset Bus.
3: No, you don't really think I could be an actress. You don't have to cheer me up anymore. I'm feeling wonderful now.
0: No, I'm serious. I think you'd be great. I want to do a suspense story. Sort of a war story, you know. Gloria, pour Mr. Travis another glass.
2: Okay, Joe. A suspense story?
0: Yes, dear, yes. A story about a man and a wife who live in a little house. Now, I'm just ad-libbing this, you understand?
4: Oh, yeah, sure. Go on.
0: Well, there's a war on, see? A terrible war, you see? They live in the year 2155.
3: Bill.
0: Now, here's the gimmick. They escape into the past. And they kill a man who follows them to bring them back. Gloria, honeypot, get Mr. Travis another glass. Well, sir, this couple takes refuge with a group of movie people. Safety in numbers, they figure.
3: Bill.
0: But the story goes on. This couple is terribly important for a new project. Let's call it a bacteria bomb. So the searchers figure out a way that they can get them alone in a hotel room. Shove a chair under the doorknob, Max.
6: Yes, sir.
0: You see, the searchers may work alone or in groups, so that if one of them's killed, the rest carry on. Don't you think that would make a wonderful picture, huh, Susan? Don't you, Bill?
4: You're not going to get us, Melton.
0: Stand still. Put that gun down, Travis.
7: You're driving.
0: Who is it?
7: The manager. Your car is
0: grab that gun, Max.
6: I'm not going there.
0: He's not made things worse, Mr. Travis.
3: Bill.
0: The manager, he heard us. Let's get going.
3: Let's go.
0: He'll break down our door in a minute. Max, get ready to travel. Take a good look, Mr. Travis. Take a good look at 1950. You won't be seeing it anymore. Throw the switch.
8: All right, Juan. Break down the door.
9: Where are they? I was at the door. I heard them inside.
8: They're gone. Windows. No, the iron bars are undisturbed. What happened to them, Juan? They just disappeared, all of them.
9: Nuestro Padre Cielo.
8: All right, Juan. Pray later.
9: Senor, I think you'd better send for the priest in holy water.
8: Later, Juan. They just disappeared.
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12: 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Tales of the Texas Rangers, authentic stories from their official files. Texas, more than 260,000 square miles. And 50 men who make up the most famous and oldest law enforcement body in North America.

0: from the files of the Texas Rangers come these stories based on fact. Only names, dates, and places are fictitious for obvious reasons. The events themselves are a matter of record. Case for tonight, Living Death.
1: It is 2 a.m. on the morning of October 3rd, 1948. A man stands in the brush on the American side of the Rio Grande, watching another man wading rapidly across the river from the Mexican side.
2: Come on, hurry up.
3: Señor Green! Señor Green, where are you?
2: Over here. And shut up.
3: Oh.
4: I almost fallen.
2: Never mind. You crazy wearing a white sombrero with that moon?
4: What is the harm, Señor Green? Nobody sees the ego but you.
2: Don't be too sure of that. Somebody followed me down here. I don't know whether I shook him or not.
4: The border patrol?
2: No. Hijacker, maybe. You got the package?
4: Oh, see. Right here. 20 ounces.
2: Okay, here's your money. 200 an ounce. $4,000.
4: Oh, gracias. There'll be another shipment next week.
2: Yeah, I know. I'll meet you here again on the 12th. Same time. And be a little more...
4: You're right, amigo. Someone does follow you.
2: Quiet. Sign came from over there. He's moving this way. You'll have to crawl through that clearing first, and the moon's right on it.
4: You gonna use a gun?
2: What do you think I got it for? Keep quiet.
4: There he is, coming into the moonlight.
2: Yeah, and he doesn't see us. Just like a sitting duck.
3: You hit him, señor?
2: Yeah. But it looks like I didn't hit him good enough. Yeah, that's better. Grab his leg.
4: Señor,
2: grab his leg and get him out of this clearing into the brush. The longer it takes to find him, the better.
4: See? Señor Green, we shouldn't have met this place again. It will not be safe.
2: All right, drop him here. No, we can't use this place again. It'll be too hot.
4: I must get back across the river. Where do we meet next time?
2: Next time, use our old crossing, near Lajitas. I'll get lost. Fast!
1: The body of the slain man was discovered, but for 2 months there was no clue to point to his killer. And then suddenly another man was shot to death on the streets of a small town in West Texas, and Captain Stinson of the Texas Rangers radioed Ranger Jace Pearson to meet him at the county morgue.
5: Body's on this slab, Jace.
6: Shot right through the heart, eh, Captain?
5: Yeah. And here's our ballistics report. 45 caliber slug. Look at the markings on this photo of it.
6: Uh-huh.
5: All right. Now, look at this ballistics photo. This is a report on the slug they took out of the man who was killed near the border 2 months ago.
6: Yeah, I see what you mean. Both slugs came from the same gun.
5: Uh-huh.
6: Autopsy report on this man completed yet?
5: It's being typed up. We'll have it in a minute. Clyde Mooney's waiting for it.
6: Mooney? Oh, is he here?
5: Yeah, I sent for both of you. Mooney worked on the border killing. Since it's tied up with his second killing, I thought you'd better tackle it together.
6: Suits me fine.
5: You got some special reason for wanting to see the autopsy report, Jace?
6: Yeah. Look at the body. Marks on the left forearm. Look like the kind we usually find on drug addicts.
5: Well, we'll know in a second. Now, here's Clyde now.
7: Howdy, Captain. Hi, Jace.
6: Howdy, Clyde. Good to see you, boy.
7: Heard you talking as I come in, Jace. You hit it all right. Here's the autopsy report. Man was a drug addict.
6: He's probably just as well off dead, then. Bullet ties this one right up with your border case, Clyde. Guess we're both after the same killer.
7: Yeah. I've been hunting wetbacks for 2 months trying to find the man who was toting the gun those slugs came from.
5: Anything else you boys want to see here?
6: No, Captain.
7: No, Captain.
5: Well, let's get out of here, then.
6: Any identification on this man we just saw, Captain?
5: Not a thing. Was dressed like a hobo. Doesn't fit any of the descriptions on missing persons reports, either.
6: Might help a lot if we knew who he was. I can't see this killing as a job done by a wetback.
7: Why not, Jace? It was somebody sneaking across the border. Tracks weren't clear by the time the body was found down there, but there were tracks.
5: Both your cars in back near mine?
6: Yeah.
7: Yeah.
5: All right, Jace, go ahead with your theory.
6: Well, a wetback sneaking into the country to earn a few dollars working is usually too poor to own a gun, unless he's carrying something across with him.
5: You thinking of those hypo marks, Jace?
6: It adds up to me. Narcotic smuggling.
7: Might be. Man who was killed in my territory could have been shot because he spotted somebody crossing with the stuff.
5: Well, that's possible. But how about the dead man we just left? He wasn't shot near the border.
6: It looked like he was down and out. Had the habit, but not the price. Might have tried to get some narcotics by threatening to expose the peddler.
5: I'll buy that, Jace. How about you, Clyde?
7: Best bet I've had so far.
5: All right, Jace. Where are you planning on starting?
6: Back along the border.
7: What, my area?
6: No. Killing was made that spot too hot for them. They'll go back to some old crossing that's cooled off. I know a few, and you probably know a few.
7: Well, yeah. Place west of Laredo. Then there's Devil's River. That's been quiet lately.
5: Yeah, and the Castellon area and the Big Bend, up through Lajitas and Redford. It's a big border.
6: Yeah, so the sooner we get started, the more of it we can cover.
7: You're dragging a double trailer, Jay. Suppose I load my horse in with charcoal. We'll use one car.
6: Good. Let's go.

0: Mooney and I covered the old smuggler crossings one by one. But weeks passed, and we hadn't found anything by the time we reached the big bend. We were riding the river near Lajitas.
1: Getting kind of late, Jace. We ought to make camp, turn in.
0: Yeah, might as well quit this spot tomorrow. Move on toward Redford. There's a good campsite ahead. Clearing near that clump of honey mesquite.
1: You've got eyes like a cat.
0: We can make radio contact when we get back to the car tomorrow. Captain may have something for us.
1: Yeah. What was it he said he'd check on?
0: Narcotic possession cases. Trying to pin down areas where the drug traffic seems to be the heaviest. Man who's smuggling narcotics must be picking up for a central distributor.
1: Well, it could be just a small operator.
0: A small operator's business wouldn't warrant the risk of crossing the border. Whoever makes the pickup is working for a boss.
1: Well, why couldn't he be the distributor making his own pickup?
0: Big boy'd play it safe. Stick somebody else's neck out, not his own. Here we are. Charlie.
1: Ooh, boy. You want to get the bedrolls off, Jace? I'll strike a fire, get some chuck cooking.
0: No, let's skip the fire and eat cold.
1: Well, why? We're moving out of here tomorrow.
0: I'd like to watch one more night. It's too quiet here. Haven't been reports of any trouble in this section in almost 3 years. We haven't even spotted a wetback trail.
1: Okay, no fire.
0: Might as well let the horses drink before we hobble them. Come on, Charcoal.
1: Come on, boy.
0: I want to rub Charcoal's legs down tonight. Leche Guia's been cutting him up.
1: Yeah, I got a few nasty scratches myself.
0: Attaboy.
1: Drink up. You looking for something over there, Jace?
0: Yeah. Let the horses go for a second. Come here, bring a flashlight.
1: What is it?
0: Slight depressions in this mud bank. Just barely saw them. Flash the light.
1: Yeah. They were tracks, all right. Not much left, though.
0: Something else here. Piece of paper half buried. Must have been stepped on.
1: Brown. Looks like that brown stick-em paper they use to seal packages.
0: No. This is the kind of paper a bank uses to wrap money. Look. Traces of blue on here from an inkstand.
1: Yeah, can you read it?
0: No. Maybe the lab at Austin can. Anybody who tore a band from a packet of money in this spot must have been counting it.
1: Yeah, this isn't exactly a business neighborhood.
0: Let's stake out, boy. We found some kind of a crossing, and it may be the one we're looking for.
2: We didn't dare move out of the area. We took turns sleeping and keeping the horses out of sight as much as possible. At night, we crept out along the river, moving slowly undercover.
1: 5 nights now, Jace. Maybe they won't cross again in the same spots.
0: I know. A mile above or below us, and we'd never even see them.
1: We found tracks in a couple of places along here. They might... What? Oh. One of our horses thought we had something for a minute.
2: Clyde, that isn't one of ours. It's coming from the wrong direction. Put your ear to the ground.
1: I don't have to. I can hear him coming now.
2: It can't be our horses. They're hobbled, and the one we hear is moving free. Come on. Don't show yourself on the riverside. That's where his contact will come from.
1: Coming now. There's something moving in the water out there.
2: A few hundred yards down. Our horses would have to be up the other way. We'll have to try it on foot. We haven't time to go back and get mounted.
1: If they make a fast pass, we'll never get there in time anyhow.
2: We'll have to risk a little noise. That moving horse will cover our approach until he stops. Step it up.
1: The contact is across to this side by now. I can't see him out there anymore.
2: Wait. The horse is stopping, too.
3: Diego?
4: Go ahead, senor.
3: Come on, give me the stuff. Here's the money.
1: Well, they're not wasting any time, Jace.
2: No. Let's go.
5: There I am! Both of them!
3: Keep going, Diego. Run!
5: Get up, boy!
4: I'll get the one in the river, Jace! Stop that horse!
2: Get him, Clyde?
1: He shot at close range, Jace. I had to kill him.
2: We got to leave him get after that rider. Let's get to the horses.
1: Right. Only we've been 50 yards closer to him back there, Jace.
0: He went over the ridge up ahead. We can pick up his trail up there. I could swear I hit him when I fired.
1: I hope you did. Narcotic traffic's the filthiest thing on earth.
6: Oh, here's the ridge, Chase. Whoa, boy.
0: Whoa, Chaco. Boy. Yeah, look where we have to track. Mesquite and greasewood. Ground as hard as rock.
6: Won't be much of a trail here, Jace. It'll take us hours to cut back and forth looking for soft spots.
0: Yeah, no time for that. Get off.
6: Yeah.
0: It's going to be too bad if I didn't hit him. A blood trail's our only chance.
6: Yeah. They'll find another contact for narcotics across the border.
0: Sure they will. Unless we get to the man we're after. He's the only one who can lead us to the ring on this side of the border. And we've got to get to him before he gets rid of that package.

0: 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Today marks our first Sunday broadcast, and we sincerely hope that all our old friends who listen to us on Saturday night will be with us at this new Sunday time. Also, we extend a cordial welcome to our new listeners and hope that you'll be with us every Sunday at this time. Now we continue with tonight's case, Living Death, an authentic story from the files of the Texas Rangers.
1: We combed the ground for a blood trail, and we found it. Not much, but enough to follow. It led through the mesquite and greasewood, but the rider knew the country. He'd been weaving through the roughest spots.
2: He's a smart one, Jace.
1: Yeah, slowing us down all the way.
2: Got a good hour on us by now.
1: And an hour is too long. He's probably just using that horse to get to a car someplace.
2: We can't waste any more time trail cutting then.
1: No. He must have headed for cover someplace to take care of that wound. General direction seems to be northeast. We'll have to gamble on it.
2: Okay.
1: Let's ride.
3: Get up, Charlie. Come on.
1: After 2 miles, we reached a road and picked up the trail again. We had horse tracks to follow now, and they led to a dilapidated barn near a rundown ranch house. He was here, all right, Clyde. Blood in the hay and this torn cloth ripped a piece off his shirt to make a bandage. He knew this spot and headed right for it. Must have been here before.
2: Yeah, but we're still way behind him. Main road's only a mile or so from here. He's gotten to his car by now.
1: The ranch house is dark. Let's wake him up. He might have seen something or heard something. Leave the horses here.
2: Okay. This place sure has gone to seed, Jason.
1: Yeah, a big house, but it's falling apart.
2: Fences sagging, no stock. Must have been a nice ranch once, though.
1: Isn't anymore. Man gets his living from the earth, you'd think he'd take better care of it.
2: Here's the house.
1: Open up. Hey, wake up in there.
4: Who is it?
1: Texas Rangers, ma'am. We'd like to talk to you.
4: Just a minute.
1: There was an electric power line to the house, but when she opened the door, she was carrying a candle. The inside of the house was almost barren.
4: What do you want?
2: We're looking for a rider who came through here tonight.
1: He stopped in your barn. You see or hear anything?
4: No, I didn't.
1: You rent out a horse to anybody?
4: A horse? Range, if I had a horse, I'd have sold him for food for my kids.
1: Sorry, we have to bother you, ma'am.
4: It's all right. What difference does it make?
1: You know anybody around who... Ma'am, would you mind holding your candle over the mantle of this fireplace?
4: Why?
2: Jace, that picture.
1: The picture was a photograph of a man. The face was younger, full and healthier than when we'd seen it last. But there was no doubt about who it had been.
2: Jace, that's a picture of the man we saw with the cap, the body in the morgue.
4: The morgue? Oh, no.
1: Take it easy, ma'am. Take it easy.
2: Mama, I'm sorry.
4: When? When did you see him? Oh, he can't be dead. He can't be.
1: I'm afraid he is, ma'am. And you'll help us a lot if you'll tell us who he was.
4: Jack Prentice. My husband. Oh, my poor kid.
1: Oh, why didn't you report him missing?
4: Because he left me 2 years ago. He'd sold and lost everything we owned. He was sick, half crazy, acting like a madman. I don't know why I didn't do anything. He'd never been like that before.
1: You got any idea at all what started it?
4: A friend of his. Jack was all right. He was a good husband and father till he took up with Virgil Green. Then he spent more time with him than he did with us. He must have been gambling or something. We had a good place here. Then it was all gone.
1: This isn't going to be easy to take, ma'am. Your husband wasn't a gambler. He was a drug addict.
4: Oh, why didn't he tell me? I begged him to go to a doctor, but he wouldn't.
1: When did you see him last?
4: I told you, 2 years ago. When Virgil Green left him, Jack left right after him.
2: You seen this Virgil Green since then?
4: No.
1: You know where Green went after he left here?
4: No, but it must have been Chino. I got a couple of letters from Jack came from there. And then he stopped writing. Not even a word to his kid.
1: Ma'am, I hate to leave you like this, but we'll see if we can get you some help later on.
4: Nothing can help anymore. Not for me. But I beg for my kid.
1: You won't have to. You'll hear from us. Come on, Clyde.
2: We gotta get the boy who gunned her husband, Jace.
1: We gotta get more than one. We gotta get them all. The whole ring. There'll be 100 more like her husband, dying slower and worse than he did.
2: You think this Virgil Green is the link?
1: He must be. Fits the cards we've been playing. Jack Prentice couldn't raise money to buy from Green, threatened to expose him, and Green killed him.
2: Then he killed a man near the border, too.
1: Gotta try to pick up Green at Chino. He knew this place. It's a fair bet he's the man we've been chasing. Get up, Charco.
2: Oh, boy. Taking him is going to be a pleasure.
1: We can't take him. Not until we find out if he still has that package. We better knock on these ponies until we get to our car.
3: Yeah. Get up, Charco. Oh, yeah. Oh,
1: boy. We got to the car. Before we headed for Chino, I put in a phone call to Captain Stinson.
5: All right, Jace. I'll have a Ranger plane pick up that bank wrapper and send it to the lab.
1: It may be a bank in Chino.
5: Well, that fits with a few other things. My checkup shows a heavy drug traffic in and around the Chino area. And the town where Prentice was killed is only 60 miles from Chino.
1: Good. That narrows it down. See if you can dig up a Chino address on Virgil Green while we're driving up there. He's only 2 hours ahead of us. We can burn up road. We may reach there almost as soon as he does.
5: 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I'll head for Chino myself.
1: Thanks, Captain. We'll see you there. We were less than an hour out of Chino when our short wave came through with Green's address.
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2: That's all we need, Jace.
1: Yeah, we can get Green in sight before he unloads that package. It was dark when we reached the Greendale Ranch outside of Chino. We'd made up time on Green's head start because we saw a car and horse trailer pull into the ranch just ahead of us. A man got out of the car and limped up to the house, and he was carrying a package.
2: Walks like a man's been shot in the leg, Jace.
1: Yeah. Don't turn in after him. Go on past the ranch.
2: Okay. Where do you want to stop?
1: Where we can watch the house and keep the car shielded.
2: Well, there was some heavy brush on the other side of the road just across from Green's place.
1: All right. Turn around and go back. We'll keep an eye on him from there. I kept a watch on Green's house all night, but nobody showed to pick up the package. The next morning, Green came out and got into his car. We followed him into Chino.
2: He's pulling into a parking space up near the next corner, Jace.
1: Yeah, slow down.
2: He's getting out. He's got the package, all right, sticking out of his pocket.
1: Park here, quick. He's going into that building on the corner. Come on, before we lose him. Hey, the street sign, Main and Crockett.
2: And he went in there, Jace. Chino State Bank. That's where the money wrapper came from.
1: Don't go in. Just walk around the corner. We can look through the bank windows.
2: There he is, Jace. Last counter, the rear of the bank.
1: Safe deposit boxes. Going through the rail into the vault.
2: Must have a box he's going to plant the stuff in. We going to grab him?
1: No. Whaley comes out.
2: But he won't have it on him then.
1: We've got enough on him. We can pick him up anytime. We gotta stay with that package until we know who gets it next.
2: Hey, he wasn't in there long. He's coming out.
1: Yeah, the package isn't in his pocket now. All right, get out of sight.
2: Yeah. He was in there just long enough to open up the box and drop it.
1: Yeah, you've seen the package now. Drift around to the front of the bank. See that nobody leaves that vault with it unless you follow them.
2: Okay, well, where are you going?
1: To meet the captain and get a court order to open that vault. We got the order. Then we waited until the bank closed and the employees were out. We got the president of the bank at his home and took him back to open the vault.
7: Narcotics, eh? Most distressing, gentlemen. Oh, come in, please.
8: All right. Which box is Green's?
7: 421, right here.
1: Want to open it for us?
7: Why, of course.
2: What? Say.
1: It's empty.
7: Now, couldn't you have made a mistake, Ranger?
1: No. Clyde, are you sure that package wasn't taken out?
2: Positive, Jace. I watched every single person went in or out till the bank closed.
1: Our order covers the rest of these boxes, doesn't it, Captain?
8: Yes.
1: All right. Let's open them all. We found what we were after, but not the way we expected to find it. The stuff was there, all right, but it had been split up into smaller quantities. The owners of these boxes must be names you have on your list of dope peddlers, then, Captain.
8: I'll check that on the bank records.
2: Yeah, but how'd this stuff get split up? Green wasn't in here long enough to do it.
7: No, he couldn't have done it. His key would only give him access to his own box.
1: It'd have to be done by somebody with a set of duplicate keys. Somebody working here.
7: Well, that's impossible. Only the head cashier and I have duplicate keys.
1: Were you in the vault after the bank closed?
7: No, sir. I haven't been in here all day.
2: That's the truth, Jace. I could see him through the window.
1: And then the head cashier is our boy. He's the distributor.
8: And a pretty clever distribution scheme, too. No direct contact, and he has access to the vault after the guard has left.
1: If he's handled those packets, there'll be fingerprints on them. What's his name and where does he live?
7: His name is August Weber. He's got a big ranch over near Estrella on Highway 39. And I know how he got it now. He said he was making money on investments.
1: Investments? He meant a black market in human souls. Come on, Clyde. Let's get him and Virgil Green. We found the house, an elaborate building on a fine ranch. There was another car in the driveway when we pulled up.
2: Hey, Jace, that car in front of the place.
1: Yeah, we're in luck. It's the car Virgil Green was driving.
2: Light around the side of the house by that French door. Maybe they didn't hear us drive in.
1: Good. Let's slip up on that side of the porch and find out.
2: Might be able to take him easy.
1: Don't count on it. Cold-blooded killer like Green, he'd keep on killing as long as he has a gun. We slipped up to the French door. It was locked and we couldn't see through it. But their voices drifted out through an open window.
9: I'm telling you, Weber, my leg is infected. I gotta see a doctor.
10: Have him report a bullet wound.
9: You want me to die? I could put a bullet in you, too.
10: Well, let me know when you want to try. I've done a little killing myself, Green. Only I've been smarter about it.
9: Nobody's caught me yet.
1: All right, Clyde. Let's kick a hole in this door.
11: All right, don't move.
10: Ranger! Don't reach for...
1: Clyde, you hurt that?
2: My side. You're hit too, Jace. Blood on your head.
1: Just a nick. Come on. I'll get you to a hospital.
2: How about them?
1: Leave them for the coroner. They're both dead.

0: The gun found beside the body of Virgil Greene proved to be the murder weapon the Rangers had been seeking. Narcotics peddlers, having safe deposit boxes at the Chino State Bank, were rounded up, and they admitted they had been supplied by August Weber. They were tried and sentenced. The traffic in living death was halted.
1: And here again is the star of our show, Joel McRae.
2: A friend of mine returned recently from a visit to Texas. While he was there, he'd seen a Texas Ranger, and he asked his host, a rancher, what the requirements were for a man who wanted to be a ranger. The host looked thoughtful for a moment and said, "Well, I'd say if a man could ride like a Mexican, trail like an Indian, shoot like a Tennessean, and fight like the devil, he might have a chance to get in." Well, I hope you'll be with us again next week. Same time, same station. Good night.
1: Next week, Joel McRae in another authentic reenactment.

McRae is currently seen starring in the MGM production Stars in My Crown. Tonight's cast included Tony Barrett, Barney Phillips, Larry Dobkin, Byron Kane, Ken Harvey, and Lillian Byers. This story was transcribed and adapted by Joel Murcott, and the program was produced and directed by Stacy Keach. This is Hal Gibney speaking.

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0: Once again, the thrilling adventures of the Shadow, the hard and relentless fight of one man against the forces of evil. These dramatizations are designed to demonstrate forcibly to old and young alike that crime does not pay. The Shadow in the Moment. At first, motorists, look out when it's dark out. National Safety Council records show that dusk to dawn hours have only one-third of the traffic, but two-thirds of the fatal accidents. So heed such nighttime precautions as these. Lower your headlight beam when meeting another vehicle, whether or not the other driver dims his light. It's safer for you if one driver can see, even if it's the other guy. Drive at such a speed that you'll be able to stop within the distance your headlight beam reaches. Don't be in the dark about safety. In the dead of light, be alive, be bright. Help cut night traffic accidents down. And now, to the Shadow.
1: The Shadow, who aids the forces of law and order, is in reality Lamont Cranston, wealthy young man about town. Years ago in the Orient, Cranston learned a strange and mysterious secret, the hypnotic power to cloud men's minds so they cannot see him. Cranston's friend and companion, the lovely Margot Lane, is the only person who knows to whom the voice of the invisible Shadow belongs. Today's drama, A Mask for Murder. The dignified man in the blue pinstripe suit stops before the door at the end of the dim-lit hallway. He stands there for a moment, looking around him nervously. Then he knocks. The door opens, and the man peers into a dead, dark room. Then suddenly, from the black recess of the room, a beam of white light stabs blindingly into his face.
2: You're late, Gardner.
3: I couldn't make up my mind. I wasn't quite sure if I should go through with it.
2: You're sure now?
3: Yes.
2: Come in. Close the door.
3: That light in my face. I can't see you.
2: That's the idea, Gardner. I see you. You don't see me. That's the way I run my business. Sit down. Price is $500.
3: Yes. So you said on the phone. First, I'd like to know something, Deano.
2: About what?
3: How you go about it. How you operate.
2: I use a 38. One shot.
3: If you miss?
2: I don't. I follow them wherever they go. I don't let up. When I got them where I want them, then I don't miss.
3: What if they should ask you for mercy?
2: They don't know what's coming. They don't even know what I look like, any more than you do, Gunn.
3: I see.
2: Who do you want to get? Where and when do I pick him up?
3: You may begin tomorrow night. He leaves his office every evening on the dot at 6. It's in the exchange building.
2: Exchange building. Tomorrow. 6. How am I gonna spot it? What does he look like?
3: Like me.
2: Oh?
3: You're looking at him right now, Deano.
2: What? Is this a gag or something?
3: No, Deano. It's no gag. I want to die. I'm hiring you to kill me.

0: done late, Margaret. The hairdresser...
1: Well...
2: Now, look, Margaret, before you start getting any wrong ideas.
1: Wrong ideas? Really?
0: If you'll only let me explain, I'm sure I can make you understand.
1: There's nothing to explain. It's all quite simple.
2: Margaret, you know what?
1: What?
2: You're jealous.
1: Jealous? Me?
2: Believe it or not, I was sitting in the car minding my own business, and just a few seconds before you came up, this young woman got into the car.
0: Mr. Cranston drove off just as I arrived at his house. I followed him here.
2: This Mrs. Garner, Margot, she's in considerable trouble.
1: Oh, I'm sorry.
0: I'm afraid it's very serious.
1: Serious?
0: Yes.
2: You can tell us all about it on the way over to your home. Your husband's at your apartment now, isn't he?
0: Yes. Oh, I'm so worried. I had no idea that Frank was in such business difficulties.
2: And the difficulties have something to do with his life being in danger, Mrs. Garner?
0: He felt that he couldn't face public embarrassment. So he hired a professional gunman named Diano to kill him.
1: He paid to have himself murdered?
0: Yes. He just told me about it this afternoon. Now he sees how wrong it was. Now he wants to live. That's why I've come to you, Mr. Cranston. Oh, please, we'll have to hurry. It's long past six. Every second counts.
2: But, Mrs. Garner...
0: Mr. Cranston, before it's too late, Diano was hired to kill Frank any time after 6 o'clock tonight.

0: nowhere in the apartment.
1: She'd be waiting here for us.
0: She's dead. Frank's dead.
2: Now, Mrs. Garner, you mustn't think anything like that.
0: He wouldn't know him any more than a passerby.
3: What?
0: Why, he's on the terrace, a man.
3: Well, then where you are?
0: Frank! Oh, Frank, darling, you're all right. Oh.
1: Vera, who are these people?
0: You can put the gun away, Frank. This is Miss Lane, and this is Mr. Cranston.
1: Oh, Cranston, thank heaven. You might show your gratitude, Mr. Garner, in a more concrete form by putting that automatic away, as your wife suggested.
3: Oh, I'm sorry. Yes, the gun, of course.
0: Frank, what happened? Where have you been?
3: In the streets. I don't know for how long. It seemed like hours.
1: Why didn't you wait here?
3: Deano came here.
0: Oh.
3: I saw his shadow move out on the terrace. I was almost out of my mind. I ran through the streets. I couldn't see him, but I could hear his footsteps behind me. I didn't know what to do, where to go. I ran down side streets and through back alleys. I finally shook him off. But he'll find me again. I know he will.
0: Oh, Frank.
2: There was only one sure place for Mr. Garner to hide until Deanna's captured.
1: I think I have just the spot we need for Mr. Garner.
3: He won't be able to get to me, Mr. Cranston, eh?
1: That's right, Mr. Garner. Now, look here. Faced your own life in danger. It wasn't very brave and it wasn't very wise of you. Your wife asked me to help you, and that's just what I'm doing.
3: Sorry, Cranston. Frank.
1: Stay in jail until I notify you. Mrs. Garner, I'll be down to...
3: Right, Mr. Cranston. And thank you again.
1: Hello?
4: Mr. Cranston, this is Mrs. Garner.
1: Oh, yes, Mrs. Garner.
4: May I speak to Frank, please?
1: What?
4: Isn't he there?
1: Here, of course not. Your husband's in jail, you know that. I had him put there last night.
4: Then it's happened. Deano.
1: What are you talking about?
4: I'm at the jail now. I came to visit Frank this morning and he's not here.
1: What?
4: They said he was bailed out. Less than an hour ago.

0: This is the office, Margot.
1: William Seeley, bail furnished at reasonable rate.
0: Seeley, he's the one. Come on.
2: Afternoon, folks.
0: You Mr. Seeley?
2: That's who I am, Mr. Willie Seeley. What can I do for you?
0: I think you can help us.
1: We're interested in a bail bond.
2: Then you come to the right place, folks. Just like it says in the door, bail furnished at reasonable rates. Honest Willie Seeley, I'm known as in the trade. Yep, honest, and the mouth closed tight in the miser's fist. Everything done here on a confidential basis. Here, sit down, folks. Lady can sit in the rocks, nice comfort.
0: We won't bother sitting, thank you.
2: Okay, mister, okay. Fair service you want, huh? Get it done, get out, get it? Okay, how much bond for?
0: $500.
2: $500, okay, we'll fix up the papers. Who you want sprung?
0: A man named Frank Garner.
2: What'd you say?
1: Frank Garner.
2: Garner. I sprung a guy named Frank Garner this morning.
0: I know you did, Seeley. That's why we're here. I want to know who supplied the money for that bond.
2: Look, mister, this ain't no information bureau. Like I said, I run my business on a confidential basis. Now, you two, go on, beat a blow.
0: After I get what I came for.
2: Hey, let go, will you? Let go.
0: I don't want to hurt you, Seeley. That's nothing to make you talk.
2: I run a legitimate business, like I told you. Honest, Willie Seeley.
0: Who put up the money for that bond, Seeley?
2: I can't tell you, Mr. Honest. I promise.
0: Now, perhaps the police can find a make you break that promise.
2: The cops?
0: Take your choice, Seeley, near the police.
2: Okay, mister, okay. I got right here my book. Here it is. The address the guy gave me was 321 Elm Street.
1: Maybe Frank Garner's at that address now.
0: Soon find out, Marco. All right, Seeley, now, the name of the man who put up the bail money.
2: Sure. It's right here in the book where he signed it. Lamont Cranston. That's what the guy signed.

0: Yes, what is...
1: Hello.
0: Who are you?
1: Don't know the face. The voice. You remember the voice, don't you, Connor?
0: Tiana.
1: That's right. Tiana.
0: How did you get here?
1: I told you, Connor, I got around.
0: Tiana, wait, please. Put that gun away.
1: You're a tough guy to keep up.
0: Tiana, listen to me. It's not supposed to be like this. It's all a mistake.
1: In my business, no mistake.
0: I don't want to die. I changed my mind.
1: A deal's a deal. That's the way I run my business.
0: You don't understand. I can explain. Diana, please. Please, for heaven's sake, don't.
1: I told you I was going to use only one shotgun. I gave you a special bargain. I gave you your money's worth.

0: between now and Election Day, give a lot of thought to the men you're going to vote for. Too many of us take for granted our right to vote. Either we don't vote at all, or maybe we vote without giving much thought to the men we put in power. And it's wrong. It's all wrong. For we should be concerned as to whether we end up naked or clothed, fed or starved, deceived or trusted, protected or destroyed. Remember, our right to vote is one of our American freedoms. It's up to you and to me, to all of us, to guard it carefully. For freedom is everybody's job. So be sure to vote and think well about the issues you're voting on. Now to the shadow.
1: When Frank Garner, who had hired a gunman to take his life, was mysteriously bailed out of jail, Lamont and Margot began a search for him. The search ended with the discovery of Garner's bullet-riddled body. Now we find Lamont and Margot with Mrs. Garner in the bleak identification room of the city morgue.
2: All right, Margot, bring Mrs. Garner over here.
3: Please, Miss Hank. I can't. I just can't go through it.
4: I know how you feel, Mrs. Garner. It isn't easy. But it's necessary. You'll have to identify the body. It'll just take a moment. Come along.
3: All right. Frank.
2: It's only a formal question, Mr. Garner, for the police record. Do you positively identify this body as that of your husband, Frank Garner?
3: Yes. Frank.
2: Oh, that'll be all, Mr. Garner. Margot will take you to the car.
3: Thank you. I'm all right. I'd rather go alone.
4: The poor woman. Must have been terrible for him to see her husband like this. Lamont, please, let's get out of here.
2: Just a moment, Margaret.
4: What are you doing?
2: Something here on Garner's left hand that interests me.
4: Interests you? Oh, Lamont, don't.
2: I'm afraid I have to, darling. What's that? All right, Margaret, come on.
4: Find something back there?
2: Maybe a clue, Margot. I can't say yet.
4: I still don't understand why your name was put down as the one who gave Seeley the money to release Garner.
2: It's an obvious attempt to sidetrack me.
4: Indiana must have known you were helping Garner.
2: Perhaps. I have an idea that bail bondsman is the answer to a few questions I have in mind.
4: But what if he won't talk?
2: He may keep something for me, Margot, but I'm sure the shadow can find a way of getting the truth out of him.

0: no, this is Willie Searley. Hey, what about that plane ticket? Okay, good. 9 o'clock, huh? Okay, I'm coming right down to pick it up. Huh? Hey, the lights. We'll turn them off. Who's in here? Who's that? Who is it?
1: Going someplace, Silly?
0: Who's laughing? Who is it? Who's laughing at me?
1: Turn on the lights, Silly. See who's laughing at you.
0: Oh, yeah.
1: Oh, too bad. You're over-anxious, Silly. You stumbled over that chair.
0: Who's playing a trick on me? Come on. Why don't you tell me who it is?
1: The light switch, Silly. Then you'll know who it is.
0: Oh, that's torch, all right. There. There ain't nobody here but me. My hair things ain't there. I better take a drink before
1: you leave.
0: What?
1: You're not going anyplace, Seeley.
0: There is somebody here in my room.
1: Yes, Seeley, there is somebody.
0: But I don't see nobody.
1: No one sees the shadow.
0: Shadow? What do you want with me? What'd you come here for?
1: The truth.
0: Truth about what?
1: Who gave you the money to bail out Frank Garner this morning?
0: Bail out Garner? Well, Cranston. The guy called himself Lamont Cranston.
1: The truth, Seeley. I told you I want the truth.
0: Oh, okay. This guy just told me to put that name in a book. He said if I told anybody, he'd knock me off. He's a crazy kind of a guy. His room was dark and he kept the light in my face.
1: And his name was Deano?
0: Yeah, Deano, that's right. He gave me the money for the bond and he told me to beat it. I didn't know he's planning to knock out that Garner guy on us.
1: Why are you running away, Seeley?
0: Well, Deano. Maybe he thinks I know too much. Maybe he thinks I should get bumped off, too.
1: You're not leaving town, Seeley. You're staying right here.
0: But Deano...
1: If you try to leave, you have more to fear from the shadow than Deano, Seeley.

0: Yes, sir. Okay, man. Shadow? You come back?
1: Hey, who was it? Who's there?
0: Oh, I'll find out.
2: Touch that lamp, Seeley.
0: Ciano.
2: Stay right in bed, Seeley. That's where you're going to die. In bed.
0: No. No, please, Deanna, please, please.
2: Lie still, Seeley. It won't hurt you, bad.
0: Oh, Deanna, for the love of heaven.
2: It won't hurt at all the way I do it.
0: Oh, Deanna, wait. Oh, no!
3: Oh! Switch on the light, Margo.
4: Got it.
1: Francis.
3: What is this? Drop that gun, Deanna, or my next shot will be through your head.
0: Yeah. Okay. Crash, huh? How'd you get here?
3: I had a hunch, Deanna, would pay you a visit, Seeley.
0: Oh, is that for me? You're just going to knock me off.
3: Deanna's business is foreclosed as of now. I'm keeping his bankruptcy a secret just long enough here to make a phone call for me.
2: Phone call? What are you talking about?
3: A business call, Deanna. A very important one.

0: Mrs. Garner? Diano.
1: Is it over?
0: Yeah. I took care of Celie.
1: All right, Diana. You'll have the money tomorrow.
2: Is that Diano, Vera?
1: Yes, Frank. Celie's dead. We don't have to worry about him anymore. Everything's all set now.
2: Excellent.

0: double for me is dead in my grave. He was hammy, but quite good. Particularly in the voice impersonation.
1: But Cranston still might find out.
0: What can Cranston find out? You told me yourself he was taken in all the way. Seeley's dead. And now that I'm legally dead, I'll be able to enjoy the $80,000 I borrowed from the company. Yes, I'll be able to enjoy it all alone.
1: Alone?
0: Oh, I forgot to mention it, Vera. I did have a part of my plan I didn't let you in on.
1: Oh. What are you talking about?
0: You, Vera. I don't need you any longer.
1: So what's the matter with you?
0: You served your purpose quite well.
1: Now, wait a minute.
0: I have no intention of sharing the money with you. As a matter of fact, I've been rather tired of you for quite some time.
1: You don't mean it, Frank. You're just saying that. You're joking.
0: No. I'm serious. Dead serious.
1: Stay away from me.
0: You're going over that terrace rail behind you to the ground 10 stories below.
1: No.
0: You're committing suicide, Vera.
1: Don't come near me.
0: It'll be quite plausible. The grief over your dear departed husband was too much for you to bear. You took your own life.
1: You won't get away with it. They'll find you out.
0: They'll find me out? You forget, my dear Vera, I'm dead. You identified my corpse in the morgue. You'll be murdered by
1: a
0: dead man, but no one will know about it.
2: No one, Connor?
1: There's somebody here. Oh, please, save me.
2: Go ahead, Connor. Push her off.
3: Where are you?
2: Go ahead, kill her. I'm no one. Just the shadow.
3: The shadow.
1: It was all his plan, all of it. I'm innocent. I had nothing.
3: She's a liar.
1: He was going to kill me.
3: I was only trying to frighten her, just trying to get the truth out of her.
1: Don't listen to her. I'll tell you everything.
3: She's lying. She's lying to you. Please,
2: copy, both of you. I heard everything. You see, I was in your apartment before Diana phoned you a few minutes ago.
0: You? No.
2: Yes, Garner. The shadow knows. Now you'll pay for your crimes with your life. This time, your very own life.

0: Well, Margot, that ends the guard.
1: Yes, sir. Now we can spend a pleasant evening devoted solely to Miss Margot Lane.
2: I'll bet.
0: Help me not even a mention of crime or violence, all right?
2: Mm-hmm. Lamont?
0: Yes, dear?
2: Just one thing I'd like to know about the case.
0: I promised you no shop talk. I wouldn't think of going back on my...
2: Stop acting so darn stuffy and tell me why Mrs. Garner came to you in the first place if she was in on her husband's plot.
0: Well, they wanted the plan to look good. They needed an unofficial witness.
2: But how did you know there were two Frank Garners, the real one and the hired one?
0: Well, I didn't until I examined the left hand of the corpse in the morgue.
2: Oh, yes, I remember that.
0: The color of the skin under the wedding ring on the third finger was the clue. It was the same color as the rest of the finger.
2: I see. And if the ring had been worn for a number of years, the skin underneath would be of a lighter color. Is that right?
0: Bright as a wedding ring.
2: Now, Mr. Cranston, you've hit on my favorite subject.
0: Cars parked just across the street there. It's a nice night for a drive.
2: We're not taking the car, Lamont.
0: Hmm?
2: Taxi!
0: Margot!
2: I remember the last time you were going to drive me home, alone. Three's a crowd, darling. Taxi! Taxi! Inside, you.
0: Okay, you win.
3: Now, where to, folks?
0: Why,
2: Around the park, driver. 100 times.

Young men, attention. Here is your opportunity to obtain a four-year college scholarship at one of the leading colleges in the country. Your Navy has recently announced that the third annual competitive examination for its officer college training program has been scheduled for December 11, 1948, and will be open to high school seniors and graduates who are not less than 17 or more than 21 years of age on July 1, 1949. Successful candidates will receive 4 years of college at the expense of the Navy, and in addition, they will receive retainer pay at the rate of $600 per year. Upon graduation, they may be commissioned as ensigns in the regular Navy or second lieutenants in the Marine Corps, and will be required to serve on active duty for a period of 2 years. Further information and application blanks are now available at all high schools, colleges, and naval recruiting stations. Don't delay. Apply now.

0: 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All names and places are fictitious. Any similarity to persons living or dead is purely coincidental. Listen again next week, same time, same station, when the Shadow will again demonstrate that
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Next week, same time, same station, another strange and thrilling adventure in the Shadows' daring battle against the forces of evil. Remember, don't hold back this election day. Get out there and vote. Your vote, soberly, thoughtfully cast, really counts. It will help put and help keep the right people in office. You have the freedom to vote. Vote to maintain that freedom. Freedom is everybody's job. The part of Lamont Cranston was played by Brett Morrison, Margot by Grace Matthews. This program came to you from New York. Stay tuned now for Quick as a Flash. 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

take my pearls, take my camels, I'll keep my girls. From now on you'll be working for the rich Maharaja of Magador. He was anxious to learn, so she taught him right. But she taught him the thrill of a moonlight night. He discovered the bliss of

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1: This is KKUP Cupertino. Good morning, everyone. Buenos días, damas y caballeros. And welcome to the Del Morning Show. I'm Mario del Castillo. Thank you for tuning in and for your support of KKUP. On today's show, we will highlight the remarkable life of Tony Williams, the lead singer of the Platters. And the classic KKUP Oldies Marathon gets into high gear today. I'll have my twist on the oldies. Plus, have you ever considered learning a new language? Well, experts say it's not too late. But first, here's today's National Day. Each year on August 14th, we celebrate National Navajo Code Talkers Day to honor the contributions of the Native Americans who brought their unique abilities to the World War effort. The day also highlights their impact on American code and the Native American language that made it possible. While code talkers were instrumental during World War II, the United States military used the Native American language in their coded messages before. During World War I, the Choctaw tribe's language was called upon to relate coded messages. Initially, there were 29 code talkers. That number would grow. Until 1968, the program remained classified. At that time, the United States presented the original 29 Navajo code talkers with congressional gold medals. Additionally, the remaining Navajo code talkers were presented with congressional silver medals.

I am good Buffalo Eagle. Hear my words. The Creator gave all two-legged beings a sacred gift. We call this the gift of choice. Regardless of where we are born, all come to earth with this gift. Along with this gift of choice, all two-legged beings have a sense of knowing right from wrong, from the one who stands within. Therefore, the gift of choice allows us to choose knowingly. My Pauline, the woman of my heart, states that in her Navajo language, life is a walking, a journey. So if life upon Mother Earth is a journey, there are two ways to walk. By applying the gift of choice, we can choose to walk forward or we can choose to walk backwards. Because we choose knowingly, with every step we take forward or backward, we are accountable. Because we are accountable, there are consequences. Consequences, however, are not chosen. They might be delayed, but by and by, they will come. Forward walking choices are rewarded with consequences that light the way to peace, happiness, joy, comfort, knowledge, and wisdom. Backward walking choices bring the two-legged beings consequences of misery, despair, and darkness. At the end of our lives, when our bodies are about to be laid in Mother Earth, we will know for ourselves whether we are a two-legged being full of light or a two-legged being full of darkness. At that time, we cannot turn around and point a finger accusingly in the air. We will know because we are the ones who chose to walk forward toward the light or backwards toward darkness. Hear my words. Don't believe the dark whisperings that invite you to walk backwards. At any time in your life, you have the power to turn forward. We extend an invitation to all to utilize the power of the gift of choice, which will teach us the forward walkings that will bring peace. Let's look at the present and with anticipation into the future at what we can become. A two-legged being full of light. I am good Buffalo Eagle, and I have spoken.

The sound is unmistakable. The year was 1973 and Richard Nixon was facing impeachment. Leaders of the American Indian Movement were on trial after Wounded Knee, and Come and Get Your Love was one of the biggest hits on the radio. This soulful pop tune by an all Native American and Mexican American band, Redbone, was in some ways related to what was going on politically. Redbone, which is a slang term meaning mixed race, was taking a stand against the injustices of the time.

possibly amid the noise and haste, and remember what peace there may be in silence. As far as possible without surrender, be on good terms with all persons. Speak your truth quietly and clearly, and listen to others, even the dull and ignorant. They too have their story. Avoid loud and aggressive persons. They are vexations to the spirit. If you compare yourself with others, you may become vain and bitter, for always there will be greater and lesser persons.

Enjoy your achievements as well as your plans. Keep interested in your own career. However humble, it is a real possession in the changing fortunes of time. Exercise caution in your business affairs, for the world is full of trickery. But let this not blind you to what virtue there is. Many persons strive for high ideals, and everywhere life is full of heroism. Be yourself. Especially do not feign affection. Neither be cynical about love. For in the face of all aridity and disenchantment, it is as perennial as the grass. Take kindly the counsel of the years, gracefully surrendering the things of youth. Nurture strength of spirit to shield you in sudden misfortune. But do not distress yourself with imaginings. Many fears are born of fatigue and loneliness. Beyond a wholesome discipline,

Therefore, be at peace with God, whatever you conceive him to be, and whatever your labors and aspirations in the noisy confusion of life, keep peace with your soul. With all its sham, drudgery, and broken dreams, it is still a beautiful world. Be careful.

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However, if you would like to know what teenagers were listening and dancing to during the 50s and 60s, you'll certainly find out during our marathon, which begins on Friday, August 14th through August 16th till midnight. 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
1: All right, let's continue with a better world theme in mind.

War percussionist Papa D. Allen got the idea for the song when he became aware of his surroundings while living around Pomona and different parts of San Pedro and Compton. He says one day the members of the band started realizing that their toilets backed up. Then they realized that rich people living in some of those big suburbs, well, they had their problems too. The song's message is that it doesn't really matter who you are, where you come from, or your class situation. You can be successful as long as you do unto others as you're supposed to do, and that is be a good neighbor. Allen adds, "We are all righteous. That's what war stood for, trying to bring everybody together through music." And that is why this song has crossed all different barriers and nationalities.

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1: On this day in music history, Tony Williams, the lead singer of the Platters, died in his sleep of emphysema at the age of 64. He sang most of the group's hits until 1961, including the number one single, Smoke Gets in Your Eyes.

Also on this day, Sonny and Cher started a three-week run at number one on the U.S. singles chart with I Got You, Babe. Sonny Bono was inspired to write the song to capitalize on the popularity of the term, babe.

0: I really like these songs. Here we go.
1: This song describes a man who deals with his heartbreak by denying it. He's mastered the art of smiling through the pain. It was written by the Platters producer Buck Ram, who needed a follow-up to the group's first hit, Only You. Working fast, he wrote the lyrics in the washroom of the Flamingo Hotel in Las Vegas, where the group was performing.

Composer Buck Ram of the Platters wrote Only You and You Alone in 1955. The hit version was recorded after lead singer Tony Williams' voice cracked during rehearsal, which the group incorporated into the song to create its unique, memorable sound. It became a symbol of love and connection during times of separation.

Here's a song that became an anthem for returning soldiers from the Second World War. Twilight Time was originally recorded in 1944 and became the Platters' third number one hit on the Billboard Hot 100.

Here's a wistful tune reflecting on past love. It is a reminder of a classic makeout style music of the early rock and roll era. Remember When became one of the Platters' most requested songs in live performances.

The Platters' 1957 recording of You Are Too Beautiful is a cover of a classic song from a 1930s Broadway musical. The group's success in reviving and popularizing older standards was a key part of their legacy, showing their unique vocal style.

Here's a real life story of platter singer Zola Taylor, whose personal life, particularly her marriage to the teenage prodigy Frankie Lymon, served as the inspiration for My Old Flame.

Don't Forget by the Platters is a plea to remember the legacy of the original and foundational members of the legendary vocal group. When the original members left, dozens of Faye groups toured under the name. So Herb Reed, one of the originals, decided to make it his mission to honor the original group and combat the fake versions.

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1: This is KKUP, Cupertino. You know, some experts believe that a good cry is good for the soul. So with that in mind, here are some tunes.

Here's a song that tells the story of loneliness and the offer of solace. Cry to Me was written by Burt Burns. The song features a plea for someone to confide in, even when feeling lost and alone. Solomon Burke's powerful vocals and the song's soulful melody create a timeless appeal that resonates with listeners across generations.

Crying in the Chapel was originally written by Artie Glenn for his son Daryl. After undergoing spinal surgery and finding solace in a church, Sonny Till and the Orioles recorded the song in 1953, and their version became one of the most popular versions of the song at the time, earning them recognition as a top R&B group. Oh.

In 1961, Carole King and Howard Greenfield wrote Crying in the Rain for the Everly Brothers. The song's lyrics tell of a person hiding tears under the cover of a rain after a breakup, maintaining a brave face while privately dealing with heartbreak.

In 1964, Buck Owens wrote Crying Time as a country song about a pending breakup and the emotional pain that comes with it. It became a massive hit when Ray Charles covered it in 1966. The Charles recording is notable for his unique blend of country and R&B styles, which helped broaden the appeal of both genres.

0: Remember that rock and roll music? And all those oldies. That music revolutionized society by creating a distinct youth culture, breaking down racial barriers through the blending of African-American rhythm and blues with white country music. And now you can relive that era with KKUP's annual fundraising Oldies Marathon, starting today at noon and going through Sunday night. You'll hear the best of rock and roll, R&B, doo-wop, Motown, and of course, the girl groups. And oh yeah, this year's Oldies Marathon t-shirt features the Ronettes. The Ronettes became one of the most iconic girl groups of the 60s, creating unforgettable music and helping shape the sound of an entire generation. Here's a brief biography of this dynamic trio from the Seventh Frame.
1: Before the fame, the hit records, and the screaming fans, there were simply three young girls singing together on a rooftop in Washington Heights, Manhattan. The trio was made up of sisters Estelle Bennett and Veronica Ronnie Bennett, along with their cousin Nedra Talley. Music was not a carefully planned career choice. It was something they loved. Whenever they could, the girls escaped to the rooftop of their apartment building, where they practiced their harmonies away from the noise of everyday life. Growing up in Washington Heights exposed them to a rich mix of cultures and sounds. The neighborhood brought together African American, Puerto Rican, Caribbean, Irish, and Cherokee influences, creating a musical environment that quietly shaped their voices. They absorbed everything around them, from street rhythms to the songs playing on the radio. Their biggest inspirations included Frankie Lyman and the Teenagers, Little Anthony and the Imperials, and Rosemary Clooney. For Ronnie, hearing Frankie Lyman was a life-changing moment.
2: Why do birds sing so gay? Well, first of all, that song means absolutely everything to me. Because that was, I think, the start of my wanting to sing. Because when I was young, I always wanted to be a tap dancer or a ballet dancer. I don't think singing was actually on my mind, really, until I heard Frankie Lyman.
1: She realized that singing was not just a hobby. It could become her future. The first person to recognize their potential was their grandmother. Every Saturday night, she encouraged the girls to perform together at family gatherings. Those small performances slowly became serious rehearsals, and soon everyone noticed something special. Their voices blended perfectly. Ronnie stood out from the beginning. Her voice carried a rare combination of innocence and strength. She could sound delicate and emotional one moment, then powerful and unforgettable the next. In 1959, the girls became known as the Darling Sisters and entered the famous amateur night competition at the Apollo Theater. Despite being teenagers, their confidence impressed the audience, and they won. That victory opened new doors. They began performing at clubs, dances, and local events around New York City. They were gaining valuable stage experience and building a reputation. Then, in 1961, an unbelievable opportunity appeared. While waiting outside the famous Peppermint Lounge, the girls were mistaken for a missing singing group. Instead of correcting the mistake, they walked inside and performed Ray Charles's What I Say. The crowd loved them. That accidental performance turned them into regular performers at the club. Soon, they were appearing at major venues like the Brooklyn Fox Theater and attracting attention from record labels. But success was still out of reach. They needed the right song, the right opportunity, and the right person to guide them. That person would be producer Phil Spector, the man who would change their lives forever. This is the way I'd always dreamed it would be. By early 1963, the Ronettes had become one of New York's most promising young vocal groups. They had performed in clubs, released several singles, and worked as background singers for other artists. But despite their talent and determination, they were still waiting for the opportunity that would transform them from local performers into international stars. That moment arrived when they met a 23-year-old producer named Phil Spector. The exact story of how Spector discovered the Ronettes remains uncertain. Some believe Estelle Bennett accidentally contacted him while trying to arrange a recording session, while others say the group was introduced through a magazine connection. But one fact remains clear. The moment Spector heard Ronnie Bennett's voice, he knew he had found something special. He originally wanted Ronnie as a solo artist, but her mother insisted that if Ronnie was signed, Estelle and Nedra had to be included too. Spector agreed, and in March 1963, the Ronettes officially joined Phil's Records. Spector did more than produce their music. He created a new identity for them. Their huge hairstyles, dark eyeliner, stylish dresses, and confident attitude separated them from the innocent image of many girl groups of the era. They looked bold, fearless, and unforgettable. Inside Hollywood's legendary Gold Star Studios, Spector began creating what he believed would become a timeless record. He brought together elite session musicians known as the Wrecking Crew, building an enormous wall of sound around Ronnie's voice. The result was Be My Baby.

Released in August 1963, the song became an instant sensation. Ronnie's emotional vocals combined with the unforgettable drum opening created one of the most iconic recordings in music history. The song reached number 2 on the Billboard Hot 100 and influenced countless musicians, including Brian Wilson of the Beach Boys. Suddenly, the Ronettes were no longer just a New York group. They were international stars,

Yes, listening to those oldies but goodie songs can evoke feelings of nostalgia, bring back happy memories of youth, relationships, and important life events. The familiarity of old songs can provide a sense of comfort and security, especially during these times of change or uncertainty. Today, I will share some of my favorite oldies but goodies, however, with a Latino twist. 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

0: 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Gracias.
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0: Her name is Carolina Giraldo Navarro, but is more commonly known as Carol G. The Colombian superstar has won numerous Grammy Awards and is considered a major influence in the reggaeton and urban pop scene. She will be performing and will delight audiences on two nights at the Levi Stadium on Friday, August 21st and Saturday, August the 22nd. For more information, go to levistadium.com. 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
0: 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That event encapsulates the essence of Chicano culture through music, art, and...
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0: 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The venue is located at 635 Phelan Avenue in San Jose. 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

0: preserving Latino history is vital because Hispanic and Latino contributions span centuries of U.S. development, yet fewer than 1% of official historic sites represent these communities. And so it is important to safeguard these narratives to ensure cultural equity, enrich education, and prevent the systemic erasure of foundational American stories. That is what the La Raza Historical Society of Santa Clara Valley is doing. During the last decade, the society has made major advancements regarding its growing archives, the publishing of historical books, and the completion of La Casa de la Raza, located at San Jose History Park. To tell us more about the society, here is Violeta Perez, a board member of the society. Violeta, what is the mission of the La Raza Historical Society?
1: Our mission at La Raza Historical Society is to collect and preserve our community's history and to ensure that our history and all the things that our community has been a part of is portrayed accurately. We know our history matters, and we want our children and the generations that follow to understand the remarkable impact their community has had in shaping this area in Silicon Valley, in the Bay Area, and across every dimension of its growth. We want them to carry these stories with pride and to know that they too have the power to leave their mark in the world. Not only do we want to bring or make history more accessible for the younger generations, but we also want to, so many people have spent their life work trying to make the future better for the younger generations. And it's important that we know who they were and what they did. That's what we work for. And also, we just want to make sure our history is portrayed accurately here in this area.
0: Would you tell us about this unique house that your members have been working on for many, many years?
1: We're very proud to have a house at San Jose History Park. It's been a long road. We've had to fundraise, renovate the house so that we can open it to the public. And we're finally at the tail end of that work, and we hope to be hosting the grand opening in October.
0: You've got an event coming up celebrating a decade of dedicated work. Would you tell us about that?
1: Yes, Saturday, September 19th. We are celebrating our 10-year anniversary. It's been 10 years that this organization has existed, and our founders have worked tirelessly to get us to where we are today. That Saturday at the Mexican Heritage Plaza, we will be celebrating the work we've done, showcasing the programs that we have in store, discussing the Casa de la Raza. Can I also add that night on September 19th, we are going to have a panel discussion on the importance of history, and we are going to have Francisco Jimenez and Albert Camarillo, the famous Albert Camarillo and the famous Francisco Jimenez. Both will be discussing the value of culture and the power of history. So that's an important part of our evening. I hope everyone will join us on September 19th. We'll have mariachi. We're going to have a great panel, very interesting presentations, and a wonderful dinner. That evening is truly magical. Everyone who cares about our community is there. We have this dinner yearly, and the event sells out. So if you're interested in coming, get your tickets now, because we do sell out.
0: Now, if our listeners would like more information, where can they go?
1: Our website is larazahs.org. You can purchase your tickets there.
0: El Mercadito is a curated Wednesday night weekly market in downtown San Jose, establishing itself as a new midweek tradition. 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That's at 40 Montgomery Street.

0: Are you aware that more than half of the world's population speaks more than one language? According to Dr. Viorica Marriott of Northwestern University, speaking multiple languages may have far-reaching cognitive benefits. Knowing more than one language is fast becoming a requirement for anyone who wants to compete and thrive in a world where boundaries and barriers are becoming less relevant. In addition to the language itself, multilingual learners can take advantage of the full scope of the accompanying cognitive and social skills. And bilingual adults have shown a delayed onset of dementia. So perhaps this year, you will decide to take up another language. And why not? According to Dr. Cindy Blanco, it's never too late to learn a new language.
1: It has been suggested that learning a new language should be done when you are young. Does it become more difficult or impossible to learn a new language if you are older?
2: So it's definitely not impossible to learn a new language when you're older. And really the challenge for adult learners ends up being finding time in our busy schedules. We have adult lives and lots of obligations. But it is absolutely possible to learn a new language no matter your age.
1: Because I tried learning a new language, and I'll tell you something, it was rather difficult. I mean, the whole process of where to start, how do you begin?
2: Yeah, I mean, you're right that it takes a long time, and something that's really important for language study is developing like a good habit that you study a little bit at a time, a little bit every day, instead of like binge learning or cramming, you know, maybe one day a week. And today, more than ever, there are so many free resources that learners could make use of when they're just starting out. And I would really recommend starting with these free tools. And that way you get a sense of what works for you and your routine and what you like doing. You know, I don't think language study should be separate from enjoyment. I think you should find ways that are fun. It'll keep you motivated and keeping you coming back to your language study. And so some things that you could do to start out, you might look for language lessons. At Duolingo, for example, we have 40 courses, all totally for free, so you can get language lessons there, and then pair that with fun, naturalistic uses of the language that you might find on streaming services. You know, think about finding series or movies in the language that you're studying. You can find playlists with music in the language. You can even follow accounts on social media that post in the language, and that way you're reading and writing and listening and speaking. That'll be a really important thing to balance.
1: Now, would you recommend that people start with learning grammar rules or just learning vocabulary?
2: I think you should find ways to do it both together, you know, and that'll help you really focus on communicating. And so anytime that you're using phrases or sentences, that gets you vocabulary and grammar together. And that way you're getting to use the language even sooner. You're communicating in it sooner, and that helps you feel really accomplished when you can see that you're understanding or producing, you know, saying phrases, that feels really rewarding, and that will help keep you motivated to stick with it for the long haul.
1: Now, would you share with us, so what are some of the benefits to learning a new language? Of course, you know, you're bilingual, but as I understand it, it also helps your brain sometimes, you know, function better.
2: Yeah, absolutely. And so there are lots of social and cognitive advantages to learning a new language. And so we know that after just a few months of language study, we see structural changes in the brain in response to learning a language. That kind of puzzle solving and strategizing that you have to do to learn and speak a new language is really great for cognitive functioning. And that can be even more important as we get older, that language learning provides that kind of like cognitive exercise for older adults. And because language is inherently social, it also opens opportunities to interact with people from around the world. And we know that there are just overall health benefits to being more engaged and having really extensive social networks.
1: Well, here's something that I came across, Doctor. I didn't realize that, what I was reading was saying that bilingual adults have even shown delayed onset of dementia. Is that correct?
2: Yeah, that's exactly right. That for adults who use their languages regularly, we see later onset of the symptoms of dementia. dementia. And so our brain, it really is just helping our brain be healthier and function better to do this kind of language switching, to have these extra connections that are built in all over our brain.
1: Now, you say that it, you know, you should take it easy, I mean, as far as learning a new language, because, you know, it can be overwhelming. How much time does you mentioned something about time. How much time should one devote on a daily basis to learn a new language?
2: Yeah, I would start with something manageable, like maybe 10 minutes a day. And to help build a really good habit, use those 10 minutes when they make sense in your schedule. So maybe you study every morning with your first cup of coffee, or you listen to a podcast in the language, you know, every day during your afternoon commute. Find ways that make sense while you're doing the things you already love doing. That'll also help you stay motivated. I would also say to think about what your personal language learning goals are. That, you know, if you want to feel really good on an upcoming trip abroad, you might need consistent practice for a few months to feel good about ordering in a restaurant or asking for directions. It doesn't need to be a task that takes, you know, 2 or 5 years. That you'd be surprised how good and how confident your language use can be after just a few months.
1: Yeah, is there any cost associated with learning a new language? You mentioned that there were some tools and where people could get this information, and the cost, I guess, would not be as much?
2: Yeah, I would really encourage, especially new learners, to really use all of the free resources that are available to you. Like I said, on apps like Duolingo, but also across the internet in places where you're already hanging out anyway, you know, maybe on YouTube or social media that you can, streaming services as well, that before you decide to invest any money, figure out what works for you, what you like doing, and there's so many free tools that you can start with until you have a really good sense of what you want out of this language experience.
1: I suppose if you got into a good situation where you started learning the second language very well, could you even go beyond that and learn maybe another language?
2: Yes, Mario, our brains are incredible, and there's no limit to the number of languages that you can learn. And actually, we see that learning a third language ends up being a really different experience from learning a second language, that your brain is already kind of programmed to do that puzzle solving. And so for many people, learning a third language feels even easier than learning a second.
1: Wow, that is fantastic. Doctor, if our listeners would like more information on you and your work, where can they go?
2: Yeah, I would head to Duolingo.com/learn today, where there's lots more fun facts about language learning and ideas so you can get started today, right now, learning a new language.
1: Fantastic. Thank you so much for your time. We really appreciate it.
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Hey There, Delilah is a song recorded by the Plain White Tees. Later, the Houston-based EZ Band recorded their version of the song. 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

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Here are more of my favorite Latino oldies. Here's Jeanette with a classic.

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Again, starting at noon today, going all the way through Sunday at midnight. And our number to call is 408-900-9539. Again, 408-900-9539. 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

In 1964, the Ronettes released Walking in the Rain. It was written by Cynthia Weil and Phil Spector and was inspired by the weather in England, where Spector was touring with the Ronettes and the Rolling Stones.

The views and opinions expressed in this program are those of the speakers and do not necessarily reflect the views or positions of KKUP management. Los puntos de vista y las opiniones expresadas en este programa son los de los ponentes y no reflejan necesariamente los puntos de vista o posturas de la dirección de KKUP.

Well, that is all for this edition of the Del Morning Show. Thank you for tuning in. If you would like to contact me to offer comments, request dedications, or send me a recorded message, you can send them to kkupmario@gmail.com. 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

Aloha kakahiaka kako. Morning greetings to all of us. Okia kahoike mele o Hawaii. This is the Mele o Hawaii show, and I'm Lawrence, and we're in the middle of the Malohia morning portion of the show. And we just heard Stephen Inglis, along with Dennis Kamakahi, on their combined production called Waimakahelele, and that means tears falling all around, although not all the songs on the album are sad ones. And the song was Ia Aeo Damiana Kamakua Okako. And that was a tribute to Father Damien, who managed the leper colony there on Molokai for many years, and hence the album. That's the album was dedicated to the leper colony of Molokai. Kale E. Rochelle preceded Stephen and Dennis with Kalai o Kalena, which means the water of Kalena. And in this case, Kalena is a series of ponds that the royalty used not far from Makawao there on Maui. And that's also the title cut of his album of 2014. Before Kale'i, we heard Raymond Kane doing an instrumental version of Pua Sardinia. The Sardinia flower in Hawaiian is the gardenia flower in English, and hence that title. And of course, a lot of these flower songs are also about people or love affairs. The legendary Ray Kane, that was a compilation put out in 2003. And let me check on that. Hold on a sec. Yes. Before Raymond Kane, we heard Alfred Apaka and Randy Ones doing Moon of the Southern Seas. And that was recorded at a place called Hualalai at historic Kaupulehu in 1945. And transcribed to CD sometime later than that. Kayla Beamer preceded Alfred and Randy with Ku'ule Awapu'i, Meli Meli, My Yellow Ginger Lay, and in a medley of that, and Pua Be Still, off of his Moi Uhane Kika, Tales from the Dream Guitar. And that was a 1995 Dancing Cat release. Thanks to George Winston and his little company over there in Santa Cruz that put out these great Hawaiian albums over a period of time. Ozzie Kotani preceded Keola with Londonderry Air, also known later on, they added lyrics and they call it Danny Boy. And that was off of Ozzie's release called Paka'ua Raindrops of 2005. And we opened the show with Kayla Beamer with his song Ele Paio Slack Key, a tune dedicated to the little bird that's also known as the canoe bird, because if it's pecking at a particular tree, you do not want to use it for a canoe. So there's reverse psychology. Let's continue our Malohia morning with the great Israel Kamakaviva Ole.

And I do want to mention at this point, this next song I'm going to play goes out to Bob in Seaside, who was stationed on Guam for years, and to Cheryl Lee, the lead singer of the band Elima, whose father was from Guam. So here's Johnny Sablon.

0: That was Edna Beckyart. She passed away a few years back, but she came and attended George's workshop in 2003 and was so impressed that overnight she wrote a song, and that was the song, Ka Beauty o Napili, The Beauty of Napili. She is the sister of Auntie Ermgard Oluli, and the Farden Oluli people are known for the song Puamana, among others, and for their homestead there in Lahaina. Before Edna, we heard Faith Ako giving us Puia Kanahele, a song written by Queen Liliuokalani, and it means the fragrant forest. And that's off of Faith's album, Papaku, Bring It Home, of 2009. Amy Hanaili'i, along with Willie Kay, gave us her song, Palehua, and that was the first recording of it. I think she's recorded it a few times since then, and she had a celebration of its, I guess it's 20-year remembrance, and it's actually a place, well, the location is a place near Nanakuli Forest Reserve on Oahu, and it's north of Ewa in the Waianae Mountains on, like I said, on Oahu. Hiliu, Japanese Hawaiian group, gave us Aloha no au I komaka, which translates for me to I love your eyes. It could also mean I love your face, but loving your eyes seems more romantic. Under the Moonlight, an album of 2024 from Hiliu. And then from the long-running stage play, partly put together by the Cirque du Soleil people on Maui, was called Ulalena, and that was a music plus humming tune called Solitude. And that play ran for many years. It finally, I guess, attendance drifted off and it shut down. And then a few years later, there was the Lahaina fire, and it's gone now, the building. And preceding Ulalena, we heard Johnny Sablon doing Nobia Nene, which means My Loving Bride. And like I mentioned, that goes out to Seaside Bob and also to Cheryl Lee of the group Ilima. It's about the top of the hour here. Let's hear from Kupa'oa.
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1: 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Bye.

That was Dennis Kamakai, along with his son, David, doing Juelo. And the word refers to a tail of a dog or a cat, or maybe the train of a dress. And also there's a small community on Maui near Haiku with that name. And there's a church with that name. And that was from their album, The Gift of Music, From Father to Son, released in, 2003. And before Dennis, we had George. George Kahumoku Jr., that is, along with his mother, singing the song Mulivai. And Mulivai is a place where fresh water, coming typically from a river in most places, and blending with the salt water of the ocean into what's often called brackish water, common in the Everglades in Florida, for instance, and in the bayous of Louisiana. And that's the only recording we have of George singing with his mom. And that was off of his album Seeds of Aloha of 2016. And Kavika Kahiapo preceded George and his mother with Aina Momona, which means fertile land. A little different than Uluwehi, but similar. Ku'u Mana'o, the name of Kavika's album. And that was out in 2025, and it was up for Nahoku Hanohana Award for anthology. And I believe it did win, if I remember correctly, a month or so ago. Anthony Fluke preceded Kavika with Mo'o Kiha o Pi'ilani, which is the name of the deep ocean voyaging canoe built by Maui people, similar to the Hokulea, but dedicated to Maui. And that was the launching tune that Anthony wrote. And he came and played it live for us in 2017. And to my ears, he sounds younger, because when he's come on later, he's a little bit more, what do you want to call it, full voice. Leohu Ryder preceded Anthony with Ua Pali Kapu, which means rain on the sacred cliff, or sacred rain on a cliff. And that's off of Leohu's album Love Returns, A Ho'i Mai Ke Aloha Ho, a 2003 album from Leohu. Pancho Graham, also from, I think Pancho is Kauai based, and that was his tune Black Pearl we heard, instrumental off of his Kona Wind Days album of 2013. And the husband and wife group, Kupawa, gave a sweet by and by, the Dennis Kamakahi song, off of their album Bumbai in 2013. Somebody's calling. I can't answer the phone when I'm on the mic, but I'll get you in a minute. And they also gave us the station ID at the top of the hour. I think it's time to hear the music calendar.

Aloha Kako. Kane Koa, the ukulele-powered Hawaiian jam rock band, sometimes referred to as the Hawaiian Grateful Dead, will perform in Berkeley tonight, August 14th, at the Ashkenaz Music and Dance Community Center, located at 1317 San Pablo Avenue. 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This weekend at Pona Hawaiian Grill in downtown Santa Cruz, the Victor Ohana Family Band will entertain for Aloha Friday tonight, and for Island Oasis Saturday on the 15th, the Leo Mele Hawaiian Band with Karen and Richard Sanico will entertain. The music starts at 6 both nights. Pono is located at 120 Union Street, 831-476-7448. 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Classes are designed for anyone with little or no experience playing the ukulele and will be held at the Cupertino Odd Fellows Lodge No. 70, 20589 West Homestead Road. The registration deadline is next Wednesday, August 19th at noon. 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Pona Hawaiian Grill presents the Ho'omana Hawaiian Band, who will play music for Aloha Friday next Friday, August 21st, from 6 to 8:30 at 120 Union Street in downtown Santa Cruz. 831-476-7448. Hawaiian slack key guitar grandmaster Ledward Kaapana will be in town giving 3 concerts next weekend. 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And here are a couple of special events happening in September. Enjoy an island-inspired dinner underneath redwood trees with music and storytelling by Hawaiian slack key guitar master George Kahumoku Jr. on Saturday, September 5th at the La Honda Gardens. To make reservations for this fundraiser, go to lahondakids.org/events, spelled LAHONDAKIDS.org/events. Learn to play Hawaiian steel guitar when Alan Akaka returns to the Bay Area to conduct the Northern California Hawaiian Steel Guitar Symposium on Sunday, September 27th at the Cupertino Odd Fellows Lodge No. 70. This all-day event offers starter and symposium classes in Hawaiian steel guitar, followed by an evening potluck and Kani Kapila open to the general public. Symposium registration is now open at CupertinoOddFellows.org. A hui ho!

Oceanic group Tevaka doing Vayatami Miha, which means missing moments, off of their album Olatia of 2007. Preceding them, Natalie Aikamau gave us Ginger Blossom off of her Eia album, that's E-I-A, of 2013. And the Cow Crater Boys doing one of their well-known tunes, of course, the one called Brown Eyed Girl, originally an Irish. The Best of Cow Crater Boys, 1998. And before them, the Japanese Hawaiian group Hiliu did Kalele o Nalani, which literally translates to the jumping or the flight of the royal ones, but was written as a celebration of the arrival of Queen Emma in 1882 on her visit to Maui. So yeah, Lele means

0: jump or to fly. And Kalele means the jump. And Nalani are the, Lani is heaven, but Nalani usually refers to royals. And so therefore that's the name. An example of Lele would be the word Mokulele, which actually means airplane. it's a jumping island. Darlene Ahuna preceded Helio with In a Little Hula Heaven off of her album Bridge Between Generations. And that brings us up to the present moment. A week or so ago, we finally went and saw the group Ilima, who often plays down at Bubbles and Brew in the Morgan Hill area. But we managed to see them in Sunnyvale. And so here is Ilima and one of their songs.
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6: Aloha.

Andrew Molina doing his tune, S-U-S-O, which is an acronym for Step Up or Step Out. That's off of his album, The Beginning of 2013. Somehow that tune reminds me of Devo. Ulalena preceded Andrew Molina with Navegante, which is Portuguese for navigator. And that's from that stage show I mentioned earlier that ran in the Maui Myth and Magic Theater in Lahaina for many years. And it, in this particular segment, the it was a interpretation of how some of the Portuguese came out to the islands early on. That was a 1999 album from Ulalena. Tevaca, the Oceanic group, gave us Tau Taimi, which means your own timing in the Tuvalan language. And that's off of their album Haloto, which means freedom, of 2009. And for you Tiki Bar fans, Martin Denny and his band doing Tsitsi Fly off of Exotica, the best of Martin Denny, a compilation put out in 1990 in CD form from his 50s and 60s material. And I did meet a relative of one of the members of the band. You folks may recall Lopaka Colon, who's the percussionist for the band Pure Heart. He is the grandson of Augie Colon, who was the percussionist for Martin Denny and also did most of the bird sounds and animal sounds. Anyway, just a little tidbit. Before Martin Denny, we heard Cyril Paninui doing Nani Ka'ala. That's a, just translates to pretty Ka'ala. Ka'ala being the highest mountain on the island of Oahu. But actually the story is about a young lady who's going different places on the island looking for a suitable man. Cyril Paninui, 1988, the name of the album. And that was a Dancing Cat release. Thanks to George Winston. Naleo Pilimihana, the female contemporary Hawaiian trio, gave us the song Why off of Feel the Spirit, their album of 2005. And then the group Holunape, which are several guys who call themselves Holunape, gave us the title cut. And that means to sway. And they talk about swaying palm trees and swaying waves and other things on that in that song. And that's off of their album Ahea Ano, which means when, now, released in 2008. And the Bay Area group Ho'omana did Papalina Lahi Lahi, Your Dainty Cheeks, off of their Ho'olokahi album of 2014. And also Bay Area, I did a bunch of Bay Area Hawaiian musicians in a row here. Steven Espanola preceded Ho'omana with his instrumental, Calrosi Slack. And that's off of his album, Ho'omaka, to begin. Mahealani Uchiyama, who does Tahitian as well as Hawaiian and percussion and dance, gave us Taura o Tehere, which means chord of connection, off of her Tatau album of 2004. And then Bay Area Hawaiian band Ilima gave us their song Through the Wind off an album that's not released yet. They're putting one together, and they're about to release it, so far as I know. And they also gave us the station ID at the top of the hour. Nightbird is in the house getting ready to go on with her jazz and folk show. And let's finish out with some more Hawaiian. Just a bit before I go pow.

Kimmy A. Minor doing her song Vein of Gold from her album Proud as the Sun of 2017. Baba B gave us Windward Side off of his album Local Boy of 1999. And then Andrew Molina, as I mentioned earlier, did Suso or S-U-S-O, Step Up or Step Out. And Nightbird is in the house. I've had a

Good morning. 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This is Nightbird Susie here with you for the show on the sunny side of the street.

That was by John Gunther in Motian. And the word Motian is famous for the surname of the jazz drummer Paul Motian from the release Painting the Dream. Before that, Robin Spengler, Every Little Thing from the John Beasley Project. Bumbling Thumbs Blues by Kate Olson. On the Sunny Side of the Street, that was from the Affinity Trio. I did play that on Wednesday from the New Outlook. I liked that instrumental, that rendition, that version of it. 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Streaming all over the world. Shout out to you, Robin, in the Santa Cruz, Capitola area. Thank you for being tuned in. And we have the Oldies Marathon kicking off at noon today. And so be prepared. But you will have oldies from noon today till midnight on Sunday. And it's fantastic. Don't touch that dial. Stay tuned in.

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KKUP Cupertino is the station ID, 408-900-9539. I appreciate the telephone calls. I love, because we are getting ready to kick off at the top of the hour, an hour from now, the Oldies Marathon. So, but

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KKUP Cupertino is a 100% volunteer radio station. It is for you. And thank you. Thank you out there to Linda and Vince from San Jose, great longtime listeners of KKUP. Thank you to Nancy for tuning in. And thank you for Greg and San Martin. Appreciate that you're tuned in. And I love the telephone calls. And I love hearing about KKUP junkies. Why not? Keep it going. And the one neat thing, you can download the app at kkupfm.org onto your device, telephone, or computer, or tablet, or iPad. And if for whatever reason you're not into that genre of that segment, that 3 hours or 2 hours, then just click on the KKUP app on your telephone and click into the archives and listen to a show that you miss or that you like or that you're not usually up for. Like if you're a morning person but you like one of the evening shows, you can listen to it for 2 weeks after broadcast. So that's pretty exciting. It took me a long time to get started on that, but I am doing that, which is really good because it gives me an opportunity to hear the shows that I generally, not my time frame for that show. So it's fantastic. So I'm going to get, as you know, I do jazz for the first hour and then folk for the second hour. And I will get started on some folk for you, and let's see what I've got here to get going.

Oh, the year was 1778. How I wish I was in Sherbrooke now. A letter of marque came from the king to the scum.

0: Thank you very much.
1: KKUP Cupertino, good afternoon. 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
1: And we're here to bring you the start of the 2026 Oldies Music Marathon. And we'll be here for 3 hours, all the way to 3 p.m. this afternoon. I was going to say 1,500 hours, and that's just the way I tell time. And there's a list of items and CDs that I got available here, and I haven't had a chance to look it over. I will, and then we get the show started right now. We're going to be playing nothing but rhythm and blues from 1950s. And the first few songs, well, my two theme songs, and then you're going to hear Jim Dandy theme, the Doctor, Rhythm Doctor, and Mr. Henry, who's no longer with us, but all my mentors that helped teach me about running this board. So let's start the show right now.

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0: Bringing you the Oldies Marathon. And let's give you our number 408-900-9539. 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JJ?
1: Yes, if you make the pledge eligible, we have Sam Cooke, we have Bo Diddley, Bill Haley, Buddy Holly, and they're all 22-song collections. They're mixed up featuring Sam Cooke, some hits of the 50s, and Twistin' the Night Away. What else do we have? 50-song collection beginning with Heartbreak Hotel for Elvis Presley. Del Shannon is on here, so anything that catches your ear, we are available to list to you.
0: How much are those cost for those CDs?
1: $50 is the pledge for the t-shirt with the Ronettes on a black shirt with a choral image of them singing on stage, and then $75 and above, we can get you a CD premium.
0: Okay, so there's different premiums on the CDs, right?
1: Yes, different levels of pledges. Different amounts of pledges get you.
0: Certain CDs.
1: Certain CDs.
0: Okay, and we'll look those up. I should be on that list, I hope. Anyhow, we heard Chuck Berry starting it all off with Riding Along in My Automobile. No Particular Place to Go from 1961.
1: And Bill Haley and His Comets did Rock Around the Clock, 1955.
0: And then from the Jim Dandy Show, Mr. Jim Molly, who used to be with us here, Jim Dandy, 1956.
1: And the $5 did Dr. Baby, 1955.
0: And that goes out for the Rhythm Doctor, and that's where we're at right now here. And again, you know, this is a Oldies Marathon, comes around once a year, and we need help to pay for the bills and the electricity, the water. Everything that runs in this station has to be paid for, all except the employees.
1: Volunteers.
0: None of us get paid. We all volunteer from the top down. That receives any money, none of us do. And we all volunteer, and we do it for the love of the music, from no matter whether it's jazz, folk, country, bluegrass, Latin, but especially the oldies. Since I'm one of the oldies, we'll be here. And so anyhow, call, please. And we're again 408-900-9539. Or you can go to the website, but make it in person. Give us a call. I got JJ standing by here to take the pledges. All right, let's move on. And what have I got? Oh, one more little man that helped get me into this business. The Wallflower, Henry. But Henry, the Wallflower rolled with me, Henry, by Etta James and the Peaches. And Henry, if you needed an album or a CD or whatever, actually records, you just told them in the following week you'd have that album or the record in your hand. You paid for it, but it was all right. You know, if you wanted it bad enough, you paid his price. So anyhow, let's give him a listen right now. The Wallflower by Etta James. 6
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0: 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Flathead Bob here, bringing you the old 2026 Oldies Marathon. 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And JJ, what kind of gifts or...
1: to go along with the pledges.
0: Right.
1: For $75, a pledge does include the Oldies Ronettes Music Marathon t-shirt. And we also have some things with Sam Cooke, a 4 classic albums. And that features Sam Cooke's tour and hits of the 50s. We have Bo Diddley, the indispensable Bo Diddley. Fats Domino Greatest Hits, which is a 10-song collection CD that could be yours. And for... a $100 pledge, which would also include our Oldies Marathon t-shirt, we have Ray Charles Platinum CD, Eddie Cochran Collection, Fats Domino, Very Best of Fats Domino. Those are all 3D sets. And if you'd like to make a $100 and above donation, we have Barry Vincent, Lewis, and Little Richard, 4x4 Rock Legends, 4 CD set. Sam Cooke singles all the way from 1951 to 62, and that's a 4 CD box set. And we also have some by the Everly Brothers, which is the 100 Hits by them, which is a great 4 CD collection.
0: All right. That's the way it is. And again, help us make this phone ring over here. And we're at 408-900-9539. So help keep KKUP on the air for another few years. Since 1972, 73, somewhere near we came on the
1: 72.
0: Air. 72. All right, then here, make the phones ring. Or as Henry the Wallflower used to say, I will not play any music till the phone rings, okay? I can't get away with that. And when I was talking, and Doc, thank you for coming in. The rhythm doctor made a stop by, and he heard us playing the theme songs for the Jim Dandy Show. So he drove by and said hello to us, and he'll be here tomorrow at... 6 to 9, and tonight Paul will be here, and at 9 to midnight, and I think the fly is up after me from 3 to 6. So anyhow, here we go back to what have I got up next?
1: The Five Royales, Crazy, Crazy, Crazy.
0: All right. Is it?

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This is Flathead Bob here at the Cup, bringing you the 2026 Oldies Music Marathon. And here to help me along, JJ's taking a pledge. So let's see if I can read this thing here. For a $75 pledge, we've got a few albums. We got one by Bill Haley, See You Later, Alligator, and a 25-song collection, with Shake, Rattle, and Roll, Rip It Up, and a few more on it. Then the Johnny and the Hurricanes collection, Little Richard, and we have Ricky Nelson, Johnny Otis, The Platters, Elvis Presley, and Screaming Jay Hawkins. Those are all $75 pledges, which includes the T-shirt. And then for $100, we have available the Ray Charles Platinum album, and then a collection of Eddie Cochran, and Very, Very Best of Fats Domino for $100, and including the T-shirt. Excuse me. And also we have various artists on Totally Essential CD for a $100 pledge. And for $125 pledge, we have a bunch of other albums like Elvis Presley, Avalon, and Ricky Nelson, and Paul Anka, 4x4, and 100 doo-wop songs, various doo-wop, and that's where it's at. Let's see. And for Oldies Marathon Limited T-shirt, that's where we're at. And again, call and make a pledge. Help keep KKUP on the air for another few years. And here goes the phone ringing anyhow. And JJ's running to the phones. Give her a chance to get there. 408-900-9539. Keep the phone lines ringing. Help us make our goal here for this day. Try to set it and make $1,000 if we can. And so for the next 3 hours, I hope that you have time to sit down and make a phone call and keep this great station, keeping all of us DJs and programmers coming back every week to make a pledge to keep KKUP on the air. And again, nobody here gets paid. We all volunteer. And it's a pleasure, and we all love the music that we play. So up next, anyhow, I have, what is it? The Five Royales doing Crazy, Crazy, Crazy, 1953. Well, I guess I should announce the songs I played. I'm going here. Five Royales started off with Crazy, Crazy, Crazy. Fats Domino, All By Myself. Then Shirley and Lee did Feel So Good. The Turbans out of Philadelphia just did When You Dance, 1955. Now we're going to move on and hear Bobby Freeman, Do You Want to Dance, here on The Cup.

0: KKUP. KKUP Cupertino. Let's see. Well, I'm going to sneak another song in here. What was it, JJ, that I was going to try to sneak in?
1: Etta James.
0: Okay, let's see here. I lost my spot. Well, anyhow, we got you on the air here, and I do have an echo. I don't know what's going on here all of a sudden. This is KKUP 91.5 FM and KKUPFM.org, and this is the Oldies Marathon for 2026. And we're here bringing you oldies, and most of my songs, in fact, all of the songs today are nothing but rhythm and blues from the 50s, from 1951 to all the way to 1959. And we've got some great, great gifts for you on the CDs and different types of music coming in. And JJ, what did we play in this set so far?
1: Bobby Freeman started it off with Do You Want to Dance?
0: All right. And then we heard the Coasters doing Poison Ivy.
1: And the Falcons did You're So Fine, a number two hit.
0: And we snuck in the Ronettes in here somewhere?
1: Yes, I Can Hear Music, 1966.
0: All right, that's what we're doing here. And again, here is little JJ to read you some of the pledges that we can make and the CDs that you can collect for your different types and amounts of money you give. And again, remember, this station depends on you to keep it alive. Without you, there'd be no KKUP, because you support us and help us stay on the air, paying all our bills and stuff for the transmitters and new equipment that we have to buy to keep the station going, and paying the PG&E, the water company, and all the other things that go around running a business, even though, like I say, none of us here at the Cup get paid. JJ, all right.
1: For a $75 pledge, which would include the Ronettes on the black t-shirt in a coral color of them singing, you can hear something like Bill Haley with a 22-song collection. We can also give you a Little Richard collection, a Johnny Otis great cross-section of live performances on the Rhino label. For a bit higher of a pledge, $100 does still include the t-shirt,

0: J. And now we've got up next one, a little Annie songs. Remember back in the 50s, 54, 55, and 56, I missed one here out of my collection. But this one here is a very, all right, JJ, go ahead, take care of that.
1: Before we go back on, I want to thank Rob out of Pacific Grove. I also want to thank my Uncle Richard for his generous pledge. And going out to Gail, we want to play some Etta James for her. For that listener, if you do want to call back and give us a specific song for your wife, we will do that for you, sir. So if you'd like to hear your name on the air as well, go ahead and give us a call.
0: All right. Let's see. Up next then is one, like I said, I'm going to play Annie's songs, all about Annie. The first one is by Hank Ballard and the Midnighters. They're all by the Midnighters. And so the first one up was Annie's Aunt Fanny from 1954. I think I was a junior in high school. What number is that?

0: KKUP 91.5 FM and KKUPFM.org. Didn't push the button, Bob. Anyhow, let's see. Jimmy, what have we got up here now for you as gifts?
1: Well, we got all sorts of stuff. Starting out, we have this incredible Ronettes T-shirt. The oldest shirt this year is featuring the Ronettes. This is a 100% cotton black shirt with a coral image of the Ronettes. It's really striking.
0: It is.
1: You're going to see somebody walking down the street with this thing on and go, "Where did you get that? Holy crap. I got to have me one of those." And it'll be too late. The only way you can get one is to get one right now by calling in during this marathon and making a pledge. A $50 pledge will get you the Ronettes T-shirt. For a $75 pledge, we've got a couple of CDs that are really, really nice here. We have several, but this particular one's remastered in mono. The Complete Rock and Roll, the Introduction to. And this has Flip, Flop, and Fly, Big Joe Turner, See You Later, Alligator, Bill Haley and the Comets, That's All Right, Mama, Elvis Presley, Poor Jenny, the Everly Brothers, Mama, He Treats Your Daughter Mean, Ruth Brown, Flying Saucer, Rock and Roll, Billy Lee Riley, and more and more and more. We also have the ultimate Christmas album. Christmas is coming up. This is your rock and roll Christmas album. And, you know, you can tell that Christmas is almost here by going to Costco.
0: Yes.
1: They've already got all the Halloween stuff out, and the Christmas stuff is stacked up right behind it. But, you know, if you want to have some great Christmas music, this has Blue Christmas by Elvis. The Man with All the Toys, The Beach Boys, Merry Christmas Baby, Otis Redding, David Bowie, and Bing Crosby. Now, there is a conglomeration. Peace on Earth and Little Drummer Boy. Santo and Johnny doing Twistin' Bells. Wow, Patti LaBelle and the Bluebells doing White Christmas. Patti LaBelle was just in town last week for the Jazz Festival. So a lot of really good stuff on that. This is a single CD. This is available to you for a $75 pledge, as is the ultimate complete rock and roll. For a $125 pledge, you get the T-shirt and 100 Golden Oldies. This is a four CD set, box set, and the type is so small I can barely read it. However, Let's Dance, Chris Montez, Surf and Safari, The Beach Boys, Jailhouse Rock, Elvis Presley, Crazy, Patsy Cline, Wonderful World, Sam Cooke, At Last, Etta James, Run Around Sue by Dion DiMucci, 16 Tons by Tennessee Ernie. That's just the first CD.
0: Wow.
1: But the phones are ringing.
0: Yes.
1: Let me either holler at Gracia or run down there and answer.
0: All right, Jimmy. We all of a sudden they started flying off the hook here, and Jimmy will come right back to us. And all right, here we go. There we go. And we appreciate the calls. And if it takes us a little bit, sometimes we have to run back and forth between the building to
1: the phone room and the the music's down here in the studio. But again, that's 100 Golden Hits, a four CD box set available to you for a $125 pledge. You can go ahead and put this on your MasterCard or Visa, or we can bill you. It's real easy. You call up and you say, "Okay, you got me. Shut up and put it." And we'll send you out an invoice with a self-addressed envelope in there, a return envelope, and a bumper sticker and a program schedule and any other propaganda we got laying around here. We're going to send that out to you. And then when you're paying your bills, you pay your KKEP bill. The nice thing about that is that when you pay your KKUP bill, you're done for the year.
0: Yeah,
1: it's not like that pesky Macy's bill or PG&E that comes around every month. No, this thing, once you do it,
0: it's over.
1: You're done. So, you know, think about this. If you subscribed to KKUP last year during the Oldies Marathon, your membership just ran out. These are one-year members. It's time to renew. So if you pledged last year, it's time to pledge again.
0: Yes,
1: 408-900-9539. Again, everybody says, say it slower. 408-900-9539. Call, become a member of KKUP, get the Ronettes T-shirt and a CD of your choice, and help keep listener-sponsored community radio for your community on the air.
0: All right. And you know what? As Jimmy says, we got some great T-shirt, and I know if you go to his house or come to my house, we got a closet full of KKUPT T-shirts. I know mine's half full.
1: You should have tried the dishes with them.
0: But anyhow, they're great T-shirts, and believe me, I wear mine all the time, and I always get a lot of compliments, no matter if it's an oldies T-shirt, a blues T-shirt, or jazz, psychedelic. People like the T-shirts that they choose here to give us as gifts.
1: Yeah, you know, they're a conversation starter. You're sitting there and standing in line in Trader Joe's, and somebody goes, "That's a cool shirt. Where'd you get that? What's exactly. What's KKUP?"
0: Yeah.
1: And all of a sudden, you've started a conversation with a new friend.
0: That's right. And or they're sitting there and they say, "Geez, I listen to that station."
1: I have one of those.
0: Yeah. Well, anyhow, let's get back to the music here for a few minutes again and hear Shirley and Lee, "Let the Good Times Roll." And the only way that we let the good times roll here is by you calling in and help us keep us on the air.

0: KKUP Cupertino. This is Flathead Bob and JJ the DJ and Jim over here ready to rock and roll or rhythm and blues here with us. And what do we have up, Jimmy, for
1: premiums?
2: Well, pull up to the mic here. All sorts of stuff. I mean, we've got a bunch of really cool stuff. And a lot of this stuff is, it's not one of a kind, but CDs are kind of on the way out. And so they're flushing out their system. And once some of this stuff is gone, it's not going to come back again. So you're not going to be able to get it. So if you something catches your fancy, jump on it, because who knows how long it's going to be available. I have a 4x4 CD called Soul Sisters. And this is one CD each. Etta James, Laverne Baker, Aretha Franklin, and Ruth Brown. One full CD from each of these extraordinary woman artists for a $125 pledge. I also have, and this is great, this is a four CD box set for $125, Sam Cooke, the singles collection. So this is all of Sam Cooke's greatest hits from 1951 to 1962. It's got all of You Send Me and Only 16, Chain Gang, all the usual stuff. But also, the first CD of this is the specialty material that he recorded when he was a gospel singer with the Soul Stirrers. Back in the early 50s, before he became a pop singer, Sam Cooke was the most popular gospel singer in America. And the Soul Stirrers were the number one group. And this, an entire first CD of this is Sam's Cook, as great as he was, left his best singing in the church. The soul gospel stuff that he did is just extraordinary. And that's available, a four CD box of Sam Cooke, 1951, 1962, available for a $125 pledge. And you get, of course, the Ronettes t-shirt along with that. Or, you know what? If you're like Bob and me and have an entire drawer full of KKUP t-shirts or more, and you just, you know, your wife won't let you bring one more t-shirt. She says, if you bring one more of those things in the house, you're sleeping in the garage tonight. You could also get a tote bag, a KKUP tote bag, or a baseball cap, or a coffee mug, if you would prefer one of those instead of a t-shirt. Or, of course, you don't have to have anything. You can just give us money. That works, too. So whatever tickles your fancy. I've also got, again, for $125 pledge, Teen Idols, 4x4, four CDs, one each. Elvis Presley, Paul Anka, Ricky Nelson, and Frankie Avalon. That's an interesting mix. Kind of a couple of lightweights and a couple of heavyweights. But four, Elvis, Frankie Avalon, Ricky Nelson, Paul Anka, all available to you for a $125 pledge. Use your Visa or MasterCard, or we would be glad to send you an invoice. The number here, 408-900-9539. The phones have been ringing off the hook. JJ and Gracia have both been doing a lot of running up and down, back and forth in the hallway. So do we have anybody to thank?
1: Oh, we do. Yes. I have John out of San Lorenzo. Thank you very much. And also, our Etta James song did go out to Gail. So we hope you enjoyed that as well.
0: Terrific. All right. Let's see. What'd we hear, JJ?
1: We started off with Shirley and Lee doing Let the Good Times Roll. And I'm going to keep going. Bobby Blue Bland did Farther Up the Road in 1957. And that was where, after that, we snuck in At Last by Etta James. And we ended it, no, I lied, two more, Come Go With Me by the Del Vikings. And we did end off with Fats Domino doing I'm Walking.
0: And what do we got next?
1: Little Richard doing Lucille.
0: Run. The phone's ringing.
1: And I'm running.
0: And Jim, I appreciate your help. It always helps to have your voice on the air with us. And it's
2: always
0: really
2: fun to be with you.
0: And let's see. What did JJ say? I switch pages. I can't get back to where I'm supposed
2: to
0: be.
2: Just push the button and see what happens. We don't want to start sounding too professional.

0: 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All right.
1: Well, look at it. Bob Flathead.
0: You did it again. Don't push the button. All right. See, we heard what, JJ?
2: I think you heard Little Richard doing Lucille in 1957.
0: That's right. Then we heard Ling Ting Tong by Otis Williams and the Charms from 1955.
2: That's a funny one. And the Monotones doing Book of Love, 1957-58.
0: And then Thorsten Harris did, excuse me, a little bitty pretty one.
2: And Jackie Wilson, Lonely Teardrops, 1958.
0: And that's where we're at here at the Cup. And again, I'm turning the mic over to Mr. Jim.
3: Thurston Harris. Bobby Day wrote Little Bitty Pretty One.
0: Oh, I didn't know that.
3: And he recorded it, and Dick Clark, American Bandstand, copped it, and, you know, got Thurston Harris to record it so he could have it on his TV show. He was too cheap to get Bobby Day to do it, and he had his own record label. So he did it with Little Bitty Pretty One, and uh-huh. Over and Over Again, too, was Bobby Day's song.
0: I'll be darned.
3: And Thurston Harris stole it, basically from Dick Clark, so Dick Clark could make money on it. Susan is pantomiming.
0: I thought we got rid of you an hour ago.
4: I know, but JJ called and let me know I left my computer.
2: I was holding it hostage. You'll have to find it.
4: Uh-oh.
3: Okay, so
0: all right.
3: We're looking at premiums, huh? We've got a whole bunch of single or double CDs for a $75 pledge. That gives you a CD plus the KKUP Ronettes T-shirt. These T-shirts, again, are 100% cotton. They're black, and they are black with a coral image of the Ronettes, and they are men's sizes only. We don't have women's shirts. They're just men's, so you're going to have to make do. For a $75 pledge, I can get you Bo Diddley. I can get you Dick Dale live. We've got Bill Haley in the Comets. We've got Fats Domino. We've got Buddy Holly. We've got Johnny and the Hurricanes. We've got Little Richard Collection. Ricky Nelson live. The great Johnny Otis. The Platters. Elvis Presley. Link Ray. A couple of different Link Ray CDs. Screamin' Jay Hawkins. Got a combo with Del Shannon and Eddie Cochran. Ike Turner and the Kings of Rhythm. Gene Vincent and the Blue Caps. And a lot of various, you know, jukebox hits of the 50s. Ultimate Oldies Collections, Pop in the 60s. Give us a call, and whoever is answering the phone can go over all this stuff with you, tell you what's available, tell you what's on each CD. Again, we have 100 doo-wop hits. This is a 4-CD box set available to you for $125 pledge. And this thing has... Remember Then, the Earls, Come Go With Me, the Del Vikings, Pretty Little Angel Eyes, The Book of Love, Shaboom, Tonight Could Be the Night, Happy Happy Birthday Baby, Stormy Weather, Speedo by the Cadillacs, Get a Job, the Silhouettes, you know, on and on and on. The Tokens are on here, the Skylighters, the Regents, Barbara Ann, the original version of the Barbara Ann, When You Dance, the Turbans. This is a 4-CD box, 100 doo-wop hits. This is great stuff. You've got a whole library of rock and roll doo-wop for $125 pledge. And all you need to do is pick up the phone and call 408-900-9539. We are currently at $1,254, so we only need a couple of hundred bucks to get to that $1,500 mark. You could be the one to put us there. So please, pick up the phone, make the call, talk to JJ, talk to Gracia, talk to me. We're all going to be down there answering phones for you, and we would love to take your pledge. It's easy. You can put it on your MasterCard or Visa. Or if you prefer, we would go ahead and fill out an invoice for you and mail it to you and put in a self-addressed envelope in there for you. So all you got to do is write the check and stick it back in the envelope. We'll even send the invoice out. So we're going to make it as easy as possible for us to pick your pocket. And there's somebody who's going to get their pocket picked. Grace, you can get that, Jim. Because you got stuff to do.
0: All right.
3: You're on the air.
0: I'm on the air.
2: I'm busy. We have a couple people to thank. I have Alan Whitaker. Thank you for your pledge. I also have Rob from Pacific Grove and Jeff from Hollister and Michael from Santa Cruz. Thank you very much. If you'd like to hear your name on the air after we thank you for your pledge, please
3: Alan
2: give us a call.
3: Alan is a long-time KKUP supporter. Yep. He's been with us probably as long as we've been with us. So, again, nice to hear from you, Alan. He's one of our frequent flyers. he manages to pledge pretty much during every marathon.
2: That's what he mentioned. One of our real supporters.
0: Yeah, every marathon. And we appreciate that.
3: He's got a lot of T-shirts, too.
0: just like Jim and I. Anyhow, and Jim was right, because when my wife was still alive, she says, you don't buy no more. But anyhow, let's see here. Jim, thank you again, and let's get back to some music and keep you going here. I got Little Anthony and the Imperials doing Tears on My Pillow, 1958.

0: KKUP Cupertino. This is Flathead Bob.
1: And JJ the DJ.
0: Along with Jim Thomas. And let's see here. We heard, started off with Tears on My Pillows from Lil Anthony and the Imperials.
1: And Mickey and Silva did Love is Strange.
0: Gene Chandler then did The Duke of Earl, 1962.
1: And Lloyd Price did Personality.
0: All right. And that's where we're at here at the Cup. And now, Jim, what do we got here to pitch this out half hour?
2: What are we going to lure them with this time around?
0: Yeah.
2: Oh, my God. You know what? Actually, I got some people to thank.
0: Oh, great.
2: There was a whole sheet that didn't get noticed. Hmm. Helen from Salinas.
0: Oh, great.
2: Thank you so much. And some folks from San Jose, Jeff, Richard, and Frank, all from San Jose, all pledged, all became members of KKUP and picked up some of this KKP swag we have available. For a $100 pledge, you can get the t-shirt with the Ronettes on it. And those were the days. And this is a pretty interesting 3-CD box set. It's rock and roll, but it's also everything else that was kind of happening in that period right around there. Andy Williams, Watch the Girls Go By. Rosemary Clooney, Sway, is on here.
0: Hmm.
2: Doris Day, Henry Mancini, Girl from Ipanema. Harry Belafonte, The Banana Boat Song. The Lion Sleeps Tonight, The Tokens. So these aren't hardcore rockers, but they're singing the blues, Guy Mitchell. You know, they're all pop songs from the period.
0: Right.
2: Make the World Go Away, Eddie Arnold. Love Me Tender, Elvis Presley. Frankie Lane, I Believe, I Left My Heart in San Francisco, Tony Bennett. How much is that doggy in the window?
1: Yeah. Oh.
2: You know, there's all sorts of great stuff on here. Johnny Cash, Johnny Nash, I can see clearly. Anyway, so this is a 3-CD set available for $100, and I think I have one copy of this. Oh. I think this is out of print, so if somebody wants to jump on, Nina Simone's on here, Perry Como, Billie Holiday, when it's gone, it's gone.
0: It's gone.
2: It's like extinct. Also, Totally Essential Rock and Roll, another $100 pledge for a 3-CD set. This got Bill Haley and the Comets, Elvis, Chuck Berry, Little Richard, Jerry Lee Lewis, Gene Vincent, Eddie Cochran, Duane Eddy, Danny and the Juniors, the Big Boppers on here, Buddy Holly, the Coasters. JJ's got her Coasters t-shirt on here. Link Ray's on here, Big Joe Turner, Bo Diddley, Frankie Lyman, and the Teenagers. You know, this is the Dell Vikings, a 3-CD set. This is a virtual library of rock and roll, the greatest his hits, for a $100 pledge. And you get the t-shirt and this 3-D set. And again, I have one copy of this, so when this is gone, it's out the window.
0: It's a shame.
2: Yeah, it really is. 100 hits of the 50s, 100 originally hits on 4 CD, so this is a 4-CD box set for $125. Again, Elvis Presley's on here, Jerry Lee Lewis. Memories are made of this, Dean Martin. Sam Cooke, You Send Me, Tequila, The Champs. Connie Francis is on here, Stupid Cupid. The Everly Brothers, Wake Up Little Susie, their second big hit. Three Coins in a Fountain, Frank Sinatra. The McGuire Sisters, Sincerely. The Platters are on here. Frankie Lyman and the Teenagers. Larry Williams, Bill Haley. You know, this is just a 4-CD box set available to you for $125 pledge. And all you need to do

0: 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So if you want to get a CD, you got to talk to somebody. Otherwise, you can just go and join. Now, you know, you can sign up for $5 a month, and it'll just debit your credit card automatically. So for the price of going to Starbucks for two days in a row, you've got KKUP covered. You'll never even notice it's gone, $5 a month. We make you a $60 pledge for the entire year, or $10 a month for $120, and so on and so on. You know, whatever works for you. We're as flexible as we can be, but we would definitely like to hear from you. We are currently at $1,254, trying to get to $1,500. We can certainly do that between now and 3 o'clock.
1: Sure hope so.
0: When Mike the Fly comes on, and, we're not doing our job very well. And, you know, if it's a fundraiser and we're not raising funds, somebody's going to come around here and take the keys away from us. So give us a call. Make those phones ring. JJ's just fiddling around with her. I'm not going to tell you what she's fiddling around with.
1: You have to guess that one anyhow. But anyhow, Jim has appreciated what you did.
0: There we go. There it is. Put these freeloaders to work. They're out there eating our potato chips. I can't see that. She made me cookies, so I can't see that.
1: But anyhow, thank you, Jim. And I'm going to play one that JJ had a request for somebody. Anything by the Everly Brothers. And she has to answer the phone. So I'm going to play their number one song back in 1957, actually their first hit, was Bye Bye Love. Let's give it a listen right now on The Cup.

0: KKUP 91.5 FM and KKUPFM.org. All right, we started it out, I think, with the Cadillacs doing Speedio from 1955. And then we heard Big Joe Turner doing Flip Flop and Fly. And we just heard Fats Domino doing Blue Monday. And if you don't call and make a pledge here, it'd be a Blue Monday here at the station, because there would be no KKUP without your support. All right, JJ, or Jim, rather. Let's go to Jimmy.
1: Okay. The first song we heard there was the Everly Brothers, and right. I just happen to have the Everly Brothers here. This is the Everly Brothers 100 Hits. This is a four-CD set of the Everly Brothers' greatest hits. It's got you know, everything from Soup to Nuts, Wake Up Little Susie, Bye Bye Love, All I Have to Do is Dream, Walk Right In, Kathy's Clown, When Will I Be Loved? You know, this stuff, it just goes on and on. This group, this duet, did so much good stuff over the years. And for so long, the classic two-part brother harmony.
0: Yes,
1: Very much. Just extraordinary. We did, it breaks my heart, we did an Everly Brothers t-shirt to salute them several years ago, but not that many.
2: Mm-hmm.
1: And halfway through our tribute to the Everly Brothers, Donnie died.
0: Mm.
1: Phil had died sometime earlier, but Don was the last surviving member of the Everly Brothers and passed away during our Everly Brothers marathon.
0: Right.
1: So for $125, you get the t-shirt and, or any KKP gift of your choice, and the four CD box set of the Everly Brothers. For a $75 pledge, you get the shirt and Pop of the 60s, original artists, original hits. Suspicion, Terry Stafford, The Boy from New York City, The Ad-Libs, Cool Jerk, Twist and Shout, The Jolly Green Giant, Barefoot, and The Man Who Shot Liberty Valance. All for a $75 pledge. Also, 15 greatest hits on Ace Records. So, Just a Dream, Jimmy Clanton, Sea Cruise, Frankie Ford, Let the Good Times Roll, G Baby, all this stuff out of New Orleans, classic R&B and rock and roll out of New Orleans. 15 tunes. Hugh and Jerry is on here too. Wow. Lloyd Price.
0: Hmm.
1: 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Also available, Dick Dale, live at the Santa Monica Pier, the king of the surf guitar. There are 15 tunes on here, the encore being Shake and Stomp. Oh, classic gosh. Dick Dale.
0: Yeah, exactly. So,
1: and this is great. This is called Lust, the World of Sex, Love, and Violence. Adults Only. 32 Erotic Fantasies from the Vaults.
0: I gotta have that one.
1: Enoch Light. I don't know how exotic Enoch Light is, but Mamie Van Doren is on here. Elkie Summer. Jim Backus. Nothing says sex like Jim Backus. Jane Mansfield. So, some interesting stuff on here. Again, Mamie Van Doren and Margaret.
0: Yeah.
1: Apparently some risque songs from gals. This is all available for a $75 pledge. And let me turn it over to JJ, because I've got some more stuff here. We'll do that next time.
2: No, go ahead if you want.
1: Well, it's just, you know, I'm reading off what CDs are available. You know, there's a nice Ricky Nelson, a live Ricky Nelson CD. And Otisology, the great Johnny Otis. Got Willie and the Hand Jive on here. Roll With Me, Henry. Let's Go, Johnny. I'm Scared of You. Sugar Pie DeSantos and Johnny Otis. Johnny, of course. John moved up here in the... When I was first starting here at KKUP, and he was going to be on KKUP. This is when we were still in Cupertino, in Imperial, in the garage. Wow. And he was doing a residence at the brand new Fairmont Hotel downtown San Jose. He was there for a year, and he was the house band. And he wanted to do radio, and we had him hooked up. And he was going to be on KKUP, doing a show on KKUP. And something happened, and he and Bill Hazard got into a little bit of a fracas, and there was a problem with a phone hookup, basically running a phone line from the Fairmont to Cupertino, because they had to have a direct line, and it had to be, you know, there was a bunch of stuff that we, you know, we couldn't do it, as it turned out, and he ended up going to KPFA, and he did, you know, the Johnny Yoder show on KPFA on Saturday mornings for, you know, what, 20 years.
2: Yeah, right.
1: But he originally was going to be on KKUP.
2: Well, he started out, I thought he started in Berkeley, recording in Berkeley.
1: He was born in Berkeley.
2: That's what it was.
1: He grew up in Berkeley.
2: Yeah.
1: Or El Cerrito,
2: one of those little towns right in that area, yeah.
1: Yeah, and then he moved, you know, he was a musician, he was a drummer.
2: Right.
1: And he was a big band drummer, and then he moved down to L.A. and got involved in the L.A. music scene and was down there for years.
2: He was Jumpin' George's theme song. Was by Johnny Otis, and I can't think of the name of it. I just
1: Harlem Nocturne.
2: Something like that. Yeah, and it was rock and roll.
1: John was quite a character.
2: Yeah, he was. But anyhow, JJ, what do you got to thank?
3: I have Julian Figueroa to thank for his lovely pledge, and he wanted to challenge his Mountain View graduates of the '60s to try and get some pledges here for KKUP, and. Dedicate his pledge to Isaac Reese and Judd Hickson, which was his Duke of Earl, so his buddies that unfortunately passed away, but he wanted to give a donation in support of them. And John, that Everly Brothers song was for you in the beginning of our set as well.
2: Right, right. And let's see, what do I have next? I've got Little Richard doing Long Tall Sally.
1: You know, looking at the board, we are just $120 shy of that $1,500 mark.
3: Yeah.
1: So one phone call, one pledge of $125 will put us over that number, and you can pick up a 4-CD box set of your choice and the T-shirt and help KKUP pay the rent. We are just $125 or $120 shy of that $1,500 mark. You could be the one to do it. 408-900-9539.
2: And remember, it would be a blue Monday if we didn't have your pledges here at the station. I know I'd be pretty blue not be able to sit here on this side of the mic and bring you some of these oldies from my era of the 50s, since I grew up from 51 through 55 in high school. A lot of these were hits when I was in high school. So anyhow, we appreciate it, and I know Jim does.
1: Yeah, you know, we don't want people to forget that we are 100% listener-sponsored. We've been here for 54 years and have never quite come up with a plan B. We just ask you for money, and you give it to us. And we don't have any support from a college or a university or a foundation or organized crime or, you know, whatever. Nobody but you, our listeners, keeps KKUP going. You are the U in KKUP. And we really do, you know, we rely on your support because we have no other way of keeping the lights on. We don't have another source of income. It's all about you. And so if you're driving around in your car and you've got a car radio, which most cars still do, and you got a button on that car radio that's set to KKUP, then you're probably listening to us enough that you ought to be supporting us. You know, it just takes a phone call. It's once a year. But without it, you know, you don't want to have... You turn on the radio some morning and Jimmy Swaggart's on there or something. And, you know, that's... I don't know if that's a very real possibility. I think he's dead. But that, you know, that idea of having some sort of other kind of radio on here other than what KKUP is, you know, we couldn't come back if we had to go away. KKUP, the Bay Area is wedged tight from one end of the dial to the other, and you couldn't squeeze another radio station in there. So 91.5 is a very valuable commodity in the world of radio, and people would love to have this frequency. I get letters quite literally once a month at least saying, you should be interested in selling. 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
2: And if you remember, there was a few minutes, seconds of silence there went between a couple of songs, and I did it purposely because that's what would happen. If you didn't make a pledge to us, there would be no music there at all, you know. And like Jimmy says, there's people wanting to buy this frequency, and no way. We don't want to let it go. I mean, I'll be here until they put me in that long box. But anyhow, I hope if they have me. And so anyhow,
1: they're going to bury you in your truck.
3: Yeah, the SS Castaneda. That's what they call it.
2: Oh, God. And it's gray. And I'd never buy a gray car because I saw enough gray. Battleship gray, that is. But anyhow, let's listen to Little Richard doing Long Tall Sally.

0: KKUP 91.5 FM and KKUP.org. We started off with Long Tall Sally from 1956 by the Nutmeg, Little Richard. Then the Nutmegs did Story Untold, 1955. One of my favorites way back then. Smiley Lewis, I Hear You Knockin', 1955. And from 1956, Fats Domino doing Blueberry Hill. And Treasure of Love, 1956, by Clyde McFatter. And that's where we're at right now. And let's move on, Jim. Let's give it another hit here.
1: You know, Clyde McFatter, that's one of the great voices in the, of 50s rock and roll. I don't think he gets anywhere near the kind of credit
0: right.
1: he deserves. Clyde McFatter was a terrific singer, just a monster voice.
0: He was with the groups too, and I mean
1: yeah, the Drifters.
0: That's it. I couldn't think, but anyhow,
1: so just got a lot of that terrific stuff. Voice.
0: Yeah, exactly.
1: You know him and other than pontificating here, but him and Tony Williams, the lead singer for the Platters.
0: Oh,
1: what an extraordinary voice that is!
0: Right,
1: we just sort of take it for granted.
0: Mm-hmm.
1: Anyway, I got off on a tangent. Here's another great voice, Sam Cooke. I've got a a two CD set, four classic albums, Sam Cooke. So it's four albums on two CDs. This is available for a $75 pledge. You get the Ronettes T-shirt and Sam Cooke, four classic albums. Sam Cooke, Cooke's Tour, Twistin' the Night Away, and Hits of the 50s, all available to you for a $75 pledge. Also, speaking of twisting, see how I did there? 28 Twistin' Hits from the vault of Atomicat. This is Volume 1, Twistorama. There was a dance craze called the twist back in the late 50s.
0: Right.
1: And or early 60s, I'm not quite
0: late 50s.
1: No, I think I think Hank Ballard did it, but then when Chubby Checker came around with it was probably in the
0: 60s.
1: More in the 60s.
0: Yeah.
1: We got Kissin' Twist, Twist It Up. King Curtis is on here. Chuck Berry, the Champs, the Tequila Twist. Everybody got on the bandwagon. And here is 28 Twistin' songs. So if you're a twist person and still know how to do that, Johnny U.S. Bonds is on here.
0: That's crazy.
1: Louis Prima is on here.
0: Oh, my gracious.
1: Doing Twist All Night with Louis Prima. Anyway, 28 Twists and Hits for a $75 pledge. Also, the pure essence of Chicago rock and roll, it says here, Breezy Sugar, and it has a whole bunch of really good people. I don't have any idea why. There seems to be no relation whatsoever to Chicago here. there's Chuck Berry, there's Bobby Charles, there's the Flamingos, the Dells, Jimmy McGracklin, Junior Wells, Roscoe Gordon, Guitar Red. This is a really good three CD set, but what it has to do with Chicago is somewhat beyond me. D. Clark's on here. It's got a great picture of Bo Diddley and Jerome Green on the cover. That's available for a $100 pledge. So we've got a whole lot of really cool CDs available still. I'm waiting for you, along with the extraordinary marathon shirt with the Ronettes on it, a coral image on a black shirt, available to you. And all you need to do is pick up the phone and call 900-9539. And looking up at the board, is that, am I saying 1479? $1,479. We are within spitting distance. We can trip over and fall into $1,500 with the next call. The next call, whatever it is, pretty much, will put us over that $1,500 mark. So that could be you. So please, give us a call. 408-900-9539.
0: All right.
1: Do I have somebody to thank?
2: I do. I have Amanda out of Aptos, California. Thank you
1: thank
2: very
1: you,
2: much.
1: Thank you, Amanda.
2: Yes.
0: That's it. All right.
1: We had a pretty wide distribution today. We've been getting some calls from Santa Cruz, from Monterey Bay, and Silicon Valley, and Wichita, Kansas, too. We got that. Wichita slipped in, so.
0: Yeah. That's for sure. Anyhow, we're going to go into this one here by Frankie Lyman and the Teenagers. Why Do Fools Fall in Love? This will probably be our last set in here, and maybe we'll take one more little break. But let's get the show back here. And Jim, I appreciate all the help you always give us in supporting my show.
1: My pleasure.

0: 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Anyhow, this is Flathead Bob, and JJ's busy on the phone there. And it's time for us to get out of here and make room for the fly. The deadliest insect of the world is up next here on the Cup. And I'm going to play one of his favorite songs to end my show with. None other than by Pat Boone.
1: Oh, no.
0: Tutti Frutti. But anyhow, but before that, we're going to hear Frankie Lyman and the Teenagers. Why do fools fall in love? 1956, and then the Platters did the Great Pretender, Fats Domino. I want to walk you home, and we just heard one of my favorite songs way back when I was in high school in '55, Pledging My Love. And again, thank you all for calling in and making a donation and making this a successful start to the Oldies Marathon today. And just keep right on calling, because up next is the Fly, and he's really a good guy, you know, even though I give him a bad time. It's fine. It's all in fun, and I love to give him the bad time. But anyhow, JJ, what do we got?
2: We got 1,800 on the board, and
0: who do you got to thank? Anybody? Not us.
2: Not us. Not today. If you want to make me run back down the hall a couple of times before we head out of here and get my cardio in for the day, that'd be great. Maybe we could get to 2,000 even before Fly starts his show off. And I thank you for all the calls. Again, our phone number is 408-900-9539. And we appreciate all the calls today and all the love.
0: And I thank Jim again for all the help he always gives us. So let's listen to this one by Pat Boone.
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0: Well, Flathead, thank you for not playing the Pat Boone version of Tutti Frutti, because that would have alienated our friendship for many, many months. All right, KKB in Cupertino. Thank you, Flathead.
1: Thank you. Have a great one.
0: Well, I'll try. Have a little fun here at KKUP 91.5 FM on your radio dial and KKUPFM.org on the internet. And we've just started off with the first 3 hours of our annual Oldies Fundraiser Marathon here at KKUP. And we're almost at $2,000. We definitely want to try to get up to $3,000 or $4,000 by 6 o'clock. So if you're a techie and you're in Amazon, I want you to walk into the financial office and go, hey, drop some money on KKUP. It's pretty simple. We're going to play Oldies for you. And I was noticing that Flathead Bob and I have similar taste in oldies, so you might hear a couple of repeats, but that's okay because we can do that here at KKUP. So stick around all weekend, nothing but oldies here at KKUP. And we're going to start off with a little fun with some Little Caesar. Well, I'm not going to tell you. Just check it out. And contact your friends. Tell everybody to tune in.
2: Good afternoon, listeners. For centuries, philosophers have been debating the meaning of the musical term oldie. Is Glenn Miller an oldie? Is Perry Como? Is AC/DC oldies music? The programmers on radio KKUP have discussed this complex issue for half a century. Some programmers have a limited vision of oldies, while others have a more expansive definition. Tonight, I bring to you The Fly's response to this baffling question. What is an oldie? For the next 3 hours, listen to his interpretation of what an oldie is. And remember, doo-wop and rock and roll forever.

Ah, great song, a doo-wop classic, The Silhouettes. No, that's the name of the song. It's done by a group called The Rays. Yeah, we heard The Turbans, When You Dance, the classic Bill Haley, of course, in his comments, doing Shake, Rattle, and Roll. Yes, rock and roll back in the day. Little Caesar and the Romans, starting to show off with the obvious title, Those Oldies But Goodies. You're listening. Excuse me. Yes, you are. I'm just an insect. Never forget that, okay? You listen to Radio KKUP's annual Oldies fundraiser. And the phone number here is 408-900-9539. 408-900-9539. So call us and help keep KKUP on the air. I just read an article regarding disc jockey who had been in the Bay Area for like 30 years. I think it was 107 FM, but I'm not sure about it. It was a couple of days ago. And being a fly, I don't have long-term memory. But it was basically an article while the guy gets booted off because corporate headquarters is putting everything into corporate mindset, forgetting about the humanity of radio. And I think if anything could be a descriptor of KKUP, it would be humanity, because we are people volunteering for our community to provide you with entertainment that's not based on artificial intelligence. Although in this case, and in the case of cricket, you are dealing with insect intelligence. So it's just a reminder that we're a pretty special station, but we need your support to stay on the air. So give us a call at 408-900-9539. 408, I sound like KQED or something. 408-900-9539. And give us a call. We have people volunteering their time to be down here to answer your calls to help us through this weekend. Oldies Marathon will be on today, tomorrow, and Sunday until midnight. So a lot of great music coming your way. 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

sex on the streets in every major city from coast to coast. And get ready for a shock, the music that they're planning to use to crumble the morals of America is this rotten, filthy, dirty, lewd, lascivious junk called rock and roll. It isn't just the lyrics, it's the beat.

race is great balls of fire. 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It drives me crazy. It's just great balls of fire.

a little rock and roll fun for you tonight or this afternoon at Radio KKUP. Hey, listen, you've got, we heard a little, I guess I should tell you, we heard some Fats Domino, My Blue Heaven. You know what? I'm going to fix this gadget. There, all fixed. Okay, some Fats Domino, My Blue Heaven, Mother-in-Law, the great Ernie K. Doe, that's D-O-E, and the Dan Lears, One Summer Night, some rock and roll fun with Jerry Lee Lewis, Little Richard, Lucille, and Johnny B. Good, the classic with Chuck Berry, of course, always Back to the Future, the song that really captured America's heart, I guess, with that movie. We're up to... almost $2,200. I'd like to get out of here with $5,000 tonight, okay, by 6 o'clock. So that means the phone should be ringing. You could call us at 408-900-9539. That's 408-900-9539. And make a pledge and become a member of KKUP's community. We have some goodies for you, CD sets, which, of course, will include some Bo Diddley, Dick Dale, Sam Cooke, Bill Haley, Little Richard, Johnny Otis. I heard the story earlier in the afternoon about how he almost had a show here at KKUP. That would have been an absolute fantastic thing, I guess. No big fancy words. It would have been really cool. We got Elvis and Link Wray, Screamin' Jay Hawkins, all kinds of CDs for you. Those are like for a $75 pledge. And the T-shirt. You got to go on the website, okay? KKUPFM.org. And the T-shirt this year features the Ronettes. And, of course, if you don't know who they are, look them up. R-O-N-E-T-T-E-S. I'm not going to tell you anything because it's more fun to look up stuff for yourself. But, of course, the song is the killer song, Be My Baby. And you can watch it live on YouTube. You can watch them perform it. It is awesome. The Hall of Sound with Phil Spector. Wow. Okay. I wish, you know, it's funny because I didn't put it on my playlist because I know it's going to get played a lot over the weekend. But it's a great song. And the T-shirt is kind of, it's black with, I guess kind of like, I can't even describe the color. Just go to the website and check it out. It's really cool. It's not, it's kind of like a pinkish color, but not garish. I don't know. Somebody's done. How would you describe that color, Jim? It's coral image on a black shirt. There we go. If I had read the little note above the shirt, I wouldn't be asking for help. Coral image. Wow. Yes. Good. All right. So go to the website and check it out. It's really cool. And also, you could just go to anywhere you want, Spotify or Apple, wherever you get your music, and check out the Ronettes. And we have CDs here for you. We have some that are like for $125 pledge. They're like four or five CDs in a set. They're four CDs. And they're really cool. Some of those are like, here, let me adjust my, the Everly Brothers, Sam Cooke, various other artists, various oldie artists. So we have all kinds of stuff for you. Plus, you know, the regular stuff, the mugs and the tote bag and everything, which are actually quite useful nowadays because California banned plastic. So instead of using paper bags all the time, you get a tote bag here at KKUP. And they are a solid entity. You can put all kinds of stuff in there, heavy object, milk, kefir, whatever, a ton of bananas, and the tote bag will not collapse on you. So give us a call, all right? 408-900-9539, 408-900-9539, and go to the website at kkupfm.org and check out the T-shirt. It is so cool. You know, all the T-shirts here are really fun, and they're really nice looking. And you can wear them at almost, you know what? I'll tell you what I'm going to do, because it is the Oldies Marathon. I've got some fly shirts at home in the fly nest that are waiting to be distributed. So the first five people that call up
and request a fly shirt. Let's say a $50 pledge, okay? Because that's going to get you a fly shirt, and that'll get you a Ronette shirt, too. You give us a call here at 408-900-9539, and we'll see what we can do about hooking you up with the most infamous shirt in the history of KKUP, a shirt that you could wear at any social event and feel like you are someone special. 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You don't want to be a hound dog. Oh, ooh.

both day and night. Never grumbles or fusses, always treats me right. Never running in the streets and leaving me alone. She knows a woman's place.

Little brother Ray Charles here at KKUP, and the phone is ringing. That is a good sign. The fly likes it that way. What else did we hear? We heard some D. Clark with Hey Little Girl. I love the beat, man. You can tap along and tap your feet, tap your fingers, get up and dance. Hey Little Girl, D. Clark. And of course, one of the great doo-wop songs of all time by a group called The Charts, the song entitled Desiree. Those of you who follow the fly and listen to his music know that this is one of my all-time favorite doo-wop songs. And of course, we heard Jerry Butler and the Impressions, For Your Precious Love. Yeah, and we started off with Elvis Presley on RCA. I believe this was his first recording on RCA. And the flip side, of course, is, it just went brain dead. Well, anyway, we heard Hound Dog. Oh, man, I just went brain dead. Somebody will call and tell me, though. So we're off to a good start. I want to thank everybody. Eddie from San Jose. Unfortunately, man, I don't do Jimmy Reed on the oldies show, but I'll be on the 19th, and I will definitely play some Jimmy Reed for you. And thank you for supporting KKUP. We appreciate it, of course. So Jimmy, I love Jimmy Reed, by the way, Eddie. So I'll get some on. I'll even play a couple for you, okay? Between 5 and 5:15 on next Wednesday, I'll hit up some Jimmy Reed for you. Nancy, Boyd, wherever you're at, thank you for supporting this station. Tori in La Selva Beach, Gary in Sunnyvale, and Victor in San Jose, thank you for your generous donations, pledge, support to KKUP. So the five be buzzing until 6 p.m. tonight. I got a lot of music. Actually, I got too much music. But that's okay. It's better to have too much, don't you think? So I'm trying to figure out what I want to do here. Because I know Flathead Bob, so I don't want to repeat too many songs, so I'm going to skip the one that's coming up in a little bit. And I already did Lucille, so, but that's okay. It's all right to hear a couple of songs that have already been played because it's the Oldies Marathon, and that's what we do here at KKUP. It would be an absolute taboo in the corporate world. The Ronettes are on the t-shirt this year. You have to check it out. Go to the website, kkupfm.org, and check out. And as I discovered by looking at the sign next to the shirt with a little help from my friends, coral image on the black shirt. All right, coral. It's really cool. And of course, the Ronettes, one of the great lady groups from back in the day, with Phil Spector, the House of Sound, the Hall of Sound, where he found the smallest possible room and got in 30,000 instruments and told them all to play loud. And they did, and it's cool. So the Ronettes, you want to check it out. And if you want to hear the song, well, you can always, I didn't put it on my playlist because I figured it's going to be played a lot over the weekend. And I had a couple of other things I wanted to get on. But you will hear the song, and if you can always go on the internet and find it, and then just close your eyes and listen. Or go to like to one of those video plays like YouTube or something and watch them perform it live. It's really cool. We have some CDs for you for, you know, certain amounts of pledges, like a $75 pledge. That'll get you the Ronette shirt, but it'll also get you CD sets. Bill Haley, Fats Domino, Bo Diddley, Sam Cooke, Dick Dale, and the Deltones live, yow. They would have been fun to see live. Do you know what? Dick Dale wound up living out, I think, in a little town called Joshua Tree, which is right across the street from Joshua Tree National Park. And I always found it kind of mysterious that the beach guy wound up living out in the desert. But the desert is a very quiet, serene place. Well, it used to be. Now it's a lot of strip malls. When I was younger, it was desert. But I'm rambling. We got Elvis and Link Ray, Screamin' Jay Hawkins, Dale Shannon and Eddie Cochran, Ike Turner, Gene Vincent, all kinds of stuff for you for a pledge. So let me give you the phone number. Okay, it's 408-900-9539. All right? 408-900-9539. 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Let's see. Let's hear. Well, this is one of the classic questions in modern rock and roll history, and I don't think anybody knows the answer.

0: What a great song that chimes once in a while. Won't you just think about me? It'd be nice, huh? The Doves, Could This Be Magic? Wow, one of the classic doo-wop songs. Oh, KKUP Cupertino, by the way, 91.5 FM on your radio dial and KKUP.org. We heard the Monotones with the classic question, who wrote the Book of Love? And the Doves and the Chimes here at KKUP. Just a reminder, the number here is 408-900-9539. 408-900-9539. 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And you can learn all about the station, the history of the station, what we represent, what we stand for, which is not corporate, I'll tell you that. That's for sure. And Eddie and Nancy, and I think I mentioned earlier, Tori and Gary and Victoria and all the others who have called in today to support us. Thank you. And if I just want to play some more music for you, because that's what really, you know, I'm not like a sales fly. 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

I cry, cry. 96, cheers. Oh, it's a great song, but it's the same thing over and over again. Yeah, oh, but it's cool. Question mark and Mysterians. And if I remember correctly, if I remember reading this, he actually, they were a group, I think, from Michigan. They were migrant workers, and they were in Michigan. And later on, he actually legally changed his name to Question Mark. And I think years later, they had a fire that destroyed a lot of memorabilia. I think that's the right word. But it's a pretty cool song, very talented guy. Sam the Sham and the Pharaohs with Wooly Bully, the Rivingtons. Pa pa pa pa mau mau, pa pa mau mau. Oh, man, that is so cool. And, of course, the Kings from with Louie Louie. You can't have an oldies show without Louie Louie. Oh, man. All right, we got 4:15 already. We're going toward the $3,000 mark. Boy, it would really be cool to get that. Because we're trying to get to $5,000 before 6 o'clock tonight. So with all the energy that you have out there, it's time to start giving us a call at 408-900-9539, okay? We have all kinds of goodies for you as far as music, CDs. And I've already mentioned a ton of them. Let me go over to another page. We have somewhere, it's just like a whole collage of artists. Oldies Ultimate Christmas. Oh, yeah, that's right. Christmas is coming up. That might be kind of cool. Jukebox hits of the 50s, history of rock and doo-wop, history of what else? Volume 3, complete rock and roll, all kinds of cool sets. So give us a call. And, of course, tote bags and the hat and of course, the fly shirt's still on the table, I think. If you'd like one, the $50 pledge, plus you get a Ronette shirt, too, I do believe. So check out the website, kkupfm.org, and see what we have to offer for you. Oh, okay. All right. We have people wandering around kind of like in a daze, kind of like the fly sometimes after Black Flag hits me. But I've always survived. 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And we're having a big fun here playing music just for you. So you want to tune in. Okay. Well, you already are tuned in, I suppose. That's how you're listening. All right. We got some more music coming up. We got Clyde McFadder and the Drifters with Money Honey. And some Charlie Brown with the Coasters. And then after that, you just have to stay tuned and find out what's coming up, don't you?

0: Now learn to be taught. Yes, baby, I'm yours. Tell me nothing, and I will hear naught. Offer me a million, and I will be bought. But don't pluck my eyebrows tonight. Leopard in it, buddy.
1: He's hot.
0: Love this tune, too. I tell you, this is Gene Chandler, the Duke.

0: Oh, the Skyliners. Oh, what a great song. One of the great doo-wop groups, too. That was from a CD called Doo-Wop's Golden Age, 57 to 59, Since I Don't Have You, the Skyliners. All right. You listen to Radio KKUP. We're in the Oldies Marathon. We're getting close to $3,000, but we need the phone to ring. Can't get there without the phone calls, can we? 408-900-9539. And I want to thank Dan in Monterey for his nice donation, contribution to KKUP, and also Margaret in Sunnyvale for supporting a pretty cool station. If an insect can say it, I'm going to say it. What else did we hear today? Well, we heard some Clyde McFadder and the Drifters, Bunny Honey, Charlie Brown by the Coasters, from a really cool CD called Loud, Fast, and Out of Control, 1950s rock and roll. Very cool. And Ella, one of the doo-wop flies, reminding you, or doo-wop angels, I should say, reminding you that you are listening to a giant fly. And then some Ricky Nelson, Never Be Anyone But You, the Falcons, You're So Fine, and then the Fiestas, So Fine. And if I, oh man, the flip side of the Fiestas, So Fine, is really cool, a song called Last Night I Dreamed, but I'll play it on Wednesday when I'm on. Little Wolfman Jackson, Gene Chandler, the Duke of Earl, Booker T and the MGs with Green Onions, and you can see the cars racing down the highway right now, can't you? And a great Thurston Harris with Little Bitty Pretty One, a good beat to that one too. And we concluded with the Skyliners, Since I Don't Have You. This is The Fly here at Radio KKUP. For all of it. No, I don't mean the whole marathon. I mean for the part that I'm here. I'm in all of that part. I'm a rambling fly. I like it that way. We're going to be on. Hey, listen, I'll tell you what. Just go to the website, kkupfm.org, okay, and check out the T-shirt. It is coral and black. Really cool. Of the Ronettes. And wait a minute, hang on. There, I had to clear my thorax. It's a really cool T-shirt. All the T-shirts at the KKUP design. I think Jim Thomas does the photography. He finds out these great pictures. And then we have a company that makes the shirts, and they're really high quality. They last a long time because the fly knows I've had some for many years, and they get worn an awfully lot. They get worn a lot, let's put it that way. So they're really cool and they're long-lasting, and people will come up to you now and then and go, hey, do you listen to KKUP? And it's pretty cool. So do that. Go to the website. And here's one from 1999, Roy Orbison, that Jim has on right now. And I have on a fly shirt that's been around a while. So they do last.
1: It's been a while, too.
0: They do last. Would really be cool if somebody had the entire collection from every genre that did a marathon. And I think there is one person that does.
1: I've got one of every one I did.
0: Oh, okay.
1: So I don't have the ones Lars does, but you know,
0: wow.
1: One of these days we're going to put them on the website. Get somebody to shoot pictures of all of them and put them up.
0: That would be cool. Yeah. Be a lot of shirts, that's for sure. Because I figure, oh, what, 8, 9... genres, maybe a year for 30 years. You need a warehouse. But I ramble, I digress. I'm here to play music for you tonight, and well, this afternoon until 6 p.m. for the Oldies Marathon. We're trying to get up to $3,000. I'm trying to, it'd be nice to get five before I get out of here tonight so that we get a good start on the weekend, because we still got till midnight tonight. So we're going to rock and roll. Well, yeah, we are, sort of. We got some doo-wop coming up, some pop. I guess the Beach Boys would be like pop. And then I got some Beatles, some stuff from the British Invasion coming up, and a little Motown, not a lot. And we'll just see what happens from now until 6 p.m. Give us a call, 408-900-9593. I think I got everybody, Margaret in Sunnyvale and Dan in Monterey. We appreciate the support, and we need to hear you. You know, I mentioned it earlier in the show, I was reading, yeah, the fly can read, sort of, about a station. I think it was like 107.7 FM that has been on air for like years and years, a rock station. And the corporate leaders have, they have their own vision of radio, and it's not quite like ours. And they released one of their DJs who had been around a long time, like 30 years. And his take on after being released was basically, you have corporate entities who are altering the face of radio. And hopefully that will not happen to us. And when we look at our history here at KKUP about all the years that we've been on the air through good economic times, through COVID, through poor economic times, and the community, which is now worldwide, has supported us. And that being said, we like to do stuff for you. So the fundraisers are to raise funds, obviously, to stay on the air so that we can provide you with the radio that you like. So there, enough of that. Here's some Beach Boys.